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Assalamualaikum warahmatullahi wabarakatuh. You are listening to the Assalam program on Sangeet 106.1 FM. Welcome to our health and wellness segment. We have recently celebrated Eid al-Adha and we have completed the season of Qurbani. And you may have some meat in your freezer. So our topic for you today would be laham, meat. As mentioned in Medicine of the Prophet sallallahu alaihi wasallam, Tib an Nabi by Maulana Jalaluddin As-Suyuti. And in it, he draws reference to meat as something from Jannah, something from paradise. Because in Quran chapter 5 verse 22, Allah says, "And we provide them with whatever fruit and meat they desire." According to Buraida, the best combination with bread, both in this world and the next, is meat. And it has been related by Abu Darda that the Lord of food, both for the people of this world and for the people of the garden, is meat. You will find in hadith also narrated by Ibn Majah and Abu Huraira that the Prophet sallallahu alaihi wasallam once said, "The heart rejoices in eating meat." And Ali radhiyallahu anhu had also stated, "Have meat and eat it because it beautifies the features and clears the complexion." Another hadith also states that whoever eats meat for 40 days in a row, who does not eat meat for 40 days in a row, will have his heart grow hard. It has therefore been recommended to eat meat on alternate days throughout the year and to avoid it on other days. So as with everything in Islam, everything in moderation, including meat. And this advice comes from Umar radiyallahu anhu.

who. May Allah be pleased with him. Now, physicians at the time of Maulana Jalaluddin Asayuti, they had stated, and this is 500 years ago, that meat is the most nutritious of foods, making the body grow fruitful and strong. And in the medicine of the Prophet, Sallallahu Alaihi Wasallam, the most appetizing of all meats is mutton. And the best kind of mutton is that from one that is a yearling. And the worst is from an old or emaciated animal. And this is very bad for you. Dark meat is the least heavy. The meat of the male animal is excellent. And the best of that is the hind and fore quarters. And among the sound hadith on the subject are the following. A shoulder of mutton was presented to the Prophet, Sallallahu Alaihi Wasallam, and he used to like this part of the animal. Ibn Abbas said, the Prophet, Sallallahu Alaihi Wasallam, used to enjoy meat. I used to bring him the shoulder and what was next to it. And this hadith is similarly related by Abu Huraira. There are also narrations that the best part of a she-goat is the four quarters and the worst part of the animal is its head and entrails. The meat from the neck is also delicious and easily digested. There are also narrations that state that the breast of the she-goat and what is next to it are the best parts and least likely to be harmful. And the meat from the back is good food and it helps to produce healthy blood. So here we see that the cuts of the animals have different health benefits and will also have a different effect when eaten. The way meat is prepared is also mentioned in the medicine of the Prophet, Sallallahu Alaihi Wasallam. The way we prepare meat does also have a effect on the human body. So roast meat is described as the driest and boiled meat is the wettest. And Maulana Jalaluddin mentions Galen, who was the mother of the art of medicine, who said that the best meat is boiled meat. Fat and sweat are bad for you and contain only little nourishment. Meat from the right side is lighter and better than that from the left. So from these words, we can gather that you can eat meat roasted, baked, or boiled. And the boiled method, we can consider it amongst Korean, stewing, or any other method of cooking meat that involves water. And more from the words of our Prophet, Sallallahu Alaihi Wasallam, he said, chew your meat well, because then it is more easily digested and more nutritious. So the way we eat meat as well has an effect on the health of our body. We must always make sure we chew and digest our food well for maximum benefits. And in another version of the very same hadith, it is stated that it does not only help for digestion and nutrition. It is also more enjoyable and more nutritious when you chew your food properly, when you chew your meat properly. There were also some habits of the Sahaba that was recorded by Maulana Jalaluddin. And in it, he said that Nafi said that Abdullah sometimes used to go without meat for a whole month. But during the month of Ramadan, he would never deny himself of it. And Muhammad ibn Wasa said, eat meat for it improves the eyesight. As Zuhri said, eat meat because it multiplies your strength 70 times over. And from here, let's talk about different types of meat. So before we talked about mutton, sheep meat, and it is said that the best kind of sheep meat is that of a yearling, of an animal that is over a year old. But it is mentioned in the medicine of the Prophet, Sallallahu Alaihi Wasallam, that goat meat is at its best when the animal is 2 years old. And at that point, it has only a little hotness to it and it is dry. It is at a point, it generates excellent humors. It has a very positive effect on the human body. And when goat meat is at its worst is when it is very dry because it is difficult to digest and it generates spleen.
It is also mentioned that it results in an anxious mind and forgetfulness, that the meat of a she-goat is better than from a male goat. The Prophet Muhammad sallallahu alaihi wasallam had made special mention about goats in hadith. Be kind to them and leave them alone, for the goat is indeed one of the animals of the garden of paradise. And this hadith has been transmitted by An-Nasa'i. Beef is also mentioned here in the medicine of the Prophet, but it is described as cold and dry and difficult to digest. It generates spleen and it is better when eaten in the form of veal. And if you research what veal is, it is a younger meat. It is much more milder and delicate compared to traditional beef because of the animal's age and specific milk-heavy diet. And here it shows that the diet of the animal being consumed is also important. It comes from Suhaib, that the statement that drink cow's milk for it is a healing. Special mention of beef fat can be found, and it is classified as a medicine. It is best eaten with pepper and cinnamon. Another type of meat mentioned in Tibbanabi is horse meat, and it is described as hot, dry, heavy, and harmful. And whether or not it can be treated as food is disputed. However, it is correct to state that on the day of the Battle of Khaybar, the Prophet sallallahu alaihi wasallam made it haram to eat the meat of a domestic donkey, but the permissibility of horse flesh was allowed. Another form of meat, camel flesh, is described as hot and dry and generates spleen. The meat of a young camel is described as best. Camel meat is fatty, greasy, and smelly. And Ibn Sina says that the meat of camels, horses, and donkeys are the worst of all the meats. And indeed, the Prophet sallallahu alaihi wasallam made it obligatory for anyone who eats the meat of wild donkeys to do wudu. He also forbade eating the flesh of beasts of prey which have canine teeth and of birds that have curved talons. And we will end with the hadith of Al-Malik, in which the Prophet sallallahu alaihi wasallam said, "O people, as for meat, it is as addictive as wine is addictive." And with this, I remind you of the point made by Umar radiallahu anhu that meat is to be eaten in moderation. From today's program, you would have learned that the type of meat, the age of the meat, what the animal had eaten when it was alive, and also the method of preparation of the meat, all has an impact on the nutrition and the medicinal benefits of meat. May Allah make your day blessed and prosperous, inshallah, and keep you safe and secure always, and in the best of health, inshallah. Assalamu alaikum wa rahmatullahi wa barakatuh.

Today's inspirational quote: no one knows your heart better than the one who created it. Allah subhanahu wa ta'ala knows us inside out. We may at times feel that no one understands me. No, Allah subhanahu wa ta'ala, He knows everything in the depths of your heart. So whenever you need to express yourself, you put yourself before Allah subhanahu wa ta'ala and let Him take charge of everything, inshallah.

Jazakallah for tuning in and allowing us to be a part of your morning. May Allah subhanahu wa ta'ala truly bless you and your family with a wonderful day, inshallah. Ameen. And may Allah subhanahu wa ta'ala allow it to be that you are in His safety and security all day long, inshallah. Ameen. Be mindful of your surroundings and don't worry, it's just the middle of the week. We are halfway there. You're going to make it, inshallah. You're going to make it to the weekend, inshallah, and you will have a wonderful day, inshallah. May Allah subhanahu wa ta'ala bless you and your family with all of His good things today, inshallah, and keep you and your family in His safety and security, inshallah. Ameen. Jazakallah once more for allowing us to be a part of your morning. Assalamu alaikum wa rahmatullahi wa barakatuh.

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0: Good morning and welcome. I'm Jesse Ramdeh with headline news here on CNC3 and the TBC Radio Network. Government officials appear to be at odds over responsibility for issues raised by maxi taxi operators during protests this week. Among their many concerns, operators have called for upgrades to maxi taxi hubs and terminals. However, when they raised it with Transport Minister Eli Zakur during an emergency meeting on Monday, they were told those matters fall under the Ministry of Works and Infrastructure. CNC3 News contacted Line Minister Julian John, who later responded through Corporate Communications Manager Kizzy Ruiz. Ruiz clarified that responsibility lies with the Ministry of Transport, and while the minister has passed the buck, Transport Commissioner Clive Clark has weighed in on government's proposal to bring wideband maxis into a checkered band system. He urged operators to ensure their vehicles, taxi badges, inspection stickers and other documentation are fully compliant ahead of any transition. Maxi taxi operators in South Trinidad say they support the concerns behind the nationwide protest by drivers along the priority bus route, but many say they cannot afford to stay off the road. Drivers in Point Fortin, Pinal and Princess Tong told CNC3 News they share frustrations over outstanding government payments, illegal competition and speed limit regulations, but with bills to pay and families to support, they chose to continue working. They say the maxi taxi hub at King's Wharf in San Fernando is unsafe after hours with few passengers and no police patrol. Point Fortin driver Rajendra Rampasad says he understands why some operators are protesting, but if they stay home, they will not be able to pay their bills.
1: It's a good thing everybody doing, but right now I don't know for other people. I have bills to pay. I have children to go to school and here. So I could not support it, but the other supported. I get a full 100. I get a full 100 because it have a lot of things. A lot of things need to be done, and they're taking a maxi taxi as granted.
0: Police say a major anti-illicit trade operation in South Oropouch has taken thousands of unsafe items off the shelves. The crackdown netted more than 2,700 products, including counterfeit clothing, illegal cigarettes, unregistered pharmaceuticals such as male enhancement pills, and defective electrical goods. Officers raided two supermarkets and a private home, uncovering fire and safety violations along the way. Proprietors were warned to fix breaches such as locked emergency exits and exposed wiring. The multi-agency task force led by Deputy Commissioner Natasha George says investigations are ongoing into the origin and distribution of the items. Well, stay tuned for another news update at the top of the hour and for comprehensive coverage in our midday news and major newscast at 7 p.m. on CNC3.
2: This is where culture meets celebration. This is the Indo Rhythm of TNT. The Indo-

cross it out and move on. A crossed out mistake is a sign that you are learning. A life spent hiding mistakes is a life burdened by unnecessary weight. When I first started using a pen in primary school, whenever I made a mistake, I would do everything possible to erase it before submitting my work to the teacher. Sometimes, I used chalk to cover the mistake, but after a while, it would reappear. Then I discovered saliva. It seemed to work better, but it often left holes. Holes in the exercise book instead of hiding mistakes. It only made the situation worse. My teachers would scold or punish me for making my books look so untidy, even though all I was trying to do was hide my errors. One day, a kind-hearted teacher who cared deeply about me called me aside and said, "Hey, whenever you make a mistake, simply cross it out and move on." He continued, "If you keep trying to erase every mistake, you will eventually damage your book beyond repair." I protested, saying, "But I don't want people to see my mistakes." The teacher smiled and replied, "The harder you try to hide a mistake, the more attention you draw to it. Sometimes the damage caused by covering up a mistake is far greater than the mistake itself." That lesson really, really resonated with me for life. So ask yourself, have you made a mistake? We all have. So don't spend your life trying to erase the past. Acknowledge that you've made mistakes. Learn from them, cross them out, and move on. Move forward. Trying to cover up your errors may only expose you to more pain, embarrassment, and regrets. Your mistakes doesn't define you. They are lessons designed to make you wiser and stronger. So as you move into the second half of most of our lives, leave behind the mistakes of the past, learn from them, let them go, and embrace a fresh start. The future still holds greater things for you. So many of us try so very hard, to derail and try to, you know, make people focus attention elsewhere. Just simply to hide the imperfection, simply to hide mistakes, to hide what is wrong. But you, until you embrace what is wrong, until you embrace what mistakes you've been making, what mistake you made, face it, deal with it, and move forward. Yeah, man, that's your morning motivation. That's the way we welcome you inside the show today. Welcome to Pump and Vibe.

0: sweet voice, Shreya Ghoshal. And when she sings so sweetly, you can't help yourself but, you know, toss a back-to-back dose of her. Anyways, 22 minutes after that 6 o'clock mark, good morning and welcome to the show. Welcome to Pump and Vibe, your Wednesday, 3rd January, June's edition of Pump and Vibe. Yeah, man, 2026, we're here, we're happy to be alive, we're inside, and we're with you. My name, of course, is Rishi Ram. My pleasure indeed to be in your company alongside my brethren. Good morning, going out to Stefan the X. You seen, Pa?
1: Yo, good morning, good morning. What's up, man?
0: Just good to know. Well, let me tell you, let me give you a little heads up. From now, yes, we'll be looking for rain. As of this evening, as according to the weather forecast, let me just tell you, as according to the weather forecast, we will be expecting not one, not two, but three weather situations to be coming across. So we're going to have some weather today, tomorrow. Well, by this evening, tomorrow. And yeah, throughout the weekend, and we look to the early parts of next week as well for some, you know, some rainy weather. I mean, tomorrow's Corpus Christi anyway, so, you know, usual vibes. Raiders fall for Corpus Christi.
1: Really?
0: Yeah, you know.
1: I mean, if we get all up, we'll get to actually have some events tomorrow, so.
0: We have tomorrow, boat cruise?
1: The rain can't affect it, so.
0: Boat cruise?
1: Yeah, family day, cricket,
0: kind of
1: outdoor events.
0: So. Let me tell you. I don't think it's really wise to do family day and all that kind of thing on a Corpus Christi. Corpus Christi, you know, what you know about Corpus Christi, the normal thing what happens on a Corpus Christi, although it's a religious thing, Corpus Christi usually, for most of us, since ever I grew up, I always know Corpus Christi, you know, you're known for planting. And when you're planting, it's always going to be a rain situation. It's always going to be a rain situation. So it might, you might, and of course, yeah. Yes, we are into the rain season, we're into the hurricane season. We are into the month of June, so look for the wet conditions. Well, I will tell you, walk with that tall boots. I see man do that already, you know. I see man going in grounds already and walking with tall boots and thing, you know. But anyways, man, good vibes. So you're not coming to work tomorrow? Make it tomorrow.
1: I actually...
0: About Chris tonight, though?
1: I have work tonight. I'm trying to get Ryan to come in the morning.
0: Ah, okay. Okay, good.
1: I mean, I could come in, but I mean, it's going to be too
0: much. Yeah, well, I don't see him. Let the man come through.
1: Come up, then go back down, then come back up here in the morning, then go again, so...
0: Yeah, well, talk to him. Where are you? Come out.
1: Right here, we're good.
0: Long time I ain't see short, man. Long time I ain't see him. He come out.
1: Yeah, he can't come against too, so...
0: Nah, we gotta bring him back, man. We gotta bring him back, man. Yeah. But anyways, like I said... Good morning, one and all. Good morning to you on the nation's roads. On the roads, stick here. Today's supposed to be the third day of the strike, the maxi taxi strike. Although yesterday it didn't look to me as any kind of a situation on the roads, because I see a million people on the bus route. My million people using the bus routes. But maxis were seeming to be running as normal. You know. And today, well, I feel all, everything fall apart day. I feel it's a normal day, a normal work day.
1: I saw someone posted yesterday. Was it yesterday or late last night? Late last night. Is it $20 to travel from Grandy to Port of Spain?
0: I don't know. What is it? I don't know. And I don't know. I ain't traveled in a million years.
1: Same. $20. I mean, just last year, I traveled from South to Port of Spain.
0: $20 from Grandy to Port of Spain?
1: I came with... traveling a taxi with car, but I saw a maxi. Like, is it really 20 from Grandy to Port of Spain? That's what I want to know, if that's the price now. Yeah,
0: but maxi does run from Grandy straight to Port of Spain.
1: I think so. I don't know much about it.
0: I know they used to run from Grandy to Rima. And right. Then you take Arima to Port of Spain.
1: To Port of Spain.
0: Yeah.
1: Oh, okay.
0: I'm not too sure. I don't know. I don't think I've ever seen
1: probably someone who's accustomed traveling or know about traveling schedule.
0: Let me
1: probably
0: know.
1: You know, let us know.
0: Well, if I need plenty money, you know, like plenty money to be traveling, you know. Like plenty ends. All right, goodness.
1: Yeah, that's kind of
0: morning to you, Pauline. Always nice to have Pauline on board. Thank you so much. I just get love from my motivation. Thank you so much for those of you who message and you're on that 6 o'clock point, waiting patiently for that morning motivation. Thank you so much.
1: That's blessings. Called dedication.
0: Yeah. Hey, you know, it is to be making sure that you know what your radio is on. Dead on 6 o'clock, 6 a.m. to make sure and get that morning budget, and then before things blast off, the motivation drop there, and hey, I ain't lying, I go take the crown for the motivation. My motivation is the best motivation right now. Oh God, good morning. Always locked on. Blessings from Raylan and Mom Renella. Have a good morning. Good morning, my friend Randy. Brethren. Hey, I see somebody post up the Cora. I see the truck. I see a car park, two car lengths in front of the truck. I see Sunil busting. He was doing a performance on the trailer. Gayatones wasn't there? Rishi didn't come?
1: Nah, they didn't come.
0: Rishi didn't come. Oh, he come? He come?
1: No, he didn't come.
0: But it pull a crowd.
1: We're supposed to come.
0: It pull a crowd. All the advertise it or something. What will it just take place there?
1: That was just a line?
0: That's just
1: basically the word I'm out and who see statuses and stories and whatnot.
0: Men just fly down there?
1: Yeah, reach up.
0: Well, I saw it. Men come out there, man. I saw a gathering in front of the trailer. I say, well, hey, look at them boy again on there. Good vibes, man. Good vibes. Hey, good morning going out to you. Good morning, Stafford and Rishi. Love your motivation every single day. Hope you have a great one. That's Charlene Mohammed. Thank you so much, Charlene. Somebody say here, from Pinal to Tulsa Trace, which is like 10 to 15 minutes drive, is at $10 via PH car. Pinal to Sando is $17 via taxi. I'm traveling expensive.
1: Yeah. So then, so if you're... Wait, does a Pinal to San Fernando? So yeah. That's $17, right?
0: Mm.
1: So let's check that here now. $17. How much from... San Fernando now to...
0: Sando to Porosfin? I don't know. I think it's at $20-something. $20, I'm guessing. 20? So imagine you had
1: that's $37 one way. Right? $37 one way. Like two, that's $74 per day.
0: In traveling. Per day. And you ain't eat nothing yet.
1: And we're talking about Pinal. So remember now, from Pinal, you need to find yourself, I just seen, right? Either you're going to the San Francisco, you're going to Siparia, you're going to either the Rockets, so that's the next taxi you have to take from Pinal today.
0: So you mean you're traveling?
1: So basically, you're catering at close to 100, maybe more, per day in traveling.
0: And you ain't eat nothing yet?
1: No.
0: You ain't eat nothing yet, you're hungry. Oh, good. How much money are you working for? You looking to travel? That's a serious thing, bro. That's a serious thing. Traveling is a... But a lot of people just take the water taxi and a lot of people opt to take the water taxi and whatnot. But I really don't know the prices for traveling and all that. But that's an expensive beat, though. It's an expensive beat. I mean, like I say... All I hoping for really and truly, let me be real, all I hoping for really and truly during, that would come about from this whole protest action, most of what they're asking for to me, something kind of, you know what I mean, just a little shaky, it ain't really making too much sense to me, like with regards to the 65 and all that. Men say, well, what about if they drive 65 on the road and show you exactly what 65 look like and how it feel, you understand, but I mean... That is here and there for me. I don't feel that is reason for protest and shutting down and bringing forward that kind of power. You know what I mean? I don't feel that making too much sense. All I looking for and all I feel really and truly are that protest action should solve is some love for City Gate. Dan, when last you went City Gate?
1: Yeah.
0: City Gate is stinking. it dirty.
1: It really needs a, you know, a little love and caretaking and
0: yeah.
1: It do.
0: Because that's everybody had to use that. Once you're traveling, you're maxi or you're using PTSC bus or whatever it is, you're coming into the hub, the ID hub, right? And I'm telling you that I wouldn't buy nothing there in terms of food or drink or nothing there. Then I don't even want to touch a railing. I don't even want to touch a door. You know, you had to climb up the step.
1: Yeah.
0: Then the place is very dirty. It's the worst thing. It smells awful. The size of a rat there is like dog. Imagine if a rat take off behind you. You're dead, you know? You're dead. So I hope really and truly some love. You know, the minister, and they could say, well, hear what? Maxis, all your sit down a little bit. Let me see what we could do. Let me see if we could send a man with a power washer. Let me see if we could sort of fix and clean that place.
1: Because I actually saw, you know, they were actually pink.

0: Another jam, I've been at Maxi already, and so don't get too sweaty, man.
1: Yeah, I mean, you're well dressed, you're well put together, smelling nice and clean. By the time you come out of that, you're smelling bad.
0: And that is the thing.
1: Because it actually has a scent that is going to remain on you.
0: You coming down that step and you holding that railing, then. Make sure you have sanitizer, you know. Make sure, you know. And that is the reason why you see a lot of people wearing masks. You know, sometimes we ask ourselves, while we moving in, we can't, we ask about what they mean. Still, we wearing masks for. Is something wrong with them, or? One, there's a lot of dust in the atmosphere, and two, sometimes the nasty smell, boy, put a spin, really and truly. Although the man does be washing down the sidewalks and all that kind of thing. And again, I still say, too, a big problem that, you know, still plagues the cities is the vagrants on them. I don't know why, and there's always a lot, there's always plenty land out in the countryside and all that kind of thing. All they got are the people and fence up a big place and put fruit trees and things on. They put them, and them fellas, and they rock back because, I mean, at the end of the day, that is what they're doing in the streets. They rock back, chilling. And there's a lot of people who wants to help, you know, these less fortunate people.
1: Correct, yeah.
0: When you have anything, you know where to go rather than you have to drive the length and breadth and driving all through roads.
1: Looking all over.
0: Looking for people to help.
1: And you know they're coming out at a certain time of the night. It's kind of unsafe.
0: Yeah, but
1: you're
0: setting up yourself
1: too. Exactly, yeah.
0: Bandit could catch you. You want to do a good thing, you know, and you going out there to play, giving somebody something, and bandit hold you up. Imagine that. So if you know that there's a place, where you put them, you know, they... The vagrant estate, or you know, you find a nice name for it now. You know, you call it fortunate, lesser fortunate for the lesser fortunate. And you know something, whatever it is, and you call it, and you have a nice place, and you have zabuka tree and pumpkin and thing planting tomatoes. You know, you have other fellas and them busy there, and they have their little fruits and thing to eat. You know, they walking. You know, they like to walk. Let them walk through and through. Because it's a couple acres where let them go and then walk and, you know, walk and lie down and thing all in the grass and thing, you know.
1: I mean, and there are ones that actually, you know, they have a pretty idea of what it is going on. So maybe, you know, you get them, hey, come. Let me go handle up some senior. Let me probably cut up here and cut this little piece of land. Like, try to do a
0: something,
1: little gardening.
0: You know what I mean? Like that.
1: They are the ones that probably really need the medical attention. And then they are the ones that... They don't have a choice but to be there.
0: Yeah,
1: you know.
0: So I was saying,
1: it's not like they're incapable of doing stuff, you know.
0: And at the same time, too, you know, you ain't got a man defecating on the side of the road. I imagine that. Watch that. I look as you just drive through, as you're coming in there inside Abercrombie. The hotel,
1: yeah.
0: Right? The hotel there, and man skin out, man leg open out, all kind of thing, wide, all kind of thing falling out. that lady's pulling up there to park. Them getting a full movie in the morning. Them kind of movie to watch in the morning is not easy. You know it is. You see it when you open your computer and you decide you go and do people work. You can't function again. All you seeing is gulab jamun and thing. No, don't do that. Leave it. Them when them just real act movies, you know, when I'm sleeping, you know.
1: Yeah.
0: And I just wonder how they sleep so comfortably, boy. Sometimes I do even get that kind of sleep home in my bed. And them boys will lie down there, they see the lie down in their belly, the side, they're doing all kind of thing, they're stretching, farting and thing, but boy. Yeah, just put them boys and them in the pastures now, man. Let them graze in the pastures and clean up the cities. You know?
2: Morning, Rishi. Morning, Stefan. Pinal San Fernando, $15. Pinal Davis, $7. Porter Spain, San Fernando, $22. But San Fernando Creole, $20. I don't know where that lady gets I don't know where that person gets $17 from her. They're overpaying right now. Pinal San Fernando, $15.
0: 22, yeah, we saying Porter Spain to San Fernando is 22.
1: How much? 22?
0: 22.
3: Morning, Rishi. Morning, Stefan.
0: You coming up next? You coming up next?

0: If a rat bites you, then go in the hospital one time, you know.
1: Yeah,
0: let's go in the hospital one time, you know. Go in the hospital one time, you know. Call Dars or something and just tell them, hey, I feel I might make a spin. Because them rats are them different. Rat different these days, you know. Rat is not the same rat like before,
1: no,
0: you know. Rat,
1: no.
0: Rat is not the little squeaky thing that running up and down and thing, and you know, they're just playing mad. You know, the rat is not that. Rat will bite your dog home. Rat will hold on your dog and choke your dog and thing by.
2: Good morning, Rishi. Good morning, Stefan. Have a great day, fellas. Princess Tongue in the house.
0: And let me tell you something, eh? Again, you know, to the people who live in and they know they have plenty bush wrong them and all that kind of thing, all your rats live in the bush and in the ground, eh? They live in the dirt. They have their tunnels and they burrow down. And I don't know what it is in the dirt these days. I don't know what it is they're eating. I don't know if it's the food that, you know, we throwing away. I don't know if it's the with all the chemicals that's in the food and the chicken and thing these days.
1: There is a possibility.
0: Then the rat and them mutating. The rat and them. Just now you'll see rat standing up and walking on two. Right now they're down on four. The day I see a rat rise up on two, then I leave it home, you know. I leave it home. I pack it up. I go in. Good morning, going out to J-Boy. City Pest Solutions Limited, Jay, I hope you're stepping up your game with regards to the rat game, eh? The rats and them will come for you too, eh? I watch rats real bright these days, eh? Rats. Although, don't take them lightly, eh? The rats and them very bright. Them rats and them, they watch your trap. They just laugh at it. They just kick it away, all kind of thing. They just do the most, you know.
3: Morning, guys. Rishi, not all the vagrants on the streets are actually vagrants. Some of them have mental issues because I was passing some time on Queen Street in the vicinity of A-Guards there, and there was a homeless guy on the side of the road. And I heard a relative talking to the guy and say, why don't you come home? And, you know, so I don't know what was the issue with him, but he looked really homeless, like he was on the streets for a while. So I think most of them there by choice.
0: Yeah, but then you can't leave them on the streets, right? You can't leave them on the streets. Mm-hmm. And I think the onus is on the family themselves to find a way. Because if they're your family member, you stand up there to ask a man who's mentally challenged, why you don't come home? Like, he go say, well, all right, then I will come down the road. Like, he go say that. But he was on the streets all the time. He ain't gonna do that. The onus is on you, family. Because some family just decide, well, hey, well, my family member turned vagrant. Me ain't know here again, you know. And some people, they see their nephew there, you know, they see their uncle there, you know, and they just pass shit.
1: That's correct.
0: They pass shit, and then they say, brother, you know. But in the estate that I envision, all right, in the estate that I envision, fortunate for the less fortunate. That's what I'm calling it that. Fortunate for the less fortunate
1: less
0: meadows.
1: Fortunate, yeah.
0: Fortunate for the less fortunate meadows. I'm going to call it that. I'm going to petition for our 100 acres. In my 100 acres. Fortunate for the less fortunate meadows. And I fence it around nice and thing, you know. Again, I grant, you know, again, funding for that. And, you know, I'll go them there. I'll have doctors deal with them, you know. You know, you could still be crushed. But you have a place to walk and thing now. You have a place to, you know, go and cross shed and lie down by the wire and thing. You could walk 100 acres and lie down. You could do it once. But there's doctors on site to to assist when, you know, necessary. Because right now on the streets, you ain't getting no assistance, you're getting nothing, you know. And rather than, you know, they go and they fill up. Because when something happens to them, you know, it's the usual thing. Sometimes somebody, you know, the city corporation pick them up maybe and carry them in the hospital. Rather than taking them to be alongside the normal population, you know, yeah, how them deal with or on that, in that corner there, that way. They sit down and they lie down in the meadows. Oh, yes. Boy, I'm so bright here. I just bring up so much ideas here every morning, everybody. I should be working for the government, you know. Barry, all you call me, boy. All you call me, boy. All you call me.
1: What do you want to go and do?
0: I want to open the meadows.
1: You want to go and actually...
0: I want to advise.
1: Help.
0: I could
1: a difference, or you want to go and dance every weekend?
0: I want to dance too.
1: Nah.
0: I want to dance too.
1: We have too much dancing going on, my brethren.
0: I want to dance. I want to dance
1: too. All you have to dancing, you know. That's too much dancing.
0: I want to dance.
1: No, no, no, no, no, no. If you're going, go and make a good impact.
0: I want to consult.
1: Okay. Go and consult, but I don't want to see you dancing.
0: A little bit.
1: No, I don't want. Anytime I see you dancing, we go and follow. Too much dancing going on, my brother.
0: Let me dance a little bit now.
1: No.
0: Sometimes I dance to get rid of the stress.
1: Wait, what stress?
0: It could be stressful. It could be stressful.
1: With what?
0: You know,
1: with what?
0: People just jumping out and protesting.
1: All of a sudden, people just jumping
0: out and protesting every left, right, and center.
1: So you dancing for that?
0: Well, no, a stress. Stress.
1: Not me and you.
0: You know, when you're stressed, you know, you put on some music and you dance?
1: Yeah.
0: Yeah, well. But I want to be, let me call me.
1: I mean, if you're dancing and you're showing like you don't have a key, you will hide it now.
0: It's not even that.
1: Hide it.
0: It's not even that.
1: Hide it. Don't let me see.
0: I agree with you. A little less dancing. Could be, will be nice. A little less dancing because I don't know what. Every weekend is a dance.
1: Every weekend is a dance. Every opportunity that is given.
0: I'm going to give Sunil arrest. Why do you serve it to RS? Go again.
1: Why?
0: No, well, them causing them.
1: No,
0: songs,
1: no, you can't. No, you can't. You can't.
0: The
1: no, they are not. No. They are not the cause of that. And you can't ban the artists and them from singing.
0: Well,
1: you have to ban the people from dancing.
0: All right, well, here what I do? I'll let them sing slow songs.
1: No.
0: Let us start singing ballads.
1: No.
0: Let us start singing ballads.
1: If you get up and you dance in your office and do what's supposed to be done, well, yeah, no problem.
0: Hey, me and do cast agriculture yet. Let me do the cast agriculture. Say what I say Wednesday. I forgot to tell you. On the other side of 7, we're open the lines at 6230106, giving you the opportunity to say what I say. You know, we start already. Hey, good morning going out to our friends. All of you messaging on the WhatsApp. Good morning going out to our friends at Cass Agriculture as well, who's always with us, making sure that, you know what, they bring to you the agriculture tip. And this morning, to help improve crop immunity, one can use Proticas. Proticas is known to trigger the plant's defense mechanism, reducing reliance on chemical pesticides and strengthening resistance against fungi, bacteria, and viruses. Thank you so much going out to our friends at Cass Agriculture for that agriculture tip. Brought to you every Monday, Wednesday, and Friday, this time here on your favorite morning show, Pump and Vibe. 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Oh, yeah, I think we have a release to do today too with Routy, right? So Routy's going to be coming in, all right? Anyways, we've got a quick couple messages to take care of. Let's deal with these and come back right after.
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3: 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The Pet Rat Man, Adish Samaru. 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

0: Morning and welcome. I'm Jesse Ramley with headline news here on CNC3 and the TBC Radio Network. Prime Minister Kamla Pisabisasa says the government will not be reversing regulations establishing 15 no-protest zones despite threats of legal action from a coalition of trade unions. Speaking with CNC3 News on Tuesday, the Prime Minister suggested unions should focus on issues that directly benefit their members. Pisabisasa argues that authorities cannot allow large gatherings near the facilities stipulated in the legal notice because gangs may infiltrate, adding, quote, "It is just common sense," end quote. The Prime Minister also brushed aside the union's threat of legal action, saying she is not concerned. She further contended that citizens can protest within the law, stating, quote, "Citizens are free to protest, free to shut down the country, or free to turn up to work on any day." The Prime Minister added that at the end of each month, every individual has to pay their bills, and therefore they should make choices that best suit them. Yesterday, the group of unions threatened court action, arguing the restrictions infringe on constitutional rights and traditional labor freedoms. In other news, almost 2 months after a jet ski accident claimed the life of his 7-year-old daughter in Tobago, Arnold Jogi says he's still waiting for justice. Angelica Jogi was killed on April 8th when a jet ski sped into a bathing-only zone at Pigeon Point Beach. A 32-year-old man was arrested the next day but later released, and police have yet to lay charges. Jogi told CNC3 News the only update he's received is that the matter is still under investigation. The tragedy has raised questions about beach safety and jet ski regulations. On Sunday, jet skis were seen racing just meters from swimmers at Storby. Following a High Court ruling, operators must now stay 100 meters away from the bathing zone at Pigeon Point. But officials at Storby say they've had no complaints and aren't considering a buffer zone there. And local government and rural development minister Khadija Amin admits the municipal police service has been operating with serious loopholes and says government is moving to close them. She was responding to criticism after the deadly gun and ammo heist at the San Fernando Municipal Station on April 19th, which claimed the life of Corporal Anushka Eversley and saw hundreds of weapons stolen. Amin urged officers to use the negative publicity to strengthen the service, noting they've moved away from being seen as market police. But she also pointed out the service operates under two entities, the Statutory Service Commission and the Public Service Commission, making it difficult to address disciplinary concerns.
1: Structures in there is different from that of the TTPS, and that provides loopholes for officers who do not demonstrate the best levels of discipline. It also provides some headache for the seniors who put report after report and then nothing comes out of it. And when the mark boss, as they say, it reflects badly on the entire station, on the entire municipal police service.
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0: pull up this shoe now, this shoe bad.
1: A man who should go. A man who should not get you.
0: 19 minutes after 7 o'clock. Welcome inside the

0: A song now flying, man. They just don't know about it. A song now flying, man. They just know where I'm thinking, you know. Good song to come out with. But it just might, you know. I think people get hurt as if it's a religious song.
1: Yeah. Let's not be the one to go down that road. And I mean, yeah, we probably already passed the religious songs that we don't really know about. But I mean, let's not be the one to, you know.
0: We don't go down that road.
1: Yeah.
0: Leave it alone.
1: I mean, it would be on our conscience to me that, yeah, we know it's a religious song. We're taking it for people to party. Nah.
0: I mean, as a man of God, you know. As a man of God, so.
1: Nah, if you're singing it, I sing one for people to party and people to, you know, take a drink with them. Yeah, let's not do that.
0: But God want me to be happy, boy. God want me to be happy. All these good fellas. When all you go outside there and they play
1: music.
0: All these good boys.
1: There were times where, you know, we would actually put on the Jyoti Bindu, you know.
0: Look, just so we will drop out a thing like that. We will drop them funeral tunes and things. And I mean, it's music. It's good music. You know what I mean? I don't know. I go play a tune for you just now. You go. Take a listen. You go tell me where you're feeling. Anyways, 23 minutes after Suburban. Welcome inside the second hour of the show, man. Say Wednesday, no? This is where we usually give to you the opportunity to call us up. Use the digit 6230106. Call us up and let's talk about it. Let's find out what's going on. What's the plan with all you? What's the deal? What's up? What's the goings on? You know what I mean? We give you the platform. Talk about it. Tell us what's up. You know what I mean? Good morning to one and all who's sending the messages via the WhatsApp. Good morning to you, Lima Sugar Plums. Nice to have you on board. You ready? Take this caller.
1: Hello, good morning.
2: Hello, good morning.
1: Morning.
2: How are you?
1: I'm fine, how are you doing?
2: I'm fine. Hey, Devon, how are you talking? Like, you know, get up and sleep.
1: No, I'm okay. I'm fine.
2: Long time me a party like this. Sweetness. Long time me a party like this.
0: All right, that's it for you then.
1: Why would you do that?
0: That's it.
1: Nah.
0: That's it. I was serious thing. Gonna be talking about serious thing. We concerned. We want to give the people the opportunity to talk about serious things because you start off like that.
1: You can let you finish.
0: Long time, my party like this.
1: Call just back. Could you call like back that. And like away to finish?
0: Where's she, man, this B-boy?
1: Bro, let me tell you something. Tomorrow is a holiday, so we're already in that spirit. Come like the weekend, start early. So,
0: you ain't coming on Friday?
1: Yeah, come on Friday. These are real killjoy in here, isn't it?
0: I take away your joy. I just take away people's joy.
1: Yes, you do. Like, you don't know the mood she woke up in this
0: you
1: morning.
0: You know, I train you.
1: You don't know the mood she woke up in this morning, and she just thankful and she happy, you know, that she could wake up to see another day, and she just wanted to spread that joy and that love with us. Hey. And you just had to be the one that...
0: I kill it, eh?
1: Yeah, like, what's that?
0: No, don't be so happy today.
1: What's that?
0: Don't be so happy
1: Hello, good
0: today.
1: Morning.
3: Good morning. Whoa,
0: buddy,
3: morning.
0: Whoa, buddy.
3: Yeah, what's going on, the song only was talking about your son, Stefan Civil, you know, it's a make sense you play it because plenty people know about it and things, you know. I feel it's a good idea to play it because, remember, about 2 weeks ago or 3 weeks ago, a caller had called in and talking to you, Rishiam, and was asking you about the songs that is play on a Saturday morning.
0: Right, yeah.
3: And you said that you would blame the radio station because they don't play it and your people don't know about it.
0: Mm.
3: So I feel it's a good idea. If they don't know about it, well, let them know about it now.
0: What song is that talking about? What
3: I don't know what song they were talking about. Some religious song.
1: Oh, no. He say he wants to sing a song, but he actually wants to take a religious song and turn it into a more upbeat kind of, you know?
0: You know, be good at that now. You know, be good at switching song and twisting up song.
3: Oh, I thought it was a prayer song.
1: No.
3: But then the next thing I want to find out something with. The police service is the ones who make the law in this country.
0: No.
3: I know the police service is supposed to enforce the law.
0: Right.
3: But Sunday this week, I saw some high-ranking officers I think the police commissioner, if I make a mistake, and some high ranking officers sit down, and they was having a conference, I think it's in the police headquarters. The police administration building in Border Street. And they say, well, certain places, they're banning people from protesting. They say they could protest, right? But you have to stay 500 meters away from those buildings.
4: Yeah, yes, there are actually certain buildings that you cannot protest in front of.
3: The reason for protesting is that people could voice their opinion and the authorities will listen to their complaint and do something about it to make the situation better. But if I stand up 500 meters away from you and I talk, could you hear me? You can't hear me. The only way I might have a higher step on with the big 40-foot trailer or DJ Lalo or one of them and rock the building so they go, hear me? Then they might want to charge me.
0: Which is your one? Your one protest? Where you want?
3: I don't mean what I protest.
0: Where you want? What wrong with you this morning? What you need? What is up? What is irritating you this morning?
3: I want to know if the police service have the authority to make the law or to enforce the law.
0: No, they're enforcing the law.
4: No, but that's actually a law enforced, eh?
3: Well, I don't know.
4: That is how that, you know, you're not allowed to protest.
3: So I want to know about that.
0: And I don't mind the protest, you know. Protest for a legitimate reason. Protest for a legitimate reason. Don't just come out here.
3: Because most of the times, when you protest, then you get things done, you know.
0: Well, I understand. I would have been one who have protested one time. I protested for a bad road situation where I lie down, literally lie down in a pothole and show you how deep the pothole is. The man drive over and he just couldn't reach me. I was so deep in the pothole. However, that was a legitimate reason. Back in the days when I would have done that, Jack Warner reach up immediately and he paved the whole road. So that was a good thing.
3: Right, and after you did that, the problem was rectified.
0: It was. But again, I had a legitimate reason. And the thing about it is that, you know, some people are coming up with protest reasons and they're protesting, and I'm really not seeing really why it was the reason for it.
3: But for real, it has some people, according to you, just protest for no reason at all.
0: Yeah, don't just make a spectacle of it. Don't just come out it to be, you know what I mean?
3: That control was affecting you and affecting others, and you did that to highlight it.
0: Yes, and it was, and let me tell you something. There is legitimate reasons. For example, I could never understand, and up to now, I feel people without water, people who still have no water in their taps. I think that is a legitimate reason for you to stand up and protest. So let people know. Well, okay, by me having no water. Water is a necessity. Roads are necessities. You know, electricity, lights, crime. This is a problem that we have in. These are things that we. Yeah, we need to sort these things out. Don't do me that and tell me because you had to drive 65 or you want to drive 95 or 85, whatever you want.
3: Hold
0: on. Don't do me that now. Don't do me them kind of thing now.
3: Because let me say it in plain words. I'm very maximum and I'm protesting for right now, which I find.
0: And yes, and as I was saying, but you jump out and you do something like that, and then you had an audience with the minister and nothing come out from it. So get your thing in order.
3: Yeah, there is no way without protesting.
0: No, nothing.
3: Maxi back out in 44 this morning.
0: Yes, all I say, the men and them, I remember them hungry, you know, the men and them had to eat. So what's going to happen? Yeah. How long they going to stop work for?
3: Look, yesterday, this day before they say the black man supposed to be in protest too, yesterday. Black man walking full swing and the old stand full.
0: I said, men had to work. Men had to work outside there, so they had to really and truly know what they're doing, and you're coming out there and you're going to a minister to put forward something that, you know, you have an issue with. What? Well, I don't understand what you're saying. And what it is you need to come about from it. So 4 hours of a meeting and nothing come off of it. You ain't making sense.
3: I find that Maxi Protester really make no sense.
0: It make no sense. Yeah, that flop the first day it start. Don't come through that. That's easy. Easy, man, Jen.
3: Yeah, buddy, I'm get it.
0: Yeah, man. When you're coming, come with good reason. Come with a legitimate reason and do things. I always tell you, I always find here what? Stand up and protest. Your pipes ain't have water in it. That is a serious thing. Let it be known. It's 2026. Your pipe ain't have water in it. Nah, we can't be living like that. You are not going in a trench to go in your house. You are not going in a pothole deep like that where your whole car is lost. them is things to protest for. You know what I mean? These are things I find that, you know, hey, but don't just jump out for the sake of protesting sake. Don't just do that. Don't just come out here and make it no sense. No sense. Let me go again. Hello. Hello.
5: Good morning.
0: Morning.
5: My Stefan, I feel we had a ban issue from the phone with the bridges and my... The man cut off the man from enjoying his have a whole 10 minutes of talking with the virgin, boy.
0: Yeah, because she sing, huh?
5: Yeah.
0: You like what she sing?
5: Yeah, the man was enjoying himself, man.
0: Just like that? Bright and early? Like 7 o'clock in the
5: like
0: morning?
5: Friday,
4: yeah, why not?
5: Good, enjoy your lesson.
4: Yeah, my brother.
0: Tell him, man, and his wife.
4: Yeah, you must be,
0: see
4: against,
0: jump
4: must
0: on,
4: be against happiness.
0: I against happiness.
4: There's so much people in this world do not
0: man
4: have the opportunity.
0: I against happiness,
4: right? There's so much people in this world that do not have the opportunity to smile or even, you know, be happy. And I mean,
0: and I just kill.
4: And there are some people, even though that they do, I mean, there are some people that don't even have a care in the world. So if they choose to be happy, then who's us to take that
0: get
4: away?
0: Get a care.
4: No, bro. Sometimes some people, they are fortunate enough. And where are we?
6: Morning, guys. I think everybody should have this problem right now. Groceries every single month is going up over and over. And it's like everybody just not saying keeping quiet. If you buy groceries this month and they go back next month, same items, you realize they're going up.

0: I've had a reason to.
1: Well, I was saying. Yeah. Right? You're going there and you're going and pick up, you're going and pick up things to just, you know what I mean? Just get by for the rest for the day or whatever it is you're going on a line or something. Yeah. You're going and pick up. But when you had to go and actually make a grocery shopping, like you go and make shopping for the month or whatever it is, and you realize that, hey, allocating $2,000 or $3,000 for groceries. And when you realize, when you're done, when you pull that trolley and you realize, well, okay, this trolley does usually be $2,000. And you just realize, well, no other, what it is I pick up inside here that make that trolley $3,000? There's a reason. That's a legitimate reason. I also think that, you know what? Grocery prices and somebody should be watching and always monitoring the supermarkets and then making sure that, you know what, that they are doing things to make sure that the supermarket, the prices, the grocery prices are kept at a level where it's manageable for everybody. That is a legitimate reason for protest.
2: Morning, guys. Happy Wednesday. You see what I call us about groceries? That's so true. I went extra foods. I just go extra foods.
1: Okay,
2: I used to have a burger parties. I used to pay $71.99 for 16 burger parties. And this is Vashel's chicken burger parties. Now it's $88.99. Last month I paid $71.99. This month, $88.99. I did not buy it because Vashel's is a local company. Why it is their price is going up so high? Tell me. And not only that, plenty things and extra foods just go up. And they don't go up by $1 and $2. Because it had something else, nuggets was 20.
0: Yo, you're just trying not to call any
1: no
0: establishments.
1: Yeah, don't get nobody vexed this morning. Yeah. Don't get nobody vexed this morning. But again, these are things, you know, these are things where we need to check on that boy. Hello.
3: Good morning, my friend.
1: Hey, Roland, what's going on?
3: Man raised gas cheap and nobody put it. We want to put it from 65 to 85 kilometers. We sat time. Let them put it. Not next on one day. Yes, we had our people say, Maxi, okay, stand today. Maxi function. Why do you have traffic with Maxi in San Francisco?
1: Roland, you just drive You just drive H or you just drive P?
3: I drive P.
1: Well, you see, hear what? In a situation like that, whenever you see Maximan and them decide that they go in and do them kind of thing, that is when all the other jump out there and make it. Jump out there and make it.
3: Let me tell you something. A taxi car, which is an H, just walk from 5:30 in the morning till maybe 12 o'clock. After that, them go away. They may come out of the car, back to the people who have been joking. It's PH who will be taking up everybody who's been suffering for taxi.
1: Well,
3: if they come in the evening, like when we'll finish work, the Palmyra taxi stand, the Laramie taxi stand, everybody goes to Paragon. We are kind of nobody Laramie. Right? Going taxi stand, only PH driver taking up people, no taxi. So I don't know why they always have this thing against taxi. You tell me which taxi man. Working 8 hours and
1: hours. You're right. Because you all are doing a service. What would have happened? What would have happened if all it didn't jump out there when Maxi shut down? What was gonna happen?
3: And the only difference between a taxi car and a private PH car is a taxi version, bro. They were driving the same stupid old mashup, paying the same price for gas. And we pay the passengers paying the same price as a taxi man would charge him.
1: But
3: some places it have some places that a PH car will carry a passenger and drop them out and help them to go to groceries from the trunk and put maybe in the flat from or in front of the door. Not a taxi man.
1: Mm-hmm. No, well, that's true. So all I ain't fighting all at all. When next year, when next you see
3: going on side street.
1: Yeah.
3: As a taxi man here, drive on the ones actually. He don't have a kilo, that's what I put on your fear here.
1: Yeah. So bro, you're doing a good service there, and just in case man jumping out himself, all you know to stand up there and buffer the thing.
3: Let me tell you something. Penal, San Fernando Penal, right? We pass 2 days to go Penal. But none of me are going there, I'm going Penal, so we pass to go Penal.
1: Yeah.
3: Taxi men, all you don't like PH men, but all you don't want to give the
0: price. No, but actually, some of them just play bright, eh?

0: have some of the taxi men that like to break their style on people and feel as though, you know, without them, well, you can't reach anywhere.
1: Look, Christmas week, final, Gulf City stands on the taxi, standing on 40 and 50 from Dubai Street to Gulf City. Why?
0: Yeah, that's craziness.
2: Yeah, boy.
1: Because it has traffic, but nobody has put a gun by head until they have to work still, man, and they who want to work for the $8 instead of them stay at work. Taxi men, it's the men who always reason price and always against free driver, but never fulfill what they're supposed to do. Yeah.
2: Nah, but do your thing. Me a fighting you. Do your thing.
1: One side, all of
2: you. We need you. Easy, Roland. And I got vibe. The men and them was outside there helping out the scene.
3: Yeah, morning time.
2: Yeah, man.
3: My concern about why is that you see that 65 thing with the protesting for? Guys are looking too, because here what going on, right? You driving a truck 65 on the highway, but you entitled to sleep away. Right, you're entitled to sleep away. Believe me, I had experienced it. Going home, eve of the eve, 2023. Right, eve of the eve, 2023. And here we're going on. Running to a lamppost down. But I see him 65 business. You understand? Blackout. Tired, body tired, you know? Or rest, work. Eve of the Eve, 2023. Christmas Eve. You understand? 23rd. Almost lost my life. Thank God, I'm still here, but that 65 with trucks and heavy vehicles, that they make no sense, dog.
2: Yeah, not really slow.
3: It
2: really slow. And I ain't gonna say they wanna kill people. I just saying that, you know, it can't, you know. But hear what too. I also think that truck should be on a particular lane. They should have a truck lane.
0: Yeah.
2: They should have a truck lane, because some of them fellas and them too, there's be flying low too, eh?
0: Mm-hmm.
2: Some of them fellas be flying low too. Hello. You see them, the one with the double wheel in the back. What do you call them thing? They have the four and four eighths.
0: Single axle, double axle
2: thing in the back. The big thing that is carry dirt and thing and them kind of thing. What do you call that?
0: That's the dumper trucks on them.
2: Yeah, the dumper on them. Oh. Some of them just fly low. Some of them things that's just fly low.
0: Especially a certain contracting company, my brethren. They are the worst circle, you know.
2: Yeah, they just diluted brutal. Unni?
4: Yes, sir. Good morning. You and Stefan, with the head of the class, I live in a water field. And boy, when you're going down, them trucks just be on the middle, the right hand. Keep left. I agree with you. Total 100%. They should have a lane on the left for all the trucks. Boy, they'll be speeding. They have no mercy. You know, them I drive and I fight. Anytime a truck behind me, I just try to move away, because if they kept running to you,
2: Next thing too.
4: Yes, sir.
2: Things be flying out from them truck too.
4: Yes, sir.
2: Things be flying out from the trucks.
4: I can't find them. I don't go and pick the windshield on the
2: back. Things be flying out from them trucks. And just imagine you're moving very brisk. You're moving at a pace.
4: Yes, sir.
2: I mean, that's a scene.
4: You and Stefan, 100%.
2: Yeah, man.
4: Take the Chinese man belt on your wind. God bless. And look at the other. Listen to you. God bless.
2: Easy, Gundy. Yeah, I'm telling you. So, yes, I understand. 65 is very, very, very slow. But, I mean, 65, I'm feeling like, you know, is a pace that which, you know, it's one that's going to be manageable. And bro, if that is part of the job description, it is what it is. Stefan's job description is to come here and deal with me. It is what it is. Stefan can't come and change the price of flour here. You know what I mean? Everybody's job description has a particular requirement. It is what it is. Make it work now. Make it work. At the end of the day, bro, you're going out there to make a living, you know. You're going out there to make a living. Make it now. Make it work now. And do it. do it within the parameters of, you know, what they require. Because everybody needs, everybody has a requirement, everybody, there's a reason for everything. You know what I mean? I'm just saying. Make it work now.
5: Good morning, Pump and Vibes. And I totally agree with that supermarket pricing. I think this entire country needs an association. I know there is the Supermarkets Association, but to me, I think they're a total failure because they are not monitoring these supermarkets, etc. Because the price of everything goes up every month. Groceries, medical, they have to buy medicine, it's expensive. And then, well, don't even get me started on an association to monitor the employers, because the cost of living is just keep rising and employers expect you to work nowadays and pay people next to nothing. You're studying, you have your degrees, you have your masters, etc. But people just don't want to pay value for money, etc. So this whole, the whole country is in a, is in total array on my part. Sometimes it just makes you think, you know, yes, countries out there, it's not a bed of roses, but sometimes I feel it's probably even better than here. And yes, I agree with Anne-Marie. There is madness when it comes to the price of everything going up every month. And then besides that, the local people, things that are done locally, the cost is even outrageous.
2: Yeah. And you see, when you get sidetracked, when you get sidetracked with willy-nilly protests that really and truly ain't really doing nothing. Once you sidetrack and distracted and looking in that direction, you know, other people find ways in which to do other things. You know what I mean? They find ways in which to do other things in terms of raising prices sneakily. And then at the end of the day, you are the sticky end of it. So let us all keep focused and let us all do what needs to be done. I would disagree with you, my lady, by saying that, you know, the country is in a total disarray. It's not really and truly so. It is people who's impatient. It is people who is becoming a nation that is, you know, just for whatever reason, jumping on a bandwagon for whatever reason. Mind your business. See about your own house and do what is necessary for you and your family to function effectively. Go ahead.
6: Rishi Ram, Stefan X, the best morning show ever. What going on, fellas? Everybody calling this morning and complaining about food, prices, but ain't nobody mentioning that rum price, boy. Every weekend they're buying that rum without any question. The priorities ain't straight. That's what going on.
2: Well, I don't drink alcohol. You dig me? I don't drink alcohol, and I still change because of the groceries. I'm always one who advocates for the, you know, the reasonable pricing for grocery shopping and groceries and whatnot. I'm always that type of a person. I'm always that, you know it. I don't drink the alcohol.
0: I think they're complaining about the food workers. Remember, food is a necessity. Eh?
2: It is.
0: It is a necessity. So that's something we look forward to every day. I mean, there are the people. I mean, yeah, alcohol prices are high, but I mean, they don't. I'm pretty sure you don't consume that every day. You don't purchase that every weekend, or whatever the case may be. So that's something of any importance right now. I mean, Food is very important to us on a day to day basis. So,
2: as you said it, if you have our extras, right, and whatever you choose to do with your extras,
0: exactly,
2: that's your business. I can't fight you with that. If you decide to stop at the bar.
0: Food is something is where we depend on every day.
2: Yeah, and it has to be.
0: I don't see the need that we need to make any statement or any protest about alcohol.
2: Yeah. I could afford it,
0: and if I can't, I just do without.
2: Yeah.
0: But food is something we cannot do without.
2: And again, hear what? Them fellas of them by the body, Israeli fellas of them. Once you're there, I believe that you have that extra cream there to go and be there. Nobody ain't going nowhere to sit down in no bar to mop. right. Nobody ain't going nowhere and so long and no bar to be well, it had him. It had you had one or two on it. Had one or two. But he moving with that team. He moving with that squad, right? I just said, once you're there, you know you had something in your pocket.
0: Yeah, for real.
2: You had something in your pocket. You ain't going on so long as the people buy with your mouth dry, with your lip white. You're not going and do that. You're going out there and you're going because you can. I don't drink the alcohol, so you wouldn't see me there. But again, I go in and get the groceries. And I want them prices to all
0: the time. That is something we depend on every day, so that's why, you know, they see that as a major concern.
2: Yes. Go ahead.
5: That man who talk about alcohol, he's serious. If we don't drink alcohol, we're talking about what affecting us. If the alcohol price is not affecting us because we don't buy alcohol. I don't understand.
2: Yeah, that ain't my business. That's not my business. I don't really cater. I don't know the prices of anything. I don't know the prices of none of those. I don't particulate. It doesn't bother me. That does not going to affect me. What is affecting me is what I would purchase. That's done. I would love for my light bill to go down. I would love for my grocery prices to be less. I would love to pay less installments.
0: No, that one can't happen.
2: I would love to pay less bank charges and less.
0: That's another thing to take into consideration. Like these vehicle prices, bro, is it really costing that much that it needs to be retailed back at that price?
2: You know, I never really get into it as to know like what really and truly is it costs to bring down and import your own vehicle and all that. I never really get into it.
0: I've always wondered, you know, what does it really cost to say, well, you know, that these certain companies, or actually most of them actually, that are selling back a vehicle at that price. Because I mean, now there are vehicles that they claim that's supposed to be cheaper, and it's even selling more than the ones that we say it's a good brand.
2: Hello.
7: Good morning.
2: How are you?
7: I'm good.
2: Lower the volume in the radio now.
7: So about the prices in the supermarket.
2: I still hear a little feedback.
7: Not the people in the super, the associating people with the supermarket. Not supposed to do that. The Ministry of Consumer is supposed to be checking the prices. The Ministry of Consumer Affairs is supposed to be checking the prices.
2: Right, yeah. Mm-hmm. True. Yes. Yeah. Mm-hmm.
7: Thank you. That's all I wanted to say.
2: Hello, hold on. Let me engage a little bit. How old are you?
7: I am 10.
2: You're 10?
7: Yes.
2: I thought you sung like that. And who's your father?
7: Mr. Bridgman.
2: And he working in the supermarket?
7: No.
2: So who tell you to call and say that? Who tell you?
7: Nobody.
2: Nobody?
7: Yes.
2: Well, I find you very bright. What school you attend?
7: I attend Lengua Islamia TIA Primary School.
2: Well, I just want to say congratulations to you. You didn't write the SCS yet?
7: No.
2: And what class are you in? Standard 3?
7: Standard 4.
2: Well, I just want to say congratulations to you. I'm sure you're going to do very well. All right? And I want you to keep it up and always be abreast. Keep abreast as to what's going on in the country, as always. And I want you to grow up to be someone who can bring forward ideas and, you know, make this country better, right?
7: Okay, thank you.
2: Take care. Bye-bye.
7: You too.
2: Telling yourself this. Wrong number of applause to the baby.
0: She knew that on her own.
2: That was amazing.
0: Very good.
2: That was amazing. Congratulations. And mommy and daddy is doing a tremendous job by making sure that, you know what? That little baby in the know. Hello.
8: Good morning,
2: my dear. How are you?
8: I am fine. What is that?
0: Morning.
2: Hey, listen.
8: How are
2: you doing? We ain't good. I'm not good enough.
8: But you're not good. What happened?
2: I'm not good enough. Somebody's supposed to come with two wardrobe now. What is really going on?
8: No. We're busy with some stuff. So she said the weekend, Saturday. I might come with her.
2: Oh, make sure you know. Okay. I'm fighting up right now. You know. I want people. Right now, people, let's come in. Right now, people coming home. I mean to see how I look like. No, I don't. No, I tell you that. Men know I sell in wardrobe and I'm tempted to come and see what I look like. That coming on my house and watch it and yes. No! Don't come in my house just so to see me. Spend some money.
8: Okay. No, we can. I have a head of comment.
2: Good.
8: Anyway, it's good to see you. Have a great day. And I like your little advice. The child is now.
2: Yeah, that child is very bright. That child is going to go far. And you know what? What we want is forward thinkers. What we want is thinkers who is going to bring forward solutions and make this country better. This is we country, you know, Romy. We ain't going nowhere, you know. I ain't going nowhere.
8: We don't want to go anywhere at this stage in life and you don't build up yourself.
2: I
8: don't want to go anywhere.
2: I have nowhere to go. I have to be here to lead Stephon and make sure Stephon is on the straight and narrow and the righteous path always. I am here for a purpose and God put me here to fix he. And that's what I'm here
8: Stephon,
2: to do.
8: Stephon mentality, I think he in the right path.
2: That's it. God put him with me.
8: Not everybody like him. I mean, nowadays it's totally different.
2: And that's the thing. So we had to make this place better. That's what we have to do. Make it better. Let's not be a complaining anyhow society. Let's not be a society who
8: no,
2: just...
8: No. I mean, that was advice to that child was really nice this morning. Like, and I mean, I heard it. Actually, I was on the phone when I come off. I mean, that was really, really nice.
2: That's
8: keep good. It up. I mean, I wish you some children can call in the morning and you can do that to them.
2: That's really good.
8: Really, really good.
2: Really good. Fantastic.
8: Anyhow, girl.
2: Take care, Romy.
8: Enjoy your holiday tomorrow.
2: You too.
8: Have fun. Take care.
0: Bye-bye.
2: And again, congratulations going out to that young baby. Falling with such, you know what I mean? Imagine at 10 years old, she don't know what consumer affairs and all that kind of thing, you know? Real good. That is fantastic. So the young ones in there are making a public call. You know, you're listening to the Pump and Vibe. I want you to now be a part of the Pump and Vibe too. Feel free, young children, you're going to school, feel free to call us up, engage. Maybe you can be the next host of Pump and Vibe while I run the whole radio station. You know what I mean? I just say.
9: Stephon, I totally agree with you, you know. These vehicle prices are ridiculous. They make 100% profit on these vehicles. The prices are double. And if you bring it in for yourself, it's cheaper. You just have to go and get a license and you can get your own license and bring it in. I know somebody who did that. And the cost of these vehicles that they're paying is very cheap. And the price is selling back at ridiculous. It don't have to sell so high.
2: Yeah, but then how you paying for it in US? And how you doing all that?
0: That's the thing.
2: How you doing all that?
0: Yeah, you know, so that's another challenge right there by getting the US to pay for it.
2: Men,
0: you know, we're not able to...
2: How men doing it, man? Men bringing on $1 million vehicle, Dan.
0: Yeah.
2: Men bringing on $1 million vehicle, and the cost of it, the cost, how? So, what are you doing? You just go to the bank and the bank deal with that for you?
0: No.
2: What are you doing? No. How is work?
0: I guess
2: where are you in the US from?
0: Probably had to get the US on your own.
2: I mean, the bank ain't
0: giving you that amount of US.
2: I don't have that, so I don't know how to do it.
0: Give you a 200, they just complain and give you a whole set of run around and long story for 200 US, so for somewhat less for a little 60, 70,000 US.
2: Yeah, that might match. Huh?
8: Hello? Hello, let me just add to that what Henry just said. Money, Henry, the only reason because they're highly priced because 100% markup is considered a luxury item. It's considered a luxury item. That's why it's so high. It's 100% markup on those vehicles.
2: And you see that? And you see that? You working in banking?
8: Yeah.
2: See all this? You see all this?
8: No. Those things are considered, yes, they're considered a luxury item.
2: Right.
8: And there's 100% markup. I'll look for your list and I'll forward it to your Stephon.
0: Right.
8: But getting US, it is a... I'll talk to your Stephon off air about that.
2: Alright, okay. You're
8: I'll give you some little advice. I'll give you some little advice on that.
2: Okay, yeah. Later,
8: okay,
2: Ruby.
8: Y'all, have a good day. Bye.
2: Have any more questions, eh? They probably had the family do a loan at the car dealership. I don't know.
0: Yeah, I just kind of find it's kind of ridiculous.
2: And that's the thing.
0: It's too ridiculous.
2: But then, like I say, when you get in the US, them fellas and them probably had a stash. They, you know, they probably had a thing and the ways in which to do things. They probably have a, they know, they probably have a arrangement with Singapore or Japan or wherever they're importing it from. I don't know. You know what I mean? I don't know. There's plenty to go with that. And whilst my little brain cannot figure it out, it's going to be simple for me to go to the banks and see if I can get a little small loan. And there's just...
0: Are you looking for a loan right now?
2: I'm looking for a loan right now. It's a loan I want right now. That's what I'm batting for right now. Please give me a loan.
0: I can take one too.
2: I want a loan. I had to buy that van. I need to buy that van. Anyways, this is where we are getting set to go to news. Y'all keep it locked in on the other side of 8 o'clock. Hopefully, Routy will be in studio with us. She says she's running a bit late. But Routy, our sister, is coming in to release some brand new music. And yeah, man, we've got another hour with you. Stay Wednesday, you know. Keep it locked. Rishi Ram, Stefan X, we're in your company. Pump and Vibe right here on Sangeet 106.1 FM.

0: Good morning. I'm Angelo Chetidaya with headline news on CNC3 and the TBC Radio Network. The Prime Minister is today sympathizing with maxi taxi drivers, telling CNC3 News that many of them are decent, hard-working people who have legitimate concerns. Speaking on the ongoing strike, Kamla Prasad Bisesa says she has nothing negative to say about the drivers because they provide an efficient and safe service. She says they have legitimate complaints that can be solved easily and some concerns that may take more work. The Prime Minister says Transport Minister Eliza Kerr has been working on addressing some of their issues, and she urged the drivers to keep engaging with the minister after they have completed their 3-day strike. She pledged that the government will assist them in any way to make their lives easier. A transportation engineer is urging the government to treat the maxi-taxi dispute as a wake-up call for the country's public transport network. Catherine Agong says the country's ongoing shutdown exposes both the critical role maxi-taxis play in moving thousands of commuters daily and the system's lack of resilience when faced with disruption. She notes that maxi-taxis form part of a wider network that includes PTSC buses, route taxis, PH taxis, and water taxis, but says the industrial action revealed just how dependent this country has become on a single mode of transport. Agong argues that TNT still lacks a coordinated public transport authority capable of planning, managing, and regulating the sector, despite similar proposals being discussed for decades. She says the current moment presents an opportunity for authorities to address long-standing issues raised by operators while building a more reliable and sustainable transport system.
1: We must all, you know, accept once and for all how important maxi taxis are to our public transportation system. Improving the PTSC bus service is something that is absolutely necessary. But the maxi taxis, in my opinion, are here to stay.
0: And the Tobago Emergency Management Agency is urging residents to prepare for the hurricane season, which officially began on June 1st and runs until November 30th. Director Alan Stewart says Tobagonians have become more responsive to preparedness messages, particularly after several close calls recently. In 2024, a state of emergency was declared amid a red-level alert as the island braced for direct hits from Hurricane Beryl. Stewart says the agency continues to focus on sensitizing the public and held an outreach session on May 27th to help residents better understand how to prepare for potential storms. Stay tuned for comprehensive coverage in our midday news and major newscasts at 7 p.m. on CNC3 and across all digital platforms.
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0: Hi, 17, actually 18 minutes after 8 o'clock, welcoming you inside the third hour of the show, man. 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I'm still waiting. I'm waiting for Routy to make her way in. I know she said that the traffic was really bad this morning. A usual thing. But nonetheless, we still wait for her. I am very excited and I'm feeling like, you know, somebody go take my ideas, you know. I feel like somebody go take my idea. And I don't want nobody to take my idea. Leave my meadows alone. That is my plan. That is my vision. Fortunate for the less fortunate. Fortunate for the less fortunate meadows. I'm doing it nice. Real nice, you know. I'm doing it good, you know. Meadows, you know. And I get some fruit trees, and I get some things, and you know, I know I'm gonna make it nice. And rungs and up a squad, and we just taking care of all the rungs and up all the homeless, you know, the ones that outside there that sleeping on the streets, and you know they really click rain going and fall just now, Stefan. Rain going and fall just now. Them men and them going and face the elements, you know. So let me do them down there, man. Let me put them in the meadows. So I'm calling out to the Auntie Andy. Let me bring forward my proposal and let me put my meadows in action. Oh,
1: yeah,
0: land on my oil.
1: Yeah. A lot of land.
0: Once we watch now, Dan, we get our meadows. We get our meadows in action. You with me?
1: Yeah.
0: Me and you, you know. Yeah. We going on, you know.
1: Mm-hmm.
0: We doing me meadows. We're doing meadows, we are meadows, and we're doing the thing.
1: And we just want one, you know, one place, and that's it, you know.
0: One, just
1: round
0: one.
1: Round up everybody and carry them down there.
0: Yeah, I mean.
1: Who do we bathe in and thing?
0: There are no bathe in and thing, Dan.
1: What do you mean,
0: nah? Meadows.
1: Nah.
0: No, you don't remember the meadows.
1: No, that's okay, but still.
0: No.
1: At least once a week, my brethren, they had to get a little bath.
0: Do it had pun for that. That had the lakes. That had the lakes.
1: No.
0: You say? You thought, where? You told me at the start, we had to bathe them?
1: You know, we had to get somebody to bathe them once a week.
0: No, Dan.
1: Yeah, let me tell you something. At the end of
0: Dan,
1: the
0: you bathe them and the men will dead, boy.
1: don't say that.
0: No, I'm telling you that.
1: Because, I mean, now we're going to have people donating clothes, you know. And that's a good thing. So at least you warn them, you know. And some they probably don't know about the cleanliness. You want to at least try.
0: How they don't know?
1: You want to try, because I mean, out here in the streets, they probably don't have the facility where they can take care of themselves. But if they
0: look
1: have
0: for
1: a facility
0: example,
1: where they can be taken care of, I mean, they have a shower, they have washroom.
0: Look for example,
1: they have clothes to wear, that kind of thing.
0: Right. So let me show you. Look on Abercrombie Street.
1: Because to me,
0: where that water is be coming from?
1: Yeah.
0: The water that running full
1: that's
0: blast.
1: That's kind of like clean water, basically.
0: That was saying, yeah. So that water coming from somewhere, that water coming from what the library.
1: I mean, by taking, to me, that's like going back in slavery days. Like if you're just locking them up there and leaving them just because, you know, you want them off the streets and, you know, at some point in time, they're going to be doing their little gardening and, yeah.
0: You kind of love a lake, boy. Yeah, you kind of want to. Once a week
1: now, hello. Man.
2: Gotta
1: wash the bum once a week.
2: It's after my day when they beat them, you find out just there and I
0: need to know. No, I'm telling you, you ain't bailing them fellas and them. You don't have to be responsible for bailing them. Who doing that?
1: If it is you put them in a place to leave them the same way that they are on the streets, then it don't make sense. Yeah. You're putting them in a place where you're going to try. Yes, we understand that some of them are really right in their head, but we're going to try to at least, you know, make it a little more better for them.
0: Dan, that's the reason remember for putting what they them want. There. What they want, what them fellas want. Them want the freedom to move where they want to move and do what they want to do.
1: No, not really, you know. Not all of them, you know. Not all of them, you know.
2: Then lead them where there is. They have more freedom than you and put them in a cage.
0: Well, I was telling you 100 acres to walk by and go and pick mango and thing, boy. All they do and go in the lake. All they go in the lake, boy.
2: You see, right now you're looking for farmers.
0: No, boy. That's the meadows, boy. That's the meadows. So, boy, you're going in the meadows there, boy. And them fellas and them walking and thing, boy. So you mean?
2: You have a blessed day.
0: You saw them and showing me my.
1: No. Listen. The thought of the facility is a good one, but the road that you're heading on with the ideas, I don't think you're thinking straight when it comes to that. We are putting them in a place like this. Mm-hmm. At least let us try to make it better for them.
0: It's not
1: leave them. We understand that, but at least give them clean clothes very regularly. Try for them to at least take a bath now and again. You're not going to leave them in the same condition that you take them out from.
0: No, well, I was saying, no.
1: What the mango have to do with anything?
0: You're free to eat that. Oh, you're free to eat where you want to eat. They will have food.
1: Again,
0: they have a kitchen.
1: So where is this? Survival mode?
0: They have a kitchen.
1: Where is this? Hunt and survive?
0: Right now, they're surviving on the road.
1: Right now,
0: they're eating out of dustbin.
1: And we need to... This is the change we want to make. We want to take them out from survival mode and let them not live like that again. So, come on. Better than that.
0: Hurry!
1: Not better than that, bro.
0: No way. A guinea man and them, the guinea man and them.
1: No. They are not.
0: But now they are customers.
1: At the end of the day, they are still a human being. They are not animals where you just take a cow or a goat and throw them in a pen and let them fend for themselves. No.
3: Good morning, Rishiram. Good morning, Steponex. Well, I would just like to send out birthday greetings to my sister Angie, coming from Lara Ramrop. From Central, Angie, happy, happy birthday. And may God bless you on your special day today. Hope you enjoy to the fullest.
1: Happy birthday, Angie.
0: I still feeling up my medals, eh?
4: Hi, guys. Morning. Stefan, if I'm not beating them, boy. Them alligator in the lakes have better life than them. Bathing them is like in our next new channel for them. And if you have to do all of that, better put them in jail and mind them. So I agree with Rishi.
0: You bait them fellas and them will catch a stroke.
1: You can't take a human being and do them that, man.
0: Yeah, but it inhumane as it is where they are. Currently, it's inhumane. No. I am putting you in the meadows, boy. No. You have grass to lie down. You have any... Watch that, man. You are the world at your fingertips, boy.
1: Dan,
0: you know?
1: That's animal you're talking about, bro. Not human.
5: Hi, Rishi. Good morning. Hi, Stefan. Good morning.
0: Good morning.
5: I would just like to put in my 2 cents. I have a brother. My eldest brother is 65 years old. Mm. But since my mom and dad passed away 32 years ago, he just started drinking. He's the eldest of nine, eh?
0: Yeah.
5: But if you see him on the streets up home, you'll think he's a vagrant. But mind you, we have tried and tried. We're still trying. He keeps himself untidy. His little room he has. But mind you, whenever I go Pennywise, I buy my deodorant and body wash from my husband and my son. I also treat my brother like that. We do our best for them, But in their minds, this is the mindset they have, that they choose how much you can do just around them. But it's a personal, sometimes they need help. My sister died 5 years ago. He grieves even more, so it's like he doesn't care anymore. But yet still, we are there for him. That support is always there to reassure him. Yes.
0: Yes, and at my meadows.
5: A vagrant, you know. People will just pass them out, and he'll do a little hustle and tote a tank against them. But mind you, he gets everything. I do deprive him of everything.
0: And at my meadows, he will have fruit trees. He will have the lakes. He will have clothes. You are free to bring clothes. You are free to bring his products. You know what I mean? You're free to do all of these things for him.
5: But he's secure
0: at my meadows. I'll have him secure. I'll make sure that, you know what, that he's not in the elements. Because when you lie down home sleeping, let me tell you something, just don't go in and have thunderstorm and rain.
5: I worry, that's it.
0: You worry.
5: Yes.
0: Right?
5: But again, it's so much so you could do it. That individual has to change, but yet still they still need that support. They still need that person to say, listen, I care.
0: And at my meadows, there is going to be a place where they could go to sleep. There's a place to sleep. There's beds and whatnot.
5: Yes.
0: As well as there's the freedom to be and do as you want. You want to walk. You want to, you know. Sometimes the walking for them is like stress relieving. You know, something. And at the same time, you're free to bring your stuff for him. He will be taken care of in terms of, you know, he have what he needs, but he's not out there facing the elements, and he's not out there being something on the in the public eye where they see him, because you know that's your brother, but the man on the street don't know that's him, and they might kick him down, they might bounce him down, they might want something.
5: That's
0: they don't
5: exactly
0: want that.
5: What goes on, you but know? At the end of the day, is the support for that person. That's what reality, human society has to do.
0: And unfortunately, you are unable to take him to your own home for whatever reasons. And you know,
5: I've asked him, the offer is there on numerous occasions, but it's him. He decides that he wants to live this lifestyle like this, and he does it. But my love is always there, and he knows that. What I'm saying is that we need support. We didn't need to discard them like garbage, because they're a human being, but just in a different position.
0: That's it. And at my meadows, these things will be taken. Your loved ones will be taken care of. They're fortunate.
5: That's right.
0: For the less.
5: And the ones on the $3 are loved ones too, but in some situations, you know, doesn't apply to.
0: So rather than being on the streets with all, you know, everything exposed, and you know, they're exposed to the public and the elements as well, and so whatever wickedness that's walking in the streets and decide, well, you know, they want to use them as a football or target practice or whatever it is.
5: Yes.
0: You know what I mean? Rather than being there, they are at the meadows and they have somewhere to sleep. They have somewhere that, you know, that no harm can come to them. You know what I mean?
5: But again, the key is support. Whether it's a stranger or relative, we need to give them support. On the lighter side of things, my sister's birthday is on today. Nino Ramkisoon, she's celebrating her 60th birthday. Tomorrow is my cousin's birthday. We are going to satsang. She's celebrating her 50th birthday. Sunita Rampasad, happy birthday to everyone. And Stefan, play me a nice song of your choice.
0: We are going to have a lime.
5: No, we are having a satsang tomorrow. She's having a ramen tomorrow. My sister's this afternoon. She doesn't want to celebrate. But I'm going to drop a cake for her and give her the biggest hug and kiss I could ever give her, because I love my sisters and brothers so much.
0: Hey, you give
5: no
0: them,
5: matter what.
0: You give them love from us too, all right? And you
5: of
0: take
5: course.
0: Care of yourself, all right?
5: Yes.
0: Thank
5: take
0: you
5: care.
0: Always.
5: Bye, guys.
0: Bye-bye. My meadows, boy. I love in my meadows.
6: Hi, good morning, Stefan. Good morning, Stefan. Good morning, all you guys. My mother died and leaves some clothes that she never wear before, and I don't want to throw them away. Do you have any way I could donate it to some home or something like that? I don't want to dump it. I don't want to throw it away. I don't want to burn it. Can you tell me what to do, please?
0: My boy, and you know Shushtina?
7: Yeah.
0: Trishy and them, you know, Trishy and them, there's every evening, Trishy and them, there's prepare food. Something to do with the Sci Center.
7: Yeah, the Sci organization.
0: Yeah, you know, they prepare food.
7: Yeah.
0: Trishy does do that on a daily.
7: And there's a thing where, I think, is it every week or every month, they actually build homes for people, you know?
0: Yeah. I'll get the number for her to call.
1: Play some ads. Yeah, we have ads to finish off.
0: We have some ads there. Yeah, let me throw some ads.
1: I'll probably play one till they go and come back.
0: Let me go get Roxy by the time.
1: Yeah.
0: All right, she's by the door. When we come back, we're going to launch some new music. Give me one.

0: Are we on? We on? We on?
1: The ads up. Is it playing on, bro?
0: Oh, God. I thought it's on. I thought it's we. We are all the ads. Let the ads go. Oh, dear, all right, let the ads go. All right,
1: wow.
0: All right. We got my day? Okay, all right.
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2: Robert! Where are Robert? Robert, you need to call me. I need to let you know things are going on here. Play. Come to the meadows. Welcome to my meadows. Good morning, good morning, good morning to Routy.
3: Good morning to you, Rush. Good morning to you,
2: Stefan. We're thinking about my meadows. Fortunate for the less fortunate meadows.
3: Good.
2: Where your relative is taken care of. Despite his unfortunate circumstance, we make it fortunate. Mm-hmm. For him and you. Welcome to my meadows. That's my next thing.
3: Okay.
2: My next project. I'm going into that.
3: All right.
2: I'm going to eradicate the homeless, you know. I'm going to clean up the streets. I'm going to make sure and put them somewhere, which part, you know, they'll be taken care of. Until, you know, you could still bring your stuff. Handle them and thing, you know what I mean? They could donate. There's a lot of people. Let me tell you something. There's more people that have things to donate. When last year went through your wardrobe and realized how much things you do wear.
3: Yeah, all the time.
2: Every
3: time you check.
2: My dro-

0: my clothes. Because you know what? There's only one, really and truly. There's one bunch of clothes here this way. One bunch of clothes here this way. And you realize in your cupboard that there's so much clothes that you really don't wear. For whatever reason, you probably lose weight. You probably, you know, you don't have reason to have to use these anymore. Give it away to the less fortunate. There's people who's without clothes. There's people who need clothes. And it's good clothes. How much shoes you have in your house, Routy? A million pairs of shoes that you don't wear. Give it to the less fortunate. Bring it to the meadows.
1: I like that and concept. Yeah.
0: I'm telling you.
1: We'll make that happen, right?
0: Don't let nobody thief my idea. I put it down here. I'm telling you, the meadows. The meadows. Auntie, go and give me a call any minute. Auntie Rishi, come up. I want to talk to you about that. Good. I want to let you run now. Where you spearhead that whole thing for me? You know what I mean? We'll have the police service work in collaboration with you. The army, we have the... You know what I mean? I bring in people together. I bring in the entities together. Okay. The meadows, boy. I like how that song, boy. Me and Stefan doing that. I bring in Stefan on board, too. I bring him as a director. You want to leave the work on ministry work, son? Come and work for me,
1: No, I do.
0: You good?
1: I do.
0: Because I can't let you go South Africa, nigga. I wouldn't be allowing you to go South Africa.
1: No, you keep it with them.
0: Can't let you go on tour and thing,
1: yeah? I could donate something, but I said.
0: Good morning, my friend. How have you been?
1: Good morning to you, Rish. Good morning to you, Steph. And to everybody locked on Pump.
0: You look nice and peachy this morning.
1: I'm good, thank
0: look
1: you.
0: Look at you. You're on your live, too.
1: Yes, I'm on my live, yes.
0: You know what I realized this morning, and let me say first up, good morning, going out to Roberto. That's my boy. I realize that there's a lot of fellas, a lot of men on your live right now. As soon as you go live, there's a lot of fellas die gone. Why? Why is it that a lot of fellas have that time this morning?
1: I don't know.
0: Just because Routy is on, fellas just log in. Are you telling yourself, Stefan? If you go live right now, there's a bunch of girls go come on Stefan live right now, and we don't know who are they. Are going on?
2: Yeah, go live now. But that's the thing we want. A certain man to come on.
0: You love it?
2: This is not your profile, you know.
0: Good morning, my friend.
1: Good morning to you, Rish. Good morning to you.
0: How are you? How you been doing?
1: I'm good, good. Busy, but good. Happy to be here to release again.
0: Release again. But yeah. Before you release something, tell us about how's the musical career going?
1: It's really
0: how
1: going the tour's good. Going. It's going good. I went on May 1st. I had a Mother's Day show, Canada, and I went back again over the weekend.
0: This weekend?
1: Yeah. I came back on Sunday. And again, it was really too
0: nice.
1: It was really two nice, successful shows. Mm-hmm. I have like so much thing happening. We also have Caribana to look forward for. I have Guyana in the lineup, and also the big one, the huge one, South Africa, that's coming up as well.
0: South Africa is becoming a place where they embrace the music.
1: Yeah, the culture is huge. Like, I mean, like, wow, the amount of videos and things I've been receiving on TikTok with, you know, dancing party kudo is just still a hit. It's just everybody love it still. And up to last night, Rish, somebody was dancing this, and they say this song is so loved in Australia and Sydney. And I said, wow, look at how far our music could reach, you know. So, I mean, the culture is really growing and it's spreading. And, you know, I'm happy to be, you know.
0: Now, remind me something. Something I had to tell you. I remember that this morning, and I wanted to say it. As soon as you come, I will tell you this. Mm-hmm. I saw you doing, somebody was playing a piano on a video. I saw you, and you were singing a song. What was the song you were singing?
1: Let's Go Easy by Adele.
0: Right. That's the song. Right? So, yes, you're really good at the ballads and all that kind of thing. And here was I thinking, you would sound really good singing a Shreya Ghoshal song.
1: Aww.
0: Tum Kya Mile. You know the song?
1: Oh, yes, yeah.
0: You don't sing that song right now?
1: I like it, yes. I don't do it, but I think I did that song as a TikToker. You know, like I will do like random videos and post it. I think that was one I did.
0: You did it already?
1: I think I did that already, yeah.
0: That song real nice.
1: It is, yeah.
0: Stefan and I, actually Stefan loved that tune too bad.
1: Yeah.
0: When Stefan first started with me.
1: Yes, I did it, yeah.
0: I think that's the only Indian song that Stefan still loved so bad. If I tell Stefan right now, play new music, Stefan go down and still draw for the Tum Kya Mile. It's really nice.
1: It is
0: I feel a beautiful song. I feel how you do that.
1: All right, okay. I remember that, right?
0: Man, serious. The next time you go in the Big Rich, go and do the Tum Kamele.
1: All right, okay.
0: Give me a nice rhythm on the Tum Kamele.
1: Tum Kamele for Rishi.
0: Do the Tum Kamele. I'm telling you.
2: Authentic
1: bar. No bottle and spoon thing. Yes.
0: No bottle and spoon. You have it? The Tum Kamele there? Let me play. Let's drop a little thing with Shire for Shire to hear. The Shire Goshal version. You have the Shire Goshal version,
2: yeah? We are acting nonsense.
0: Listen to this, Sarah. Tell me if you can execute this.
1: You know what I mean?
0: You could do a little twist it.
1: Not too much twist.
0: Right?
1: No.
0: You want headphones? Okay, headphones. Plug in headphones. What are you going to need to get?
1: All right.
0: Check this out.

0: telling you, girl. Yeah. This shooting is very hard.
1: Yeah.
0: You want to try it?
1: I'll try it after a cappella alone.
0: Yeah. Take out the vocals a bit. Let me see if she can make it. And Routy, if it's anybody, Routy vocals, Routy can deal with it. You ready? Take it back from the top. Top. Let's go from the top. No vocals, eh? There you go.

0: Yeah,
1: I mean, so,
0: you know.
1: Let me tell you something. I've taken credit for that day one time. You mash up the place.
0: I really know the words ending so good.
1: Nine or ten. Watch out, Beam never didn't know the words or nothing. But that you are talking about.
0: Oh, gosh.
1: When I heard this morning, when I played the tune this morning, I realized, wait now. The only female vocalist in Trinidad to bust that tune is Routy.
0: Good.
1: I'm telling you, Routy.
0: But I want to add to the list, right?
1: I'm telling you that.
0: All right, good, nice.
1: Routy, you drop that
0: coming right
1: tune.
0: Here, release that song.
1: You have to. I take in full ownership for that. When you bust that tune, Routy, I'm telling you, you're going and tear down the place.
0: All right,
1: you're good. You are the most prolific female voice in the land.
0: Boy.
1: That's the reason why they're weighing in South Africa. That's the reason why they're weighing in Ghana. That's the reason because you're too good like that.
0: Oh my God.
1: I said it in Meg. Only you could bust it like that. Only you could do it.
0: That's
1: now you're good. You're bad. I ain't lying. Let's talk about this one.
0: With this song, you know, we coming up to the, you know, the July, August, you know, the holidays,
1: yeah,
0: the party vibes. So, you know, it's summertime. And I mean, I wanted to, you know, kind of up the tempo a little bit. And when I went to Canada earlier in May, you know, of course, you're going there to just not go on Grace's stage, but to, you know, to pick up on what has been played, you know, what do people dance into, what do people like. And, you know, I've been hearing a lot of these songs and I said, you know what? Back on my way home on the flight itself, I said, nah, I need to do something with this. And I wanted to do a medley with these songs. And I have these three songs here with me today to share with everybody. And, for me, I think it really kind of puts you in that kind of party mood, that kind of club vibes. Like, and that's why I named it RPM, you know, Routy Party Mix. So it's something that I really hope that everybody's going to love. And you know, and the thing,
1: I'm just trying to remember FPM.
0: Oh, okay.
1: I'm trying to remember that, and then I remember the club. And there was a club called RPM. RPM and another club called RPM.
0: Yeah. And it just so happened, it just came, you know, like, again, you know, the team working with me, you know, so creative. And, you know, I have, like, people working with me, like, you know, in the back burner. And, again, the support and, you know, the ideas and thing. I said, we're going with that. We're running with that one. I love it, you know. So hats off to everyone who was instrumental into the, you know, the title and, the you know, the actual song. I mean, putting it together and everything.
1: Routy Party Mix. I like it.
0: Yeah, you know, I mean, something for the, as I say, the summer.
1: And you know, Routy, I always, and I can't don't say this. This is something that I need to always keep mentioning, that you are, in fact, the most prolific, the most versatile when it comes to female singers in this land. I mean, it's only you. We can't do that with nobody else, you know. I'm telling you, we can't do that with nobody else. You know. I just can't just drop our instrumental, Ashia Goshal instrumental, and let anybody sing her, you know. Nice mashup. But you are the only one we can do that to. And I mean, really and truly, you handle it. And I love your little flair. I like how you just... Yeah.
0: It had to come from inside.
1: You could get on.
0: You know, you had to feel it. You have to.
1: Yeah.
0: You know, you're doing something, the expression must be there. If music is all about expression. You're jamming a chutney, it must be expressed as a chutney. You're jamming a Bollywood tria, you had to feel it. The feelings need to be there.
1: Yeah. An island.
0: I have to.
1: You're on a stage, we'll tear down. And you do, in fact, bring what we look for and what we want. But you're bad, you know?
0: Oh, God.
1: Bad like that.
0: Good morning, Daddy. Sitaram.
1: Well, let me give this one a little run now. Let me feel the feelings.
0: Yes.
1: Let me feel the feelings on this one. This one is called RPM, you know, Routy Party Mix.
0: Yeah.
1: Brand new right here on Sangit 106.1 FM. Where if it don't release here first,

0: the unstoppable Rowty boy. Rowty, I get so excited with talent on a reel though. I get excited when I hear when I hear superb singing. I love to hear good singing. I love to hear when an artist, you know, is doing tremendous work. And Rowty, like I keep saying it, and I may have a song like a broken record, I sound like the record that stick yesterday. But you know, you really are a fantastic singer.
1: Thank you so much.
0: You get blessings on that, you know.
1: Thank you
0: God
1: so
0: bless
1: much.
0: You with that. God bless you with that. You get you. Robert get you. Robert get you. Fantastic job. And I mean, yeah, this is one that's going to jam out for the summer. I could see you out in South Africa dealing with
1: yes.
0: this brutal. When you're on stage, you know, the performance is like what? Wine down and thing? Or,
1: I'll mix you every time.
0: Wine down and thing? Yeah, you use one of them.
1: Can you see me already on stage?
0: You don't have any whiners in them, no?
1: You
0: calling you,
1: already,
0: Robert,
1: yeah.
0: calling you? Nah, but really, always, you know, you get true. Lam, let's see some thank yous, huh?
1: Yeah, I want to say thank you. Thank you to God for blessing me again to be able to...
0: Blessings.
1: You know, execute again and deliver to make the people dance and make the people happy. I feel like that's my calling. You know, like everybody have this in them and I really love to stand on a stage and, you know, deliver and see everybody dance and happy with my music. I want to say thank you so much to Rich and, you know, the entire Pungulungs Factory together with my brother Adish Sahadeo for the keys and... for putting together this song. Thank you so much. Thank you so much to all my loyal fans, supporters, listeners. Thank you so much to Pump On Vibes, the crew here, to you, Rish and Stefan, and not forgetting Big Daddy, and the entire Sangeet clip. Thank you so much for having me here this morning to release another set for myself, but this is called the RPM, Rowty Party Mix.
0: Rowty Party
1: You know,
0: Mix.
1: To jam out, I mean, anytime, you know, not only summertime, but anytime. Also want to say, you know, shout out to also everybody listening in Canada, in Guyana, New York, Suriname, wherever you are. And not forgetting my sweet Trinidad and Tobago. Everybody, I love you guys so much. And you guys make me. And you
0: know, performing tonight. Which one are you going tonight?
1: Nah, nowhere tonight. In the band room tonight.
0: Yeah. I'm sure you're going and dig in that room, Camille, tonight. You're going and dig that hard.
1: Yeah, all right.
0: I inject it in already.
1: Yes. Yeah. But you know what I mean? You know, it's party vibe, so everybody looking forward for this. They're making it an extra long weekend, as we know, Trinis.
0: Hey, so you ain't going to do Friday? You're not going to do Friday?
1: Yes, I will be here.
0: Stefan, you working Friday? Yeah. Stefan, mm-hmm. working Friday. Pat, are you working Friday?
2: I think so.
0: No, it's going to be a long weekend.
1: Definitely going to be an extra long weekend. So, you know, just be safe out there, guys. Roger Rambo, love you all. And just, you know, blaze up RPM by yours truly.
0: So, you know, some love to the man home, man. That man has been listening home, you know. That man has just wait for a little hug up and
1: the man must he get up yet.
0: Nah, don't do me that. The man get up. Long time, the man. He know you really sin. He will be on. He don't care.
1: Yes, he on.
0: You know, even big up your mother a little bit. You know your mother on right now.
1: She call you and she tell you that.
0: Your mother on. She say, I waiting for my child. She call me at Wapan.
1: My mom and my dad, my sisters, everybody, I know. They, you know, Rich, to be honest, like when you have a family and that family has they give you that support, that real support, is like, you know, there's you always feel that positivity in you and, you know, everything that you do. That family support is so important and I'm really blessed to have that. Not only from my loyal fans, but from home, from the home circle. And when I say the home circle, I mean my immediate home and also my parents and my, you know, my siblings. Really, really blessed. So again, I think I'm really lucky to come from a really well-cultured home up in Kumoto, up in the east. And, you know, I will be forever grateful for the blessings.
0: Kumoto.
1: Yeah. I'll forever be grateful for all the blessings.
0: You have 100 acres up in Kumoto?
1: It has more than that.
0: Rowty could be, you know what I'll do? I'll bring Rowty on as the brand ambassador for the medals.
1: I'll bring on
0: Rowty as the brand ambassador. Because she'll need to come on. You know, Rowty, you come up on concerts and things. You'll come and do concerts and things.
1: I come and just say the word, just go.
0: Come in and you're singing on the meadows and things. You know what I mean? Put on a nice song system. We go use the trailer. Put it, drive that trailer around the meadows. Around the tree and around the meadows. Rowty, thank you so much, my dear.
1: Thank you.
0: You are our sister. You're always welcome here. You know what I mean? We look forward to you. We feel happy when you visit us here, when you drop you know, your music here first on the Pump and Vibe. We love that.
1: Thank you so much. Thank you so much.
0: I want you to keep up the great work. Yes. Keep the passion.
1: Yeah.
0: Keep that fire burning, you know. Don't let that fire out, you know.
1: Nah,
0: because you know here is the world's greatest.
1: Oh, gosh.
0: I'm looking for
1: you
0: to come
1: Thank you so much.
0: In.
1: All right, okay.
0: I'm looking for you.
1: All right, let me sing it. Let me sing a little piece of acapella for you.
0: Come you like it?
1: Acapella, yeah?
0: Acapella.
1: Acapella.
0: Acapella. Okay. This one to take me out.

0: look at that. So I'm telling you, your mother fall on right now.
1: Oh,
0: mother, love that tune. Love that tune. Definitely, we look forward to that.
1: Thank you so much.
0: Next time you come in, I will come
1: in. Oh, gosh. All right.
0: Next time you come in, I will come
1: in. We'll see.
0: No. Next time you come in, you come in with that tune. You come with that tune and something else, you come with two.
1: All right. We'll work on that, right? We'll work. It's a work in progress, right, Steph?
0: Routing.
1: But right now, it's all about RPM. So, guys, hope that you love this one and lock in and leave a no. Mwah.
0: Take care, LT. Yeah. Hey, this is where we get ready to lock it and leave it as well. Big Daddy's already here, granting us already 6 minutes. We're going to take a couple more, and then he's going to come and put the big show, all right? Keep it locked. Tomorrow morning, I am running solo. Am I running solo?
2: If you want
0: am
2: to.
0: Am I? All right, we'll talk about that. All right, but tomorrow, safe and keep it locked. 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

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This

Yep, uh-huh. It's just about 19 minutes after 9 o'clock. Almost 19 minutes after 9 o'clock. Sitaram, namaste, salam alaikum, bandagi sahib, hallelujah, and amen, and welcome. Welcome to the big show on the first Friday of the week. Don't even bother checking and making sure. Looking at the calendar, the almanac, wherever. I tell you, it's the first Friday of the week. So we move in exactly like that today, right? Yeah, big up to Rishi Ram and DJ Stefan X. Pump on vibes as always. Blistering. Devastating. The number one morning show. With all your tune and Ghana and info and all your comedy and theme and question and everything else today. The RPM, the Rarity Party Mix with Rarity herself. What a mix, what a medley, what a mashup, whatever you want to call it. Wow. But definitely a great show as always, great performance. DJ Stefan X, Rishi Ram. So thank you very much to them, of course, starting you off on the right foot, the right way, every day. And once you miss it, you lost track of the day, the time, the country that you're in, you're all home. You're lost. Please don't do that. Make sure and catch them each and every day, Monday to Friday, 6 to 9. And tomorrow, different kind of B2B, right? It's the holiday B2B. So again, welcome on board. I'm going to be taking you till 12. Got some gamers coming your way in a short bit. Let me right off the bat say big up to my boy, Uncle Traveling Matt. He's locked on. Uncle Traveling Matt, how are you today, sir? Big up to Suzanne out there in West Palm. Yes, happy hump day to you as well. Suzanne and Tony, blessings to both of you. She says she's loving the tunes. All right, so we should be having that release at around 10-ish that we were supposed to have yesterday with Geeta Misram, Angels Caribbean Band, Caribbean Angels Band, and a couple more. We'll be having The Complainer with a tune. And I believe we do have one more. I'll let you know about that in a short bit, alright? So you're also the Big Daddy here, Sangi 106. This is us. Here we go.

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Right, people, so let me see here. Ba-ba-ba-ba-ba. Namaste, BD. This is coming from Sherry. How are you this morning, Sherry? How is mommy Sally? How is the whole family? Blessings to both of you. Blessings to all, right? Thank you, as always, Sherry, for looking on. Good morning, Susie in Toronto. Happy Wednesday. You have a blessed day as well. Susie in Toronto. I hope everything is great with you. Blessed good morning to you, Michelle. Roti specialist, paratha specialist. How are you? How is everything shaping up? How is the family? I hope things are as okay as can be. And I hope things are just getting better and better. All right. So good morning and blessings to you, Michelle. Hope everything is, as I said, as good as can be. You have a wonderful, wonderful day. Good morning, Big Daddy. Locked on. Enjoying the music from Bali. Blessings to you, Mr. Bali. And I hope your morning shaping up real, real nice. All right. So big up to Bali. Big up to baby girl Eldorado on the job. Locked on strong. Enjoying the sweet morning vibes. Much blessings to you and your entire family. Yes. Family. Yes. Well, I hope you have a great day on the job and get some rest a little later on. All right. Good morning, Tara and Petersfield. How are you? And yes, I will try my best. Blessings to you, Tara. Hope everything is good. Elsie's locked on. And happy Wednesday and happy Corpus Christi holiday tomorrow. She says to you and everyone, be safe, locked on as always. Love and blessings to grandson Charles. Have a great day, everyone. Blessings always. You too. You as well, Elsie. All right, you have a wonderful, blessed day. And let me see. Good morning to you guys. Just want to shout out my pumpkin. Want him to know that you are truly special and God sent. I love you and have a wonderful day. Can't wait to see you, pumpkin. Okay. Don't know who this is coming from, but big up to you guys, all of you guys. Locked in strong, all right? And blessings to pumpkin and pumpkin. Good morning, Big Daddy. Morning. Greetings going out to my poo bear. I miss you. See you soon. Love you plenty. Hugs and kisses from
Your pumpkin. Okay, wow, okay. So it's pumpkin to pumpkin. Real pumpkin there. real pumpkin there. All right, so blessings and love going out to you guys. I hope you guys are enjoying your day today. All right, so I'll get back to some more in a short bit. Let's continue with the vibes. Remember, we got Sangeet Gamers in about 6 minutes or so.

0: Gamers and Geek Gamers, your time is now. Let's go. People, time for your singing gamers, your games, your movies, TV shows, the verses, the AI, the socials, and everything else in technology. All right, so let's see what's going on here. All right, so this looks like a little funny kind of story, a comical kind of thing. All right, so as GTA 6 hype hits new levels, YouTuber tries to walk inside Rockstar, the developer, Rockstar, their building, I believe, their premises, prompting the inevitable response. All right, so as hype around Grand Theft Auto 6 grows, the games community is discussing a YouTuber who recently tried walking into developer Rockstar's offices, prompting an intervention by the police. Yes. That's the sound of the police. German YouTuber Uber Gaming, yes, what a name. Uber Gaming has published footage that appears to show him walking through the front doors of Rockstar North, the company's Edinburgh headquarters, and then a photo of two police officers he alleges were called as a result. It's unclear if Uber Gaming actually believed he was likely to uncover anything about GTA 6 as a result of just turning up at the company's office, or more likely if the whole thing was just a stunt for attention. Regardless, the fact that he did it is now being discussed online, as are wild and unfounded stories about him subsequently being detained or charged for trespassing. So he wasn't, that we are saying? All right, he says, we were staying in a luxury hotel across from Rockstar Games. In a video that he published, Uber Gaming, that is. We were also inside the Rockstar building, where it only took seconds before we were asked to leave. All right. He said, after we attracted attention, the police eventually arrived. Like, duh, we expected it to happen. So I said they would arrest the man or something. They just let him go. All right. Well, let's move on. See what else is happening in the world of gaming. All right. So I'm seeing here something that I don't know. Well, I've heard about it, but I don't have too much information. Saber Interactive is resurrecting the long dormant Stuntman series, with Stuntman Hollywood, which is currently in development for PlayStation 5, Xbox Series XS, and PC. What's more is that it's being injected with real movies and TV shows for the first time, thanks to a partnership with Universal Pictures. Present in the trailer were segments based on Fast and Furious, Back to the Future, Knight Rider, Miami Vice, and 2008's Death Race. Wow. The first glimpse of Stuntman Hollywood reveals it will feature a range of cars from these TV shows and films, from Brian O'Connor's rides from the Fast and Furious and Too Fast, Too Furious, to the armored Mustang driven by Jason Statham and his character in Death Race. The massive tanker truck from the latter also makes an appearance. And I'm guessing a lot more vehicles, right? Not all the cars appear to be licensed. For instance, the Miami Vice vehicle is an obvious look-alike based on its distinct lack of the iconic streaks of Sonny Crockett's white 1986 Ferrari Testarossa. But Kit, the iconic Kit from Knight Rider and the Time Machine from Back to the Future are legitimate models and name-checked in the official announcement. Right, so I'm guessing it's a game with just a set of cars from some of the biggest TV shows ever created. Just all the popular cars. All right, no problem. Am I seeing anything else here that makes any sense? All right, so what is Stuntman? Well, if you're under 30, you're probably you'd probably be forgiven. Well, I'm over 30 and I still don't know. You could probably be forgiven for not having much of an idea. The original Stuntman was released way back in 2002 on PlayStation 2. It was created based on the Destruction Derby and those kinds of games. Destruction Derby 2, Driver and Driver 2, all games where they're mashing up each other in some sort of arena. Okay, so what is this one about though? So it was inspired by that. Okay, so it puts you in these vehicles as a professional stunt driver. All right, cool. All right, so you are a professional stunt driver. And what else happens in this game? I guess you're just going through the motions. Yes, you're just going through the motions, going all over the place, doing all sorts of tricks and going through different places where you're required to basically drive as a stunt driver, right, and do lots of different things. All right, so I guess it's not a bad concept for a game. And Stuntman, however you wanna pronounce it. All right, what else is happening? What else is going on in the gamers? This thing of our mind of its own way. What's going on here? All right. All right. So I see there's a trailer out for Jurassic World Evolution 3. So if you want to find out about more teasers about what's happening with Jurassic World Evolution 3, well, there's a trailer out. Let me see. All right, yet another Masters of the Universe review. And, all right, and one more piece of information here. 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Wow, that's a steal of a deal. All right, and that is your gamers for today. And yes, you can join me tomorrow for more gamers. All right, so keep it right here. We are Sangeet 106. This is us. It's a big show. We're going to take another break, come back to Luck and Leave, our number one.
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1: All right, people, so any second now, I will be getting a call from Geeta Bisram out there in New York City, the Caribbean Angels Band. One of the roughest, toughest bands that covers any genre of music. One of the most experienced bands in the entire world when coming to our Caribbean music, our West Indian culture. Just bad, and of course they've been on a couple of years, not a couple of years, maybe more than a couple of years in terms of their thrust with releases, and it's just been release after release, and they're definitely one of the most consistent bands right now, and as I said, they cover all bases, all genres, been doing it for quite a while, a long time, entertaining crowds all over North America, all over the world, actually, wherever they perform, and they're definitely set to release yet another track. And of course, they are led by two or three individuals, two in particular, of course, Vinod Bisram, and the lady that is here with us right now. Her name is Geeta Bisram, one of the most talented superstars in entertainment worldwide, and she definitely is going to be giving you another beautiful release, a beautiful song right now. So we say welcome to Geeta Bisram. How are you, ma'am?
2: Good morning, Dinesh, and thank you. I'm doing well, thanks. And I don't know about that intro I got, but thank you very much for that.
1: No, well, I mean, you know, I am I was a party goer. I was someone who would be in the crowd, someone who would, witness all your, a lot of your performances, actually. And I can say for sure that you are definitely one of the most talented performers out there, one of the most talented entertainers. And, you've been doing it for such a long time with such a level of consistency and such a level of, authenticity, because I know you're very, very much one of those that try to get as close to the originals as possible, especially with your Bollywood. So, you've really done an outstanding job over the years.
2: Thank you so much. And coming from you really, really means a lot. I appreciate that. That really touched me, and I appreciate that so much because, I believe in the authenticity, right? And it's nice when you could, because originals are originals and nobody can ever touch that, but at least you want to be respectful to the singers as well that did these songs, mm-hmm, right? Mm-hmm. And we always try our best to maintain a certain level of respect to everything and to everyone that we do, right? Because I feel it's important to be respectful to people and to yourself in life.
1: Yep, definitely. And how are you feeling these days? I know you're a little bit under the weather for a short period of time, but are you back with all the energy and all the vibe and all the whatever is required for you to be back on stage and performing and also even recording?
2: I'll be honest with you. Life is a roller coaster, right? Mm-hmm. And I take life one day at a time. Every day, it's a challenge, but I always try to take every negative and make it into a positive, and I try my best to continue to do the music, because music has been a great form of therapy for myself, mm-hmm, and it helps in many, many ways, and it's very helpful. But I wouldn't say that I'm there, but I'm trying.
1: the fact that we have a release from you is a very good sign. It means that things are going in the right direction, I hope.
2: It has to, because it's not only this one, I have been consistently doing recordings. I did 14 Islamic songs during Ramadan, believe it or not. We did those. I'm sure Vin probably sent them to you, and or he's going to send them to you. And I did 15 patriotic songs.
1: Right, right. I think I got that. I think I got the patriotic songs. Yeah.
2: Mm-hmm. Wait, and I'm also working on some original bhajans and, you know, some gospel as well. I'm trying to do a little bit of everything, okay?
1: Nice,
2: but
1: nice.
2: Sometimes I get a big setback, which I have to pause.
1: Mm-hmm, mm-hmm.
2: But when I have that energy to go, I continue to go.
1: Right, but I know in terms from, you know, from a band perspective, you guys have been back doing what you normally do on a regular basis. You pick and choose which events you want to do, because I know there's so many events out there, and not all are up to scratch in terms of what you would like to do, what you and the band would like to do. But you've really been back doing your thing, and I've seen you on so many different flyers, so many different events. Now, when might we see you down on this side of the world, whether it's Guyana, whether it's Trinidad? You know, I have to ask each and every time, because
2: you have to ask, but I don't know nobody from Trinidad like me, so I can't come to Trinidad.
1: That is not true. I think the last time Andy Glasgow was thinking about bringing you guys, and then I think it was actually about 4 or 5 years ago, so probably around the COVID time, there were some inquiries, but then everything had to be shut down at that point in time. But in terms of even Guyana, I mean, you know, for many of you, I know the band has so many different origins. For many of you, Guyana is home as well. Is Guyana going to be seeing you anytime soon?
2: Even Guyana, boy, I don't think they think I'm from Guyana, too. I don't think they think I'm Guyanese enough. But anyway, you know, what I've noticed is, like, the show business has taken such a huge turn. Eh?
1: Mm-hmm.
2: And we, you know, for myself and Vin and the entire band, I always want to try for us to maintain a level of respect. Again, as I said, it must be where you can do music for everyone to attend and be respectful to people at the same time. So we're doing mostly like private events and some of the public events. We're choosing those events as
1: right,
2: well, you know,
1: right.
2: Because show business is not like what we know it to be when you and us, so we know back then what it used to be like. Mm-hmm. Used to have like just a few, like two or three artists, right? And we used to be able to sell out a whole venue. Now you have like over 20 artists and still you're struggling to like pack a venue, because the audience, it's different. It's really, really different. And what people are looking for, you know, it's different. It's very different.
1: Well,
2: and
1: if you want, I know you are the consummate diplomat, so you're not gonna throw anybody over the coals. You're not gonna, you know, you're not going to chastise.
2: You're not going to chastise,
1: but that's where I come in, and that's where I can tell you that a lot of the music has changed. A lot of the music in terms of, you know, quality control and how we send it out as a finished product to the people, to the fans, the listeners, supporters. A lot of that has changed, and a lot of people are just doing anything to get something out there, their product out there, and that's affecting the entire industry. Whether you do good or whether you do bad or whether you're indifferent, the quality of the music coming out hasn't been the same as it was a few years ago. But I know you can't say that, so I will say that. All right.
2: But the thing is that mostly, you know, people are the people are more into like track performances rather than live band.
1: I don't think that's the case, you know. I just think I think it's probably a cost factor as well for promoters, because when you see something like, okay, like if you perform guitar, right, I would hate to hear you sing over a track, you know. I would hate to hear that. I prefer to hear you sing with a live band, with your band, Caribbean Angels Band. And if the band cannot be present, maybe another band, right? But this track business, I don't think it delivers exactly what we want as especially on this side of the industry, where we like our Bollywood, we like our chutney, soca, you know, the reggae, the dancehall, that kind of thing. I feel like the live band is always what the people want, but from a promoter's standpoint, promoters are saying it's expensive and it's hard to, you know, maintain a budget when you have bands and that kind of thing. But that's a whole different story.
2: We've walked that path. We have walked that path for 31 years. I just think it's just in general, I think it's if you really love live music and you want to have a live band, then you will take a live band, mm-hmm. right? Having a cost factor is everybody has a budget, everybody works with a budget, but there's a difference with track and live band.
1: Yep.
2: Huge difference. And I personally, for 31 years with the live band, I think it's a whole different feel, the interaction, and even for the audience, it's different with the audience as well. They feel mm-hmm. it, you know, mm-hmm. they feel it because they could relate to the bass guitarist, the rhythm guitarist, the drummer. It's different. It's yep. very, very different.
1: It is.
2: I love live music, and I hope and pray that I'll still have the strength and I can able to do it for as long as I can. And I think if I have to stop doing live music, I will retire completely.
1: Don't say that. Let's hope that's not the case. So in the next couple of months or so, what do you guys have planned in terms of, are there any public performances that you can speak of right now? I know you do a lot of private performances, as you stated, but any public performances that you could let the listeners know about, even New York?
2: Yeah, we have the Father's Day show that's coming up.
1: Okay,
2: we have a huge food festival that's coming up. We have Schenectady, up in Schenectady, where you have to come, Dinesh. We're going to convert you over to Guyana.
1: Mm-hmm.
2: You're going to come to Guyana, then Schenectady, and well, you will see.
1: You know, you guys,
2: thousands of people.
1: You guys were the first guys you were the first organization to actually take me to Schenectady. Remember back in the day when we had a couple of shows.
2: But I would love for you to experience it now, because we have, you know, along with the crew up in Schenectady, we have able to build that event from
1: a couple, I would say 200, 300
2: to now thousands.
1: Wow.
2: And I'm sure you probably saw it on Facebook.
1: Yeah, I did.
2: But it's the crowd there, the energy is amazing. It's something, because you have been there from the inception,
1: mm-hmm.
2: I would love for you to see what that reaction is now.
1: Yeah, I would love to be there. Maybe we could work out something soon.
2: Yes, I'm going to talk to Vin to see if, you know, something can be done to get you there to come down to see that event. It's really, really amazing.
1: Right. I can just imagine. So let's get to this particular track now. In terms of, you have so many favorite songs. You have songs that you really want to do. Songs that maybe not only your personal favorite, but songs that you know that will do really well with the audience, with the public. How did this one come about, with all the songs that we have out there and maybe some other favorites of yours? How did you pick this particular song?
2: You know, it's so funny. This song was picked before we lost our legend, Asha Bhosle. My mm-hmm. goodness, that was so, you know, when I heard, I was in tears, because you grew up listening to them.
1: Right.
2: And this was one of the songs that we had picked prior to her, you know, leaving this world. But this song, it's like everybody loves this song, and it's something about this song, it just sticks in your head and you just want to play it on repeat, because it's one of those songs that flows, and the meaning of the song, it's like it just touches your soul. And I'm happy that when I did this song, it was one take. It just flowed. It was beautiful. I had no stress doing this song. None whatsoever.
1: Right. So this has been in the making for quite a while, or is this something that just came up recently?
2: It has been in the making for quite a while, but you know, I've had lots of setbacks, like I told you. I had lots of setbacks. So I have so many stuff that's in the making, but I'm getting like a lot of setbacks, unfortunately. That's why you don't see me having so many videos and stuff. I just try to get the recordings out because it's a lot of effort, a lot of energy. I'll be honest, I'm getting old. I don't have that.
3: No, don't say that. You're not old. You're not old at all.
2: I have that kind of energy, but I try because I love the music and I want to keep doing it for as long as I can.
3: As
2: long as I have, you know, as long as I'm here, I just want to keep doing it. And and I enjoy doing it, to be honest. And with the support of Vin and the entire band, I am thankful that they still give me the opportunity.
3: Right. But of course,
2: they didn't kick me out yet.
3: you love the music, and the music definitely loves you, and your audience, your fans, your supporters, they really, really love you. So let's talk about well, I know that Vinod is definitely instrumental in the production. Any other production elements? I know that you use once or twice some other guys to do some of the mastering, I believe. Is that the case with this one, or is it all...
2: Yes, it is. It is still the case. Vin always tried to use... Because the sound, you want different sound as well. You want other people to hear and see... Hear something that you are not hearing as well. Just to make it something nice and smooth, you know? So...
3: Right. Cool. Well, that's excellent. I like the track in terms of production, your vocals. I like the music that you use. Everything is definitely on point, and I'm sure a lot of people are waiting to hear it. So, anybody you want to thank? Anybody you want to big up? Anybody you want to pay respect to before we get to the track?
2: I want to pay respect to everyone who appreciates the Angels Caribbean Band and myself. Thank you. Thank you for always giving the, you know, kind words of encouragement. And thank you, Dinesh, for always giving us the opportunity. And thank you to the management and staff of 106, Sangeet 106. Thank you for having us. And, you know, thanks to Vin, as always. I always have to thank my husband for being my rock and supporting me, and the entire Angels Caribbean Band for being there for me. And I want to thank everyone, and thanks for appreciating us.
3: Always, anytime, every time, always, and beyond infinity. Who said that again? Toy Story, one of the characters in Toy Story, beyond infinity. That's the spaceman, whatever you call him. But yeah, you guys
2: are. Talking about Star Wars, right?
3: Well, no, not Star Wars, not in this time. But but I think a lot of those that grew up with Toy Story would relate to what I'm seeing. But we wish you all the best as always. I hope that you're back to 100% in terms of you know, all that was happening, and any little ailments, of course, back to 100% out there performing and releasing great music as always. You and Vinod and the entire band, and of course you know, we just wish you all greatness, the Caribbean Angels Band. Of course, you're flying not one flag, you're flying the flags of the Caribbean, of the West Indies, very, very high.
2: Thank you. And I know for sure that I just want to say that right now we are going to be focusing mostly on original music, and just to keep our legacy going, right? And you know, everyone, we're all doing covers. We're all enjoying the covers because people like the covers and for performing and stuff. But it'll be nice if we can all, as singers, try to do nice original songs to leave it for ourselves, for a legacy. And that's just my personal 2 cents opinion.
3: Yep, you are totally, totally right. You're on point with that. And again, with that being said, you know, we wish you all the very best for 2026 and beyond. Again, music, health-wise, and everything else. And hopefully we'll see each other soon. I haven't been to New York in, I was just saying yesterday, 7 years. I used to be there.
2: Oh, no, it's you yeah. you do. I really have to talk to Vin to see if we can get you up for Schenectady.
3: Soon. We'll be up, yeah. I'll be up there soon. So again, thank you very much, Geeta Misram of the Caribbean Angels Band. You have a wonderful, wonderful day, and let's get to the track.
2: Thank you.
3: Okay. All right, you take care.
2: You too. Thanks, Dee. Bye.
3: No problem. Bye-bye. All right, so once again, Geeta Misram. Angels Caribbean Band, and it's brand new. So let's get it right now, right here on Singeet 106. This is us.
0: 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This is us.

0: Yes, of course, brand new from the Caribbean Angels band, Geeta Bisram, Vinod Bisram, the entire crew. RKB. And yes, Kevin is telling me Buzz Lightyear. How can I forget his name? Buzz Lightyear to infinity and beyond. Yes, sounding really, really great. It's brand new again, Caribbean Angels Band, Geeta Bisram, Vinod Bisram. And it's called RGB. Thank you very much, Angels Band. Much appreciated. We're going to take a break right now and come back and change up the vibes. All right, Sangeet 106, this is us.
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3: All right, people. 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Right, so morning, your girl Kay here in Oshawa, Ontario, Canada, loving the tunes. Kay, how are you, ma'am? How is the entire family? What's up in Oshawa? Is it chilly? Is it kind of warm, hot, sunshiny? How's everybody doing? Hope everybody's great. Blessings to the entire family, Kay. Sherry Ann, Lockton, Longdonville, Old Road, play Yardham. All right, let me

Good morning, Big Daddy Rajin in Winter Gardens. How are you, sir? Mr. Rajin in Winter Gardens, kya baat hai? Everything good? Everything good to go? All right, so who is this now? Let me see. Sherry. Yes, Sherry's loving the vibes. Big up to Sherry. Big up to Michelle, Roti Specialist, Parata Specialist. Loving the release. Always was one of my favorites. Kudos, Mrs. Bisram. All right, I'll pass it on. I'll definitely pass it on, Michelle. Good morning, locked on and listening, Anna. Anna. Yes, good morning to you and blessings. And I hope everything is great. And Tara is giving me a thumbs up. All right, big up Tara in Petersfield. We are Sangeet 106. This is

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3: 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All right, so I have a little multitasking to do now for another 15, 20 minutes or so. So what I'm going to do is give you some uninterrupted music. Yeah, listen carefully. I'm going to give you some uninterrupted music for at least 15, 20 minutes. Got some multitasking to do here today. I have some other roles with some other duties that I have to fulfill. So, yes, some uninterrupted music for the next 15, 20 minutes or so. All right, Sangeet 106, this is us.

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Sorry, people, so I humbly apologize. I know you got a nice music sweep there and then a couple of our commercials, our sponsors that we love so much in between, giving you all the great information. But I'm back in the studio now. Yeah, just had to step out. As I said, some multitasking, some other duties, some other responsibilities. And yes, we are just about 28 and a half before the top of the hour. So let me give you some more information right now before we continue. Yeah, let me tell you that this Sunday, the Santa Rosa racetrack transforms into something Trinidad has never seen before. The Powerade Goliath Games Obstacle Course Race, June 7th. 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

0: right. So what we're going to do is take a short break yet again and come back with more tunes right here inside the final hour of The Big Show.
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0: Caribbean flavors, the Dutch influence, Bollywood, everything, all in one. The Gol Gappa song. Just about 15 minutes before the top of the hour, Sangeet 106, this is us. Gonna take our final break. When we come back, we shut it down. Get you ready for major news. Then lunchtime doctor, and of course, after that, Rashmi. And DJ Vicky, keep it right here. Let's go down to Shagwanas.
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time for me to say goodbye. Adios, ciao, arrivederci. But let me just double check here. Good, okay, all right. Big up on Narasuk and Suzanne Lockton. Mr. Mayor, what is he seeing, Mr. Ambassador? Roger that, roger that. Hope everything is good. Big up the Long Island, Strong Island crew. Blessings to you guys. Susie was enjoying the tunes. Good morning from Reno. This is, of course, Anne, who is from Vancouver in British Columbia, but she's in Reno. Oh, look at a beautiful view. Sending me a nice little clip there. Yes, I saw that view in December, but from another part of Nevada. Yeah, another part of Nevada, up close and personal, but this is just as great, just as beautiful. Reno, Nevada. Wow, beautiful. Thank you very much, Anne, for that. Blessings to you. All right, going to try and drop that. Big up Vishal. Big up, want to big up Vishal Bim, general and painting contractors, loving the music. Big up Vishal himself, coming from his dumpling. All right, nice, nice. Blessings to all of you. Tara, thank you very much. Tara, yes, same to you. Blessings to you as well and everybody else. All right. Thanks to one and all being there, backing us up. The love, dedication, affection, pyar, ish, mohabbat, and of course, all, everything, right? Love all your bad, bad, bad, like family. And of course, the man above, God Almighty, putting me in this seat to educate, inform, and entertain. Without him, nothing at all is possible. So, gonna try and squeeze in a couple of tunes before the top of the hour major news, followed by the Lunchtime Doctor, and then Rashmi and DJ Vicky. Keep it right here. Yes, keep it right here as we continue to blaze. Remember, today's the first Friday of the week, right? Not the second, but the first Friday of the week. So I'm gone. Have a wonderful day. Keep it on Sangeet 106.

0: afternoon and welcome to the Midday News here on CC3 and the TBC Radio Network. I am Bavita Gopalchand. Thank you so much for joining us. Top of the news at this time. For the second time in this nation's history, Trinidad and Tobago will have a seat at the United Nations Security Council. Today at the UN headquarters in New York, Trinidad and Tobago was elected as a non-permanent member for the 2027-2028 term. Now, this country ran unopposed for the single seat allocated to the Latin American and Caribbean group. TNT received 181 votes. That is only 122 was needed for the required two-thirds majority.
1: Number of members present and voting, 182. Required two-thirds majority, 122. Number of votes obtained, Trinidad and Tobago, 181. Guyana, 1.
0: On to some other news now. Maxi taxi drivers across the country have returned to work. However, the secretary of the Maxi Taxi Association, Vikash Kisundat, says they have not gotten anywhere with their concerns. Kisundat says they are back on the road but out of care and concern for the passengers. However, the government has not afforded them the same courtesy.
2: Concerning the actual move in a good direction with the ministry and the government, I don't think so. Yeah, we haven't gotten any positive response. Anything that we would say that is going in a positive direction, considering the issues that we have.
0: He adds that Maxi Taxi drivers will continue to advocate for the government to enforce the laws as it pertains to paid drivers.
2: We are currently meeting and we'll be strategizing and coming back again. We'll bring around the table again and strategize and come back again. However, one thing to note that we are going to apologize to the traveling population. We didn't want it to reach this far for us to have to shut down. But when you see we have frustrated operators, we have no other choice.
0: Kisundat rejects claims of intimidation or violence against drivers who did not participate in the strike action. And a transportation engineer is urging the government to treat the Maxi Taxi dispute as a wake-up call for the country's public transport network. Catherine Agong says the ongoing shutdown exposes both the critical role Maxi Taxis play in moving thousands of commuters daily and the system's lack of resilience when faced with disruptions. She notes that Maxi Taxis form part of a wider network that includes PTSD buses, route taxis, PH taxis, and water taxis, but says the industrial action revealed just how dependent the country has become on a single mode of transport. Agong argues that TNT still lacks a coordinated public transport authority capable of planning, managing, as well as regulating the sector, despite similar proposals being discussed for decades. She says the current moment presents an opportunity for authorities to address long-standing issues raised by operators while building a more reliable and sustainable transport system.
3: We must all now accept once and for all how important Maxi Taxis are in our public transportation system. Improving the PTSD bus service is something that is absolutely necessary. But the Maxi Taxis, in my opinion, are here to stay.
0: Now, while the UNC's 2025 manifesto does not specifically address Maxi Taxi operations, the government previously indicated it is exploring a checkered band Maxi Taxi system to serve suburban and rural areas. Well, the proposals would require amendments to the Maxi Taxi Act and envisions collaboration between the Ministry of Transport and industry stakeholders to expand public transport options. The long-term goal is to reduce reliance on private vehicles, improving access to transport services and help ease traffic congestion across the country. Well, during an opposition media conference a short while ago, former Finance Minister Colm Imbert said the government has not committed to addressing the concerns of the Maxi Taxi operators.
4: He told the Maxi Taxi operators categorically that he will not commit to any solutions in writing whatsoever. No timeline, no promises, nothing.
0: Meanwhile, the former finance minister accused the government of attempting to deceive the public as it relates to the unemployment figures. Imbers said that at least 30,000 people have lost their jobs since the present administration took office last year, April. He said the numbers do not make sense.
4: We know it's not true. We know it's unbelievable. We know it's inaccurate. And it's just creating a false picture with statistics. And this is typical of this UNC, all of the incarnations of the UNC, the Pandey administration, the previous Bisesa administration, the same thing. Always cooking the books. So I will call upon them to do their work properly and give us truthful statistics in terms of the labor force and in terms of the number of people without jobs.
0: Let's take a short break. We'll be right back.
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6: 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And today being Wednesday, we have Dr. Basdeo with us. 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
7: Good afternoon, Tuska. And always a pleasure to be here each and every Wednesday and to our sister stations joining us and everyone locked in. Good afternoon as we lock in for this lunchtime hour. And to every single citizen, community leader, healthcare worker, educator, today is a really important one because, you know, we're not to this. I really don't want to just look at health from a perspective of physical health and just something here, but as citizens of Trinidad and Tobago who care deeply about the quality of life that we have, simple things like the quality of the air we breathe, the quality of our environment, the quality of the spaces for our communities, our children. And this is where we together as citizens can chart the physical and mental destiny of our future. And it's not just our future as adults, but as parents, as leaders, to chart the destiny of our children. And this is in both our islands, Trinidad and Tobago, from childhood to carcass. I always say every citizen and every life matters, especially when it comes to health care, health education, and the more we are informed and educated, the better we have a future for beautiful Twin Island. Now, coming off of Sunday, May 31st, around the world, this date was marked as World No Tobacco Day. And every single year, the international community, we paused on this day to look at a global epidemic. And today, let's not just look at the world, the global maps and all the colorful charts or distant European or Asian or American statistics. I really want to dive deeply and for us to look closely and honestly and even courageously at what is happening right here in our own Twin Island soil and nation here in Trinidad and Tobago. Because this is a problem that is affecting us now, not just in our secondary and tertiary university schools, but is now affecting us in our primary school. This is now not a problem that we took out of the maxi taxis along the bus routes and all the routes that our hardworking maxi taxi drivers operate. This is a problem that is now once again inside our public transport. This is a problem that is now on the bustling street corners of Independence Square, down in Gulf City Mall. It's happening in the living rooms of our family homes. And that is why this year, the World Health Organization, who I play a big part with when it comes to tobacco, has handed us a very powerful, didn't mince words, very uncompromising mandate this year. And the global theme for World No Tobacco Day 2026 is
6: Dr. Basdeo, your audio just cut out for a second. Can you repeat what you just said?
7: Sure. Yeah. Sorry about that. This year, the theme is not just simply about cigarettes and tobacco, The theme for World No Tobacco Day from by the World Health Organization is unmasking the appeal and countering nicotine and tobacco addiction. And here in Trinidad and Tobago, we have an understanding better than many places in the world about what a mask is. It's part of our culture. It's part of our the biggest, greatest show on earth, our mask, our carnival and theater and theatrics. We know greatly exactly what it means to construct a brilliant, colorful costume, paint a face, use all the kaleidoscope of colors, glitter, feathers to make something look extraordinary, beautiful, exciting, glamorous, you name it, full of life. When underneath that costume and is a reality that is completely different from what the costume portrays. And this is exactly what the matter at hand is about. They have designed the most brilliant, deceptive, and predatory costume in the history of consumer commerce. And they've masked sickness and taking away persons' health and future as sophistication. They have masked using science, psychology, chemical dependence as personal independence. And they've masked a slow, toxic, suffering death as a symbol of being modern, cool and free, particularly to our young generations. And right now, sitting wherever you are listening in, they are always ahead of the game, putting in brand new, high-tech, highly engineered mask on an old poison that has for centuries been taking away the health of our populations. And they are also targeting plain as night, not like a midnight rubber. They are now targeting the teenagers, and they're promoting these myths that this new trend isn't dangerous. They are telling our young people that this little plastic or metallic device smells like sweet cherry, mint, fruity flavors, mango smoothie, cotton candy, and they're creating this narrative that it is just a harmless vice, and they're calling it an electronic nicotine delivery system, an e-cigarette, a vape, or a nicotine pouch, and they call it innovation. But today, the science is absolutely and elusively clear of how dangerous these chemicals, these addictions are, and we're here to pull the mask completely off and to really see the raw, ugly, predatory truths underneath these masks. Because every time a young person picks up one of these devices, they're not just engaging in a harmless trend. They are falling prey and stepping into a trap designed by these huge corporations. And they've long relied on marketing tactics to make smoking look appealing, hiding the devastating consequences that these devices, tobacco and nicotine devices, have. So this is not just a fight against an inanimate object. It's a fight against a sophisticated industry that uses every psychological and marketing tool to lock consumers into a lifetime subscription of addiction that the medical science and experts around the world and here in Trinidad and Tobago have the evidence now to show how harmful this is for the health of our youths and our future, as well as adults. So to fully understand why WHO is making this such an intense alarm and looking at the sheer scale of this global devastation, the numbers are not just large, they are terrifying. Because according to official data released by the WHO, the tobacco epidemic remains the single most preventable cause of death and disease on the planet Earth. For instance, if we were to suddenly wake up tomorrow morning and there were no tobacco and nicotine products there, we would have 8 million people every year not dying directly from tobacco. That's 8 million people every single year that are directly losing their lives prematurely because of tobacco. And that's an alarming statistic, because even, and I apologize for bringing back the pandemic into this, but even the entire pandemic in its entire span over those 3 to 4 years did not total 8 million deaths, which is happening every year. And more than 7 million of those deaths are from direct consumption, but 1.3 million deaths are actually due to secondhand smoke, my friends. And that's an alarming statistic. because this is now innocent bystanders, people using public transport, including children, who are breathing in toxic waste produced by others. And that is the entire population of Trinidad and Tobago being wiped out every year by secondhand smoke. Or the entire population of Trinidad and Tobago six times over every year dying directly from smoking. So this is a huge, huge problem here in Trinidad and Tobago and in the world. And the thing is, they target these low and middle income countries where policies are a bit lax, where there's ability to just advertise as you want, the ability to just have things, you know. We still are exposed to so much secondhand smoke in Trinidad. And when we look at the numbers, the global economic burden of smoking is estimated to be over $1.4 trillion US each year. Let me repeat that. That's, if we multiply that by 6.8, that's nearly $10 trillion each year in healthcare costs directly due to tobacco, the burden of tobacco smoking and smoking in the world. And that's the direct cost of medical treatment for diseases that tobacco cause, such as cancer, heart disease, cardiovascular disease, COPD, chronic obstructive pulmonary disease, and combined with the indirect loss of productivity from sickness, disability, to premature death. So for decades, those who've known the Trinidad and Tobago Cancer Society, the Trinidad and Tobago Chest and Heart Association, you have so many healthcare professionals out there doing great work, advocating, speaking out about these health detriments and the health effects of tobacco on its users. And, you know, for decades, our traditional public health policies achieved incredible victories. We've banned smoking now at airplanes, inside bars, in public buildings. We've raised taxes, put graphic warnings. For instance, if you look now, you would see pictures of black lungs and rotten teeth on the boxes, eliminated television commercials. And we must give kudos and recommendations to the health policymakers who ensure that this have come into place. Because of those hard-won policies, adult smoking rates globally are on the steady decline. So the tobacco industry clearly didn't just pick up or pack up, as we say. They've renewed their whole new frontier and targeting a whole next generation. And, you know, it really asks a question of who they are really are targeting, what are their intentions, because you hear this narrative all the time about tobacco cessation, and it is for a tool to use as quitting smoking, and I'll talk a bit about that. But if it really was as a tool for quitting smoking, why is it not regulated? Why is it not written as a prescription by a physician? Why is it not in pharmacies? Why is it accessible in every corner in Trinidad and Tobago, particularly in our malls, particularly in our now in every quick shops and these things like that, you have these vaping devices readily available to our youths. And a big part of my academic research and my thesis was on the prevalence of vaping and these addictive practices amongst our university students. And in one university here in Trinidad and Tobago, there were 4 vaping shops all within 100 meters of the university. So it clearly tells you who they are targeting. And the data released by WHO, and I sit with a panel of experts from around the world, and this is the current data reveals the sad and horrific success of this new strategy to trap the next generation, because at least 40 million children currently use tobacco. 40 million children, that is ages 13 to 15, currently use tobacco around the world. And 20 million of those children smoke conventional cigarettes. And 10 million children use oral, nasal, or pouch tobacco. And then here's the scary statistic. At least 15 million children are actively currently using e-cigarettes between the ages of 13 and 15. Those numbers should really shake us to our core. And we are talking about children between the ages of 13 and 15 years old, Trinidad and Tobago. This is the global problem. This is not just now a Trinidad problem. And this is why the World Health Organization has highlighted a deeply alarming trend in countries where data is actively collected. Adolescents and children are on average 9 times more likely to vape than adults. So if this truly was a designed device for adults, how come and why the youths are 9 times vaping more than adults? This is not an accident. This is not a random cultural shift. And as the head of the tobacco unit at the World Health Organization stated, young people are being purposefully targeted by design. So they have taken now synthetic nicotine. So what this means, the tobacco leaves, for those who know, has nicotine in it. They've now been able to now no longer rely on having to farm and grow and produce nicotine through tobacco leaves. They've evolved this now to be a mass-produced chemical that they have created in labs and these chemicals in advanced industrial design. So they can mass-produce this highly addictive substances. I don't know if this is sounding very similar to other ways in which certain chemicals and drugs are produced, but they're now using labs and making these mass production of this synthetic nicotine. And they're putting this nicotine now into these products that are specifically engineered to hook a child's brain before that child even has the right to vote here in Trinidad, before that child has the ability to even apply for a driver's license. To even fully understand the lifelong cage of chemical addiction, we are putting one of the most addictive substances in the world, nicotine, into these devices, these designed tools that are there to trap. And, you know, we're facing something that is a marketing machinery that is there targeting on social media, on mainstream media ads, and it must take an equally coordinated public health response. And why I say this is because it's something that we are facing, we are seeing. It's no longer something that Dr. Basti or a few of the other health advocates in the country are seeing. You look around and you see it. Because here in Trinidad and Tobago, people say, oh, Trinidad don't really have a smoking problem like America, Europe. You don't see people smoking on the street like long time. And this is the ultimate deception of the new mask, because the traditional cigarette smoke, We could have smelled it. It was visible, smells terrible. In fact, I know in my youthful, younger days, more youthful that is, that you couldn't hide being exposed to tobacco smoke. Whether you were smoking or you were exposed to secondhand smoke, that scent stays on you. It stayed on your clothes. So tobacco use has always traditionally been associated with the smell and the scent, and that remains and lingers. But this is an ultimately deceptive thing about the nicotine delivery devices, that it's simply water vapor and it's harmless. Because the thing is, tobacco use remains a massive silent killer in Trinidad and Tobago. As we've talked over the past months now, probably near a year, chronic non-communicable diseases like heart disease, stroke, diabetes, cancers, they're responsible for over 60% of all deaths in Trinidad and Tobago. And you know what is the leading primary risk factor in all of these chronic diseases where 60% of our loved ones are dying every year in Trinidad? Tobacco and nicotine consumption. Every single year, my friends, hundreds of Trinbagonians die from diseases directly caused by tobacco use. My friends, these are our fathers, these are our mothers, our teachers, our community elders. And the thing is, it's a financial cost to our state, because we then have to find the funds to treat these complicated cancer, heart attacks, amputations, surgeries that are very costly. And in fact, some research has shown that tobacco-related illnesses here in Trinidad and Tobago drains 1.5 billion Trinidad and Tobago dollars from our national budget every single year. Think about that. $1.5 billion goes into healthcare from our national budget every single year due to tobacco-related illnesses. And that money could buy, if it weren't being swallowed up by preventable chemical change, we could have more equipments and we could rebuild other sectors, you name it, you know. And this is the crushing reality of the effect of tobacco on the health of a population. And as the World Health Organization has said, It's no longer just tobacco, my friends. It is also tobacco and nicotine addiction. And as alarming as the adult statistics are with smoking, these pale in comparison to the tidal wave that is currently hitting our young population. Because when we look at the data, such as this is research from CAFA and a local studies such as the Global Youth Tobacco Survey, these numbers in Trinidad should not just be a matter of concern, they should be a matter of a national emergency. Because across the wider Caribbean region, approximately 11.3% of our young persons aged 13 to 15 use some form of tobacco product. And that is already a worrying number because it's higher than the global average. So it means here in Trinidad and Tobago and the wider Caribbean, we are using tobacco products more than the rest of the world. But when we zone in on the use of electronic cigarettes, such as vapes, amongst the same age group, 13 to 15 year olds, the prevalence rate has reached not just 11.3, but 17.2%. That percentage should stop any healthcare advocate in their tracks. Any person who is really serious about improving the health. That means that more than one out of six children in Trinidad and Tobago at that age are actively and currently vaping. You know, we are talking about children in Form 1 to Form 3, children who are sitting in secondary school uniforms, wearing their school badges, carrying their textbooks, stepping into tamaxis with highly concentrated chemical devices hidden in their pockets, their pencil case, as USB drives, as phones, as it's in their waistbands. And go talk to any secondary school teacher in Trinidad and Tobago today. Go talk to the deans, the principals, the guidance counselors. They will tell you that they are fighting an exhausting uphill battle every single morning. So many NGOs are out there clamoring, claiming, going into the schools, fighting this. But we really need this to become a national movement. We really need to get together as a country and fight these chemicals that are destroying the future of our population. This is the same generation that will have to look after us, will have to lead us. And these children are vaping in the school toilets during recess, passing these devices under desks in the middle of a mathematics or geography class, taking quick puffs at the back of class, even without teachers recognizing, or in the back of a school bus while traveling home. And why is this happening? Because the industry has modernized and digitized these devices and bypass traditional public health walls and public health policies. They've used local social media influence and these lifestyle branding and colors and targeting definitely an underground distribution network to make these devices readily available to our young people. And the reality is I've tested this. I've sat in malls and observed. You can walk into many local shops, that is, corner stores, mini marts, and even sitting stores across Trinidad and Tobago, right there on their counter, next to the chocolates, next to the candy, next to the chewing gum. You will see now bright, colorful, glowing displays of disposable vapes. They are priced also to be accessible to a child using their school lunch money, their little savings that mommy or granny or somebody is giving them. And we've allowed a highly addictive, unregulated poison to be commercialized as a trendy lifestyle accessory. And it is seriously actively invading our children's bodies. So I hope this segment and this talk really moves you to really do your research, actually. Don't just take my word for it. Go on there. See what the World Health Organization, the United Kingdom, has banned all tobacco and nicotine products for an entire generation so that no one going forward would have access to any tobacco products. And the thing is, we have to look at the myths that are being put out there and debunk and demystify these myths, because it's absolutely not water vapor. Inside these electronic cigarettes and vapes, what they call the juice or the liquid, the e-liquid, is a complex cocktail of chemicals. And it's primarily composed of propylene glycol and vegetable glycerin. Now, these are substances might be deemed safe for ingestion in food items, but they were never, ever, ever designed to be heated to extreme temperatures, vaporized and dragged deep into the delicate, raw tissue of the human lungs. So when this liquid hits the internal heating coil inside the device, it undergoes a chemical transformation. It turns into an aerosol, a dense, ultra-fine chemical mist. And in my work and collaborations with professors out of the universities in California, North America, South America, they are clamoring and claiming, but showing the evidence in their publications how dangerous and harmful this is. Because when a person inhales this aerosol, they are pulling deep into their lungs a toxic mixture that contains chemicals identified such as formaldehyde, a known cancer causing used in the funeral home industry to embalm bodies, acrolein, a toxic chemical used in primary weed killers known to cause irreversible lung damage, diacetyl, and this diacetyl is what is being used to create the buttery, sweet flavors, all the berry flavors, the gummy bear flavors. And this inhalation of diacetyl causes a severe, non-reversible respiratory disease known as bronchiolitis obliterans, which is commonly called popcorn lungs. And why we call it popcorn lungs, Trinidad and Tobago, is because it causes permanent scarring in the smallest areas of your lungs, makes breathing feel very difficult, like feeling like you're trying to inhale through a clogged throat. And that's what the reality is of the end use of this and chronic use of especially of these vaping devices. And again, nicotine is what is really driving behind this, because this co-addictive engine of this entire product is based on the single substance of nicotine. And they have executed a brilliant piece of chemical engineering to make their products far more addictive than the traditional cigarettes ever would. In the past, nicotine found in traditional tobacco leaves was what scientists call freebase nicotine. It was highly alkaline, which meant that if you tried to inhale a large amount of it deeply into your lungs, it would cause a harsh, burning, scraping sensation in your throat. So your body was designed, or as I always say, created to have a stop mechanism for the natural freebase nicotine, which was found in these tobacco products. It would make you cough violently. The cough was the body's natural defense mechanism saying, stop, this is poison. This nicotine that you're putting into the body is poison. This is beyond any capacity that your body can tolerate. To bypass this natural defense, these scientists for these companies have developed nicotine salts. So they've combined the pure nicotine with organic compounds like benzoic acid and altered the pH level of the chemical. The result? The vapor is actually smooth. It does not scratch the throat. It does not cause a burning sensation as the traditional cigarettes do. Imagine I'm saying that. It does not cause a burning sensation as the traditional cigarettes do, because now they've developed it, they've modified it in these labs to give you that smooth feeling. So a 14-year-old child who's never smoked a traditional cigarette in their life can take a massive, deep, continuous drag of a vape with so much nicotine in it without coughing once. And don't let that smoothness fool you, because a single pod of these modern disposable e-cigarettes can contain as much nicotine as an entire pack of 20 traditional cigarettes. Because it's so smooth, a young person, they will easily consume the nicotine equivalent of 2 or 3 packs of cigarettes in a single weekend, sometimes a single night out, without even realizing what they have done to their body. Just imagine that. Take that evidence that is now before us, that because these young persons now are being targeted to even have more nicotine in their system than ever before. And it takes less than 10 seconds for this nicotine to reach their brain and their central nervous system. And what it does, and why this is so highly addictive, is that nicotine binds to these receptors in your brain that causes it to release a flood of a chemical called dopamine. And dopamine is a molecule responsible for pleasure, reward, and motivation. And the brain receives a sudden sharp signal that says, ah, this feels good. Whatever you did, do it again right now. And the thing is, if that is something that we're giving these young minds, these young developing brains, at such a crucial part in their evolvement, evolving, developing, and unfolding as a human being and becoming adult, we are truly making trapped individuals who will just be seeking this immediate gratification, this sense of, I've accomplished something, I've done something by simply putting a device into my mouth and into my lungs. And it's incredibly hard to break this chemical cycle because of the levels now of the nicotine concentration. And it's a neurological disaster, catastrophe, especially for adolescents, young people between the ages of 18 and 25. And why I brought the number 25 into the conversation is because this is, your human brain does not finish growing and developing or wiring itself until a person reaches approximately 25 years of age. And the absolute last part of the brain to develop is something called the prefrontal cortex. And for any psychologist or persons in psychiatry knows that this is the part of the brain that is responsible for cognitive behavior, critical thinking, decision making, risk assessment, impulse control, and emotional regulation. And when we really look around here in Trinidad and Tobago, we have been exposed to things that are very traumatic, very traumatizing, and we certainly need that part of our brain to develop properly and fully. And I speak from an academic level, I speak from a community level, I speak from a personal level, that this, my

reducing your child's attention span. It dampens their working memory, decreases their ability to learn, retain information in the classroom. It accelerates symptoms of mood disorders. People who vape are four times more likely to have issues with anxiety, depression, and extreme irritability. And the cross addiction is something that is so alarming because it physically prepares the brain and the neurological pathways to be far more susceptible to other substance abuse later on in life. And that is conventional cigarettes, alcohol, cannabis, or even harder illicit drugs. The evidence is absolutely clear about that. Children who vape go on to use and have problems with alcohol, cannabis, cigarettes, or even harder illicit drugs. It is the ultimate irony of the industry's marketing strategies, you know. And when I go to the schools and I ask the youths, why do people vape? They are actually saying exactly what the tobacco industry told them. Life is stressful. Take a puff of a vape. It will help calm you down and relax. And the medical reality is that it's the exact opposite. Nicotine does not cure stress. Nicotine creates stress. Because when a child takes a puff and their dopamine levels spike, they feel a brief temporary sense of release that lasts only a few seconds to minutes. And as soon as the chemical begins to leave the bloodstream, that child enters into a more animalistic phase. The brain enters a state of acute chemical withdrawal. The child becomes restless, edgy, biting their nails, tapping their feet, shaky, anxious, unable to focus, and intensely irritable, snapping at you know, acting out, shouting out, violently acting out as well, and they feel stressed out. Not because of their schoolwork, but because their brain is physically starving for the next hit, the next chemical fix, the next puff, or the next pull. And they take another puff and they think, oh, wow, you know, the symptoms again subside for a few minutes, and the child thinks, wow, this device is actually helping me cope with my stress, when really it is a vicious, endless psychological cage. And this device intentionally creates the painful withdrawal state. And the thing is, we're creating young minds and future adults to just be avoiding a reality and just looking for these quick fixes every few minutes, every hour. The half-life of nicotine, usually within an hour, you would start experiencing these withdrawal symptoms. And selling the child this temporary cure or showing, not teaching our children how to really manage stress, anxiety, uncomfortable feelings, or how to set long-term goals, we are locking them into a lifetime subscription model where really and truly it's all about profits of these daily neurological suffering and health degradation of our population. So, my friends, I really hope that this has been a really insightful talk so far. I have a lot to say on this topic. You know, in 2024, we launched the World Health Organization. We launched the first of its kind tobacco cessation guideline for the world. I had the privilege of sitting and representing two persons from the Western Hemisphere, and we represented a team of eight experts from around the world. And we sat and we looked at what worked from every region, from every culture, from East Asia to South Africa, you name it. We looked at what worked and what didn't work. And we came up with a guideline to help persons overcome this tobacco and nicotine addiction. And the guidelines are there. You can just Google it and you'll see what we've come up. And we put this forward for the 196 member states of the World Health. And the question remains, why aren't we offering these recommended tobacco cessation services to our population? And again, we're focusing on the adolescents and the youths of our population because the World Health Organization's campaign is intensely focused on exposing these precise mechanisms of this marketing tactic, where these companies, tobacco and nicotine, are no longer just agricultural processors. They've transformed into these highly sophisticated, data-driven, behavioral manipulative syndicates. And we need to protect our children, Trinidad and Tobago, because we're, you know, I recently walked into a store just to see what the flavors are. And they really have product flavor that, to me, I feel like I went in

0: Exactly, Andy. So, because you can't be telling me this is a store for adults when they utilize over 16,000 different flavors, and they have had things like blue raspberry and gummy bear and watermelon ice and unicorn milk and strawberry waffles. I mean, be real, be truthful to ourselves. This is not an adult design product. Right? It really reads like a menu in a children's birthday party or an ice cream parlor. Yesterday, I was running down the snow cone man with some friends, and I, in my mind, thinking, oh, this is exactly what they've used to target the young population. Because let's stand up and ask a cool, serious question. Who are these flavors engineered for? Is it really an adult who is 50 years old? And we really, really have to think about it from that day, because an adult who is 50 years old, who has been smoking traditional cigarettes and tobacco for 30 years, and who is trying hard to quit avoiding dying of lung cancer, does not wake up in the morning with a desperate physical craving for a bubble gum or cotton candy flavored cloud. These are flavors have absolutely nothing to do with helping adult smokers quit. They are predatory bait, in my opinion. Okay, so Trinidad Tobago, listen, let's really, really look and be cognitive about the way in which things are designed and targeted, and we really have to push back against these industrial design disguises and this illusion of harm reductions and new modalities, because in recent years, the industry has expanded its portfolio to include even newer, more insidious products like synthetic nicotine and nicotine pouches. They are aggressively marketing these nicotine pouches, which are small, white flavored packets that you can slip under your lip. And they market this under the banner of harm reduction and smokeless future. And they tell the public, look, there's no smoke, there's no vape, there's no lung, there's no damage, and it's safe. So they're already moving ahead of nicotine in terms of vapes, and this is the next layer of the global mask. But this is where we must be always mindful and understand the whole science behind this highly effective gateway mechanism, because it hooks the brain and this nicotine on an invisible, socially acceptable manner that is mystified that, hey, this is a safer way to use this, but ensuring that the individual remains a lifetime chemically dependent, where you are fighting a whole neurological, neurochemical dependence nervous system, where you are just a consumer. And it's very difficult to break that as an adult, there as well. Okay. So that's why, Trinidad and Tobago continue to be a voice, be lookout for future generation. And here in Trinidad and Tobago, our Tobacco Control Unit and the Ministry of Health have the Empower package, which is part of the FCTC Framework Convention on Tobacco Control. And we really need to be advocates, whoever you are, whether you're a parent, a teacher, a principal, a healthcare worker, just an advocate for good health, to really start asking and coming together and having our voices amplified about this whole tobacco industry and these things like that. Because even from an environmental impact, we are poisoning our planet because of the environmental disaster catastrophe that is happening because of this whole industry that is an engine of degradation and polluting our systems, because the chemical waste that is happening now from these devices is something that is very, very alarming. Okay, so these are things to consider, and I really hope that you, Trinidad and Tobago, you start to explore, listen, read, be well informed, ask questions, question the source of your information as well, and this is something I even playfully have with my dad and my father. He would send me something and I say, what's the source of your information? And sometimes he doesn't. He's like, oh, I just got this on WhatsApp, and we have to really look at who we take our information from and what we use as evidence and trustworthy sources of information. And especially when it comes to our health, with this whole nightmare of tobacco and nicotine addiction, it is something that we have to really sit and think about, you know. One thing I was at Astro Boys College this morning, and a lot of the youths, they are so brilliant and critically thinking, and they identified things like microplastics. You know, we cigarette butts, for instance, is one of the most, these are plastic filters and they do not biodegrade, and they slow cook in the sun, and fragments of this these plastics over many years turn into these microplastics that contaminate our coastal soils and wash into our oceans, affecting our marine life. You know, it's so beautiful to see our leatherback turtles nesting and having such a bumper year this year after some alarming years in the years gone by. But if we continue without policies that protect the health of our humans and environment that we live in, we will continue to have an environment that is unhealthy for both human and animal life. And when you think about the cigarette butts, think also about the electronic waste, the e-waste, because at least traditional cigarettes are biodegradable over decades. But these modern disposable vapes and e-cigarettes are a complex piece of industrial electronic waste. This is made of a hard, non-biodegradable polycarbonate plastic shell. And inside that shell, there's the heating element and the chemical reservoir, a lithium-ion battery. Which reminds me of a good point that these devices explode. Children are experimenting with it, plugging it. There's no policies. They're overcharging it. We've had instances where these devices have exploded in young patients, especially hands and mouths, totally permanently damaging their physical life afterwards. And also, these devices, they cause a lung injury specifically that is called EVALI, e-cigarette vaping associated lung injuries. So think about not just the damage to your lungs, but also the damage to our local environment in terms of our landfills in Beetham and Forest Park. The amount of lithium-ion batteries that are highly volatile that are being crushed in heavy machinery into the landfills and just exposed to rain and going into our landfills. Even if there are fires, sometimes you wonder why these fires are continuously going, and maybe this is contributing to our fires and smoke and air quality in Trinidad and Tobago. So there's so many things that where this there's no positive impact of these devices and these nicotine and tobacco products, and there's no safe, even current viable recycling program for disposable cigarettes, e-cigarettes anywhere in the world, right? And we really have to think about this, because if we want to win this battle, and not just the battle but the war, we cannot treat our young people simply as passive victims, as who need to be saved. We must treat them as the single most powerful tool that we have to destroy is this industry's mask. Because history will show us that real structural cultural revolution never comes from the top down. It comes from the ground up. It comes when the demographic being targeted stands up, links up, and says, we see the trap, we reject the manipulation, and we don't conform to the system's manipulation. So when we talk about our teenagers in Trinidad and Tobago, we need to really protect their health and move away from the old, ineffective, authoritative language when we are talking to our youths about addictions and that parenting style that is very paternalistic and didactic, where don't do that, it's bad for you just because I say so. In fact, many teenagers, they're very critical of the persons in authority, and it's naturally wired, a teenager's psychological composition. Any parent of a teenager or anyone who deals with teenagers, I can reassure you that it is wired to question. It is wired to push back against authority. But if we just give them a list of rules, they will often vape simply as an act of rebellion. We must channel that natural rebellion energy, you know, towards greater things, towards real battles and real channeling that youthful energy into good, productive unfolding and developing of the human brain and the human mind. We need to show our youth that vaping is not an act of independence or coolness, that, you know, we are just literally just submitting ourselves to automated profits that are profiting off the health and the true potential development of their brains and their future successes. You know, so whether you know someone who smoke or vape, it's not about attacking that individual. It's really about showing and being there for that individual, and sometimes just exposing that person to what life can be, if you know, with the evidence and the statistics, because no Trinidadian child wants to be taken for a ride, you know, wants to be manipulated. And they are very intelligent. Our children now are so exposed to information and so exposed to data. They are more informed sometimes than us adults. And we must respect that as well too. And to transform the choice to be, we must transform the choice rather to be tobacco free and nicotine free into an act of cultural pride and intellectual independence. Okay. So really, we really focused on the youths and the young persons, but this also is something that affects us as adults. And, you know, let us move away from these ideas that we can't stand up to even improve our own health, because we can. And through education, health education, programs that improve your knowledge about the way things affect you, the way things impact you, that is where impact is about. That is where the real ability to chart your life, change the course of your life, is understanding the impact that things have on you, and then understanding the impact that you as a human have on things, and on even not just things, but on others and these. And it's all encompassed in the idea of health. Health, as I always advocate, is not simply this physical thing. We you know, we talk about health as this just physical state, and we must evolve as we grow, as our generations continue to stand on each other's shoulders, and we become better informed and more critical thinkers, and we become better prepared for the future by understanding our human health. And that health of Trinidad and Tobago is never only going to be physical, it's also going to be our emotional health. How well are we emotionally regulated? And the thing is, we all have grown up in a culture and society where it's been one of a lot of trials, tribulations, and we are forced our back sometimes to choose the easy addictive options, like putting a cigarette in our mouth, like binge drinking or over drinking alcohol to cope with stress and traumas. But if we really start to look at our emotional and mental health, and I speak not just as a physician here, but I speak as an individual, like everyone who is my, and I am myself subject to these trials and tribulations. But we have to really turn that mirror, turn face that mirror, because the more we run from the things that we avoid, the bigger it gets, you know. It's like this avalanche that keeps building up and chasing us. And we have to turn and face it and start really focusing on our emotional health, our psychological health, understanding how the neurochemicals in our brain operate. How do we heal our nervous systems from the years, decades of trauma? And I would say you go beyond your own personal life. You go beyond understanding your health as just your personal life, but you've received and grown up in environments that have been traumatized, that have been putting your psyche and your nervous system under these pressures and these things. So we really have to look at empowering ourselves with health education, health activities that are proven science, evidence-based to improve your health, your well-being. We need to build a society that answers and addresses these core underlying issues. We cannot just rip, like for instance, take a vape out of a child's hand and then say, oh, it's bad for you, and that's it, and leave them empty-handed to face the emotional struggles. You know, we must replace these devices and these cigarettes and these alcohol addictions, marijuana addictions, and really face the core problem of health and the problem, and not just leave people empty-handed to just sit with their emotions without real accessible mental health support, vibrant community programs like arts programs, sports programs, dance programs, music, with accessible sports infrastructure, you know, things like that. All this is part of healthcare. And we also need to get people who are affected by health as to sit and be part of the policymaking tables. Because there must be, like, for instance, we are calling and we are asking for policy regarding vaping and these e-cigarette devices. That's the WHO stance. They're asking at least to regulate the industry, at least put some laws to protect the youths, at least reduce the way in which it's designed, targeting the young minds. But we should, in Trinidad especially, we should include the youths and have a seat at these tables for youth representatives. Let's let them speak their truth. Let them describe how they feel and how they are targeted and the tactics they are being targeted by on the ground. And let them actively also help shape the defense lines that will safeguard their own generation's future. You know, so I really hope that this program today is something that I'm very, very passionate about. I've lost a grandfather to lung cancer, and throughout now the second decade of my career as a health educator, healthcare professional, I really see this nicotine addiction and tobacco addiction as a very one of the key things in the world that could we if we make an impact and we can certainly improve the health of not just Trinidad and Tobago, but the world. And to all the school principals that continuously reach out to us, the deans, the educators, we must fundamentally shift our approach from a purely punitive model to a protective, restorative model. And whether a child is caught in school vaping or not, do not simply hand them a suspension slip. I've been to a school where I was there in early October, and there were 20-something students that were suspended for vaping. And don't just send them home to sit in an empty house in which they are running from, because that does not cure the chemical dependency. It merely isolates the child. And this is a whole other aspect of how we treat that moment as a critical medical intervention, and that we use a comprehensive school-supported tobacco and nicotine education and cessation program to help our youths in Trinidad and Tobago. Because if we transform our schools into these absolute grounds of deep, uncompromised health education, we are actually educating our youths, not just academically, but with the tools and the understandings to grow up and grow up to be these well-functioning adults in society. So Trinidad and Tobago, it's always my pleasure to talk on topics, especially that I'm very passionate about. This is one of them that I'm truly, truly passionate, and continue to work alongside experts from the world in understanding and really bringing the best to our shores for our population. So I do hope that you've enjoyed this hour long of my passion, my deep, deep, deep, sincere well-wishing for our population, including myself and everyone that, you know, we live on these vibrant shores, Trinidad and Tobago. So always a pleasure being on the Lunchtime Doctor, my friends. And I always look forward to your questions, your answers, your comments, your feedback. And I will join you here once again on these radio airwaves on the next Wednesday on the Lunchtime Doctor. Stay safe, Trinidad and Tobago. Stay healthy and stay educated.
1: 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It's very important. 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

0: A very good afternoon to Trinidad and Tobago. Welcome on the inside. How are you doing? What you guys up to? I'm sure you guys are pretty excited. After all, it is a day before the holiday, and I haven't been keeping up with the holidays. When I heard Vicky come out guns blazing, I just said to myself, "Boy, it nah. What going on, Vicky? I hear no little Shreya Ghoshal and I hear no little Bollywood film song." I said, "Ah, S." Tomorrow it's a holiday in Trinidad and Tobago. Absolutely no complaints, I'm sure. Just came out of holiday mode back again. And on the 19th, I believe it's Labor Day. Yeah, so we've got so much to look forward to. Not only the holidays, but the great music that we've got planned for you. Saying thanks to those who came before us. It's our turn now. And we're definitely getting ready to set foot into two fantastic hours of great music alongside my DJ, Vicky. Vicky, how are you, buddy? All well? Looking forward to your holiday tomorrow?
1: Hey, yo. Whoa. Good afternoon. Yes. I'm looking forward to the holiday tomorrow. So, You know, today is Friday.
0: Yes. Today's our Friday.
1: Yes.
0: Well, today's like our Thursday into the Friday. So however you want to swing it, we're good. You know what I'm saying? So, yeah. So we got you guys covered, and not too much blah, blah, blah today. All right. But I just need to touch on maybe one or two of our news stories, but I'm going to keep it nice and short. No questions or anything. No brain busters. Just go with the flow. I'm just going to continue to play some music. And yeah, we got you covered. 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That's up to you, okay? So, let's go, Vicky. Let's blaze the trail. Great music. 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We're ready. 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
2: 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This is us.

0: Well, it definitely feels not even like the day before the holiday. It feels like the holiday itself. Thank you so much, Vicky, for pumping up the tunes for us on the inside. Sangeet 106.1 FM. This is the After Tunes. If you're now joining us, and just in case, if you weren't sure, if you didn't know, yes, tomorrow is a holiday. Corpus Christi holiday here in Trinidad and Tobago. Vicky, did you buy any seedlings? Are you planning on planting anything? Anything?
1: Maybe.
0: All right. Well, you know, I'm definitely a planter, so I will definitely have some things growing in a bucket for sure. Maybe you're planting something tomorrow. Let us know. Send us some deets via our WhatsApp. We'd love to hear from you. Let's shout out a couple of folks. No lie, Vicky. No lie. Hi, Maria. She's locked on strong. Somebody says, oh my God, Vicky, love that introduction song. Amazing. From Savvy from Canada. You know what's amazing, Savvy? They actually pronounced my name correctly. I was shocked about that because I think after, you know, going in 26 years, people still call me all kinds of things. I get Rashmi, Rashes, all kind of different kind of name, all kind of thing. Hi, good afternoon, Rash and Vicky Lockton from Bali. And somebody says, please kindly send out birthday greetings to Niley Budu in Toronto. Greetings from her parents, grandparents, a cruise from Trinidad, USA, and Canada. So happy, happy birthday to Niley Budu out there in Toronto. Enjoy. Cheers to more happier Sham. Good to have you with us on the inside as well. Let's get back to the music right here as we get ready to take you to the top and out. It's almost getting closer to the top. Yeah, actually, no, we're just about 1:31. So stay with us. We've got some vibes for you right now.
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0: 3 o'clock, we're just about 1:45. That's our time. And maybe you probably needed a time check as well. And I've got some information for you. The Powerade Goliath Games obstacle course race is this Sunday, June 7th, the Santa Rosa Racetrack Arima. 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Power your faith. I like the sound of that. Sounds like fun. Mm-hmm. So maybe if you're looking to challenge yourself this weekend, maybe make it a fun family affair. You can do that. All right. You can call them, find out, and check them out, because I don't know if there are age restrictions when it comes to the little ones. But maybe you have, older kids. Maybe 18 and over, teenagers, and maybe you can find out, make it a family affair. So let's get you back to more music. It is the day before the holiday, and we're making sure that you definitely know it. Let's go, Vicky.
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0: so much, DJ Vicky. Heading into our final. In fact, we're here already. And I happen to like that one a whole bunch of a lot. I must hand it off to Nishad M. Always very creative, innovative. And I think he is one of those, you know, those very few artists. And I say this with no apology. He takes his craft very seriously. I feel as if he studies, you know, the industry, and he digs really deep. He doesn't just do another cover version of a Bollywood song. And if he does, he does it really well. But I must say, hats off. This was an excellent effort. And I think the song is definitely going to go a very, very long way. So I did promise you three quick stories. I know we don't want to chat too much, but I think these are good stories today. So Amir Khan, yes, we all know Amir Khan. Apparently he's getting married again, and true to his persona and image, he's doing it entirely on his own terms. Now, according to a source to the family, Amir and his fiancée, Gauri, they've been living together as a family for just over a year now, and they've built a happy, stable life together and simply decided to mark it formally with their families present. The source said that the ceremony is set for July 5th and will be held at Amir Khan's residence. And globally, love singer and actress Ariana Grande is making headlines yet again, even though she's dominating the headlines for her single hit, That I Made You Love Me. Her shocking appearance has left a sea of fans concerned for the onverse. After a long break due to acting, Ariana returned back to singing. However, her extra thin appearance sparked major health concerns. She recently returned to music after winning hearts in a role for Wicked. And yes, that was on May 29th, 2026, when she released the single Hate That I Made You Love Me from her album Petal. Reportedly, the song was co-written by Max Martin and crossed millions of streams soon after its release. And our final story, Vicky, I don't know if you saw this story. A legendary singer and songwriter, Peebo Bryson, has died at the age of 75. The Grammy winner, known for his hit songs and duets including Beauty and the Beast, A Whole New World, and several R&B classics, died on Tuesday, according to a statement from his family. Yes, Vicky, you know that song, right? A Whole New World. Do you remember that song?
1: Yes, I know that song.
0: And you, of course, you know who Peebo Bryson happened, well, who he was.
1: Yes, I do.
0: All right, so that's good. All right, so we're 12 minutes inside the hour of 2 o'clock. Hi, Vindalal Chan. He says, Oi Rash, locked on cooking with the wife and kids. Dal rice, pak choy, and stew veggie chicken with aloo and cucumber chow. That sounds absolutely delicious, Vinda. Enjoy and have yourself a good one. Ramesh, out there in Virginia, he says that, please send a shout out to my grandmother, Mrs. Jugal from Trinidad. So, Auntie, Grandma, Mama Jugal, sending love to you from Ramesh out there in Virginia. Good to have you guys aboard with us. Let's get back to more music as we continue with more music here inside the After Tunes, the day before the holiday.

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0: much, DJ Vicky. So, Vicky, do we have the gentleman online? I know we're supposed to have a song release, but we didn't make any announcement until we actually confirmed that the artist was going to call in. So, do we have him online?
1: We are waiting the artist to call.
0: All right. So, we have the complainer. Yes. So, we'll hear about him. He says, "Rum Destroy My Family." So that's the name of the song. All right. Meanwhile, just let me remind you that Metal Decking, Fabricating, Roofing Materials, Roof Mechanics and Company Limited does it all, along with industrial ceiling fans, mist cooling systems and more. 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So, all right, so I guess whilst we wait, let's get back to the music, Vicky. Mm-hmm. And just a couple shout outs to our friends on the inside. Hi, Samara. Hi, Shirun. Hi, Samir. And also, we've got Sherry out there in Trin City. She says she is definitely locked on strong. From Grandy, Bobby listener, typing, "Good afternoon, holiday tomorrow, and DJ host studio, play good music." Thank you so much, baby girl out there in El Dorado. She's inside as well. Let's go back to the music.

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0: Well, truth be told, Dicky, I've been so caught up in the music, I didn't even realize that you gave me that cue to wrap things up for today. Wow. Can you believe it? Real Vibes Inside Studio. Locked on, enjoying the vibes. 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Enjoy, guys, and be safe. Hi, Rash and Vicky. Please shout out to Nival Mathura and to Tate Madu Road Freeport from his mummy, Diane, with lots of hugs and kisses. So, you guys, lots of love from mom today. So it's time for us to wrap things up. We're going to leave you with Ashley and Shazzy. They're going to be full blaze ahead all the way till the hour of 6. It's Wednesday today. Tomorrow's a holiday. It's also B2B. Are we doing B2B tomorrow, Vicky? Because I haven't seen any changes in the music schedule. But
1: yes, B2B remain the same. Nothing changed.
0: All right. So guess what? We're going to have ourselves a time tomorrow because y'all know how you love a B2B. All right. Yes, we definitely do. So until tomorrow, please God, want to wish you guys a safe and wonderful day before the holiday. I know there are lots of activities taking place on the outside. Whatever you guys choose to do, please be safe and get home safely. All right, take care of each other. Look out for each other on the nation's roads. Party hard, because I know you're Trinis. That's what we're going to do this evening. Most of you have a good one. Until we meet up again tomorrow, God bless. And thank you for choosing the Aftertunes here on Sangeet. We're leaving you in the junction. Vicky's going to leave us with his words of wisdom. Vicky?
1: Yes, it's the little things in life that matters. Make the rest of your evening a good one and catch us again tomorrow.
0: Bye.
1: Bye.
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1: 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The Indo

0: This is where Bang Run Indie Pop keep the vibes interesting. 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
1: 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This is In The Junction on Sing It 106.1 FM. Hello, my lovelies. Welcome to it. Namaste, Sitaram, Assalamu Alaikum. And of course, good evening to those of you locked on right in Trinidad and across the globe. Welcome, welcome, welcome to your favorite time of the day as we step in the junction. This is where we keep you company. Three fantastic hours. Shut down until 6 p.m. is where we'll take you. And by we, you know the team. You love the team. It's yours truly, Shazzy, alongside my very gorgeous, super talented DJ Ashley.
2: Hello. Happy Wednesday. Happy Wind Down Wednesday. And listen, we put in the wine and Wind Down Wednesday. I'm just saying, it's the day before the holidays. So
1: we are.
2: Call us overdue, right?
1: Yeah, but we are putting the wine and Wind Down Wednesdays, and you don't want to miss a single moment. You know what to do? Keep it locked and touch in with us via our WhatsApp at 343-1061. Those are the digits. Work it. Let us know that you're keeping us company. Be vocal. We want to hear from you. Just about 15 minutes after the hour of 3 p.m. And just like that, Ashley started off on a high note with the good, good music. So you know how it's going to be for the entire shift, right? Nothing but great, great music. Gotta do things a little bit differently. I'm starting off with some messages. Not just our Indie Junction ambassadors just yet. Let me see who I got on the WhatsApp. Blessings going out to Ramesh, touching in with us. The Rocket is on the inside. Hi, my beautiful girl. Where from? It's Wednesday, you know. The day before the holiday, you know. You know one thing we love in Trinidad. It's our good holiday. All right. Danny on the inside, what's happening, buddy? Two beautiful girls. Thank you so much, Riyadh. And his entire beautiful family. We also got Syed out in Faizabad. And Syed would have missed the Injunction Ambassadorship just by a couple seconds. And Solly would have missed it as well. So, big ups to you, Solly. And everyone else that locked in on the WhatsApp right now. Keep those messages coming at 343-1061. I'll crown our Indie Junction ambassador once we come back. But for now, let's take you into more music. Because the music is today. Today is all about the music.
3: 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Indie Junction. 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

0: night. We are on your radio and cross our halfway mark inside hour number one. 25 minutes away from the top. Are you guys doing on the outside? It's hoping that those of you who are getting ready to leave work, that highway will path like the Red Sea. Give you clearance to go home and start the party early. Right, Ashes? Right?
1: Oh, yeah. Definitely.
0: That's a good prayer, right?
1: Oh, yeah.
0: See, I got you guys covered. And speaking about covered, we've got you covered when it comes to all the vibes, the entertainment, and all the good, good places that you need to be. So Ashes is going to tell me where we're going to be on June 27th.
1: Well, on June 27th, we're going to be at Kutcher, right? Kutcher, the Chutney Festival 2026. This is where flavor meets culture. This is culture. 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
0: It's Kutcher! And we want to see you there, so organize and get your tickets. Let's experience this together. It seems like a really, really fun one. I think maybe, Ashes, are we going? I think I want to carry my daughter to that.
1: Yeah, I feel like that's definitely a fun outing.
0: And she loves Shibeli, and she loves good music, and she loves to see mommy working. And it's been a while since, you know, she's been up and about. So, yeah, maybe I think that's something that my daughter and I will be hitting up. I can't wait. So, yeah, y'all know what to do. Get your tickets and organize yourself. Speaking about good things, well, you can bring the family together with meals made from the heart with Fine Choice Chicken. 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Yeah, and the Fine Choice from you guys today was choosing Sangeet 106.1 FM. To lock it in, especially to our Indie Junction contenders. I'm giving you the top three. So, in second place, we have Obi Our Backfiring Killer coming for your neck. Diana, what's up, my darling, my beautiful girl? Second place it is in a Diane. They're real coming for you, girl. They're coming for that title. But you know what? Regardless, you got second place. So I'm going to give you a shout right now. Shouts to you and, of course, your wonderful son, Neva Matura, out in Tate Madu Road in Freeport. And this one going out to you and your entire family and all the customers there down at Kim's Lotto Booth in Milton Road in Coover. So big ups to you, my love. Yeah, you got a whole lot of second place today. I'll tell you who to fire the Uber.

0: Entrance City. Sherry, girl, when you told Judy take a break and you're all right, I'll die and coming for you now. Look at us. Y'all could become friends, though. Look at us making friendships. Yeah, you see, yeah. We done break one already. Sherry, we gain you a new friend. Diane is your new friend. It's Diane coming second
1: to you. I don't
0: think
1: this is the way to do it, Ashazi.
0: What?
1: Starting with, oh, you said to backfire the OBI chair. That's the way to start a friendship?
0: Yeah. Yeah. You know how much of your friends probably don't like you and try the OBI you dog. That's a true Trini friendship. That is a true Trini friendship. Don't you agree, Diane? Ah, you see me and Alia? No. Let's see what else we got on the inside. Zanora Bashk, all the way from an arena, is locked on. She's always enjoying the program. It's nice to have you in our company, my darling. We're sending all the love in the world to you. Thanks so much for taking the time to send us a message. Listening from NYC, at work, but always locked on, keeping my company. Diane, we have another Diane. We have about four Dianes on our WhatsApp, and mm-hmm. I love it. Diane A, Diane B, Diane. Actually, we'll confuse it a little bit. Because next thing they say, we go Diane 1 and Diane 2. She's like, why she's 1?
1: Yeah.
0: And why I's 4? So Diane C and Diane F. And, yeah.
1: You're going to end up in the same problem.
0: We will do it according to their last name.
1: Okay.
0: So you all have to send us, all the Dianes on our WhatsApp need to send us the first letter of your last name. And that would be your name.
1: Watch how everybody go and say a name starting with A.
0: And you're going to have the Diane and then the last name. Diane R. Big up Diane R. Big up to my darling Diane R. All the way in NYC. And she's enjoying the program. And of course, she's sending shouts to her husband, Chet Ram, from Whiteland. Coming in from his loving wife. Ooh, love is lovely. I love love and Ashley. You love love?
1: Of course.
0: I love love.
1: What's not to love about love?
0: Exactly. Love is lovely. Is it Diane? We got someone from... We got a Diane. Is it Diane? Diane from Switzerland. I love it. So many Diane. And all of them typing right now. That's crazy. It's Diane, right? We're pronouncing it correct. Okay, good. We got a Diane R. Oh God, we got next Diane R squared. Diane R squared. Really? You all had to have the same R in the last name. Okay, Diane R from New York and Diane R from Trinidad.
1: Yeah.
0: See? Diane R N and Diane R T.
1: We have a Diane. We have a Diane from Switzerland.
0: And we have a Diane from Switzerland. So big up Diane from Switzerland. I love it. I really, really do. I love it. Hey, let me send some shouts going out to my beautiful girl, Charlene. Meet up at home stretch was fantastic on Friday night. So big ups the entire penal posse one time. Yeah, I believe in love too. You know, love is lovely. But you had to believe in love, Diane R. You out here bigging up your husband. that would have sounded horrible if you didn't. So yeah. She says this Diane R squared says she will go with Diane R in the lotto booth. I love it. I love you all on your back now. Guys, we're just about 16 minutes away from the top. So let's jump back into some more great music. And somebody is asking me. Big ups to Celicia. And of course, June. June is asking right now. I'm curious. I'm curious. Like, we can't keep up. What holidays have in Trinidad tomorrow? Well, June, it's actually Corpus Christi. We celebrate Corpus Christi tomorrow. Tomorrow is the day of planting in Trinidad. Not planting to fry, eh? Like,

0: actually going out there and planting. So tomorrow is that day for us. And yeah, we love our good early day in Trinidad and North. People on the outside confused as to why. And we just celebrated our holiday last week.
1: That was on a Saturday. That don't count.
0: That don't count. Holidays on a Saturday do not count. Let me just let you know one time. So anytime you see Trinidad celebrating a holiday on a Saturday, say, I'll catch you all for the next
1: holidays
0: one.
1: Holidays on a Sunday barely passes because we get it on the Monday.
0: We get it on the Monday. Holidays on a Friday definitely count. Holidays during the week, like the one tomorrow. Yeah, we have to make, now we have to now go and reconstruct. We have to go and reconstruct all weekend because we have to take the holiday on the Friday when it falls on a Tuesday.
1: I was about to say that holidays on a Thursday are basically holidays on a Thursday and Friday.
0: Which is not a long weekend. It's an extra long weekend. So yeah, we have an XL weekend this week. So that's how it works in Trinidad. Is hoping that you guys could have the same level of comfort and happiness.
1: No one, literally so happy.
0: We are. We really are. But you know what else makes us happy? Great music. DJ Ashley, drop to you.

0: Yes, definitely bringing you that before day before the holiday vibes, you know. In the Junction, shutting it down for this hour. We've got news coming up at the top.
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0: Good afternoon. I am Chester Sambrano with headline news on CNC3 and the TBC Radio Network. For the second time in this nation's history, Trinidad and Tobago will have a seat in the United Nations Security Council. Today, at the UN headquarters in New York, Trinidad and Tobago was elected as a non-permanent member for the 2027 to 2028 term. This country ran unopposed for the single seat allocated to the Latin American and Caribbean group. TNT received 181 votes. Only 122 was needed for the required two-thirds majority.
1: Number of members present in voting, 182. Required two-thirds majority, 122. Number of votes obtained, Trinidad and Tobago, 181. Guyana, 1.
0: To some other news, maxi taxi drivers across the country have returned to work. However, the secretary of the Maxi Taxi Association, Vikash Kisundat, says they have not gotten anywhere with their concerns. Kisundat says they are back on the road out of care and concern for their passengers. However, the government has not afforded them the same courtesy.
2: Concerning the actual move in a good direction with the ministry and the government, I don't think so. Yeah, we haven't gotten any positive response. Anything that we would say that is going in a positive direction, considering the issues that we have.
0: He adds that maxi taxi drivers will continue to advocate for the government to enforce the laws as it concerns PH drivers. To some regional news, the Director of Public Prosecutions in Jamaica has ruled that Police Constable Andrew Wilson should be charged with murder in connection with the killing of a 45-year-old Latoya Buju Bulgin in Granville, St. James last month. The incident sparked public outrage and fiery demonstrations across the area. CCTV footage circulated on social media showed a police officer firing at a vehicle during a protest on May 17th. Bulgin was driving the vehicle at the time. Following the incident, the officer involved was suspended. The DPP has now directed that Wilson be charged with Bulgin's murder. In sport, Switzerland forward Brille Mbolo has applied for an urgent visa at the United States Embassy in Bern today, one day after he was denied boarding the team's flight to the World Cup because of a criminal conviction. The Swiss Soccer Federation at the team's training camp in San Diego confirmed why Mbolo's travel approved to the United States had been under review on Tuesday. He has a conviction that became binding this year. Mbolo was charged after an altercation in Basel City Center in 2018, and his guilty verdict was upheld at appeal last September. The verdict was finalized in April, just weeks before Mbolo was due to travel to the U.S. for the third World Cup of his career. Well, stay tuned for another news update at the top of the hour and for comprehensive coverage in our major newscast at 7 p.m. on CNC3 and across all digital platforms.
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5: 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But this is us. This is In The Junction. It's hoping that you guys are having a fantastic day before the holiday. For those of you on the outside of Trinidad, well,
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6: Pre-B2B,
5: 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So how about we start the weekend on a Wednesday? Yeah, where have you heard that before? Nowhere but Sunky 106.1 FM. We start a new weekend on a Wednesday, Ashes. This is how we do it.
6: Sure.
5: Hey, 3-4-3. Hey, Corrine. 3-4-3-1-0-6-1. Those are my digits. You know what to do. Send me some messages. Hey, send me some voice notes. If you're celebrating anything, if you've got special shouts to send, you can do that right now.

0: Yeah, so let's see who's in with us right now. Dave Ramutsa, boy. What you tell him? What you tell him, man, right now?
1: Oh, Ashes, where is this season? My girl, dynamic duo, you don't know. Blessings, love in the house. Amigo says so. Big up, big up.
0: Dynamic duo, you know it. You love it. Big up Sinara and Suzanne on the inside as well. Super Wednesday. We got Shu and Ali from San Fernando General Hospital locked in. Sintra, my darling. Sintra, what's happening, girl?
2: I feel like we could do with a Sintra.
0: Could do with a Sintra set.
2: Yeah, for sure.
0: As soon as we finish this, we drop in a Sintra set.
2: Yeah.
0: Because this is the mood. This is the mood. So my beautiful Sintra, big ups to you and the entire family. Big ups to the daughter-in-law and the son and the whole posse. Let's see what else we got.
2: Sintra, I need some new updated traffic. Just telling you. All the people loving it.
0: Well, organize yourself because you know the people love the voice. And we love it here on Sing You 1061 FM. Maybe you can have Sintra in for a day.
2: I feel like that would... Yeah, I feel like they would love that.
0: Yeah. So, Sintra, organize yourself on a Woman Power Wind Down Wednesday. Sintra Suku is going to be joining us in studio. Yeah, meets making plans like your Sintra. Like if Sintra messaged me, I said, yeah, come in. I telling all you, Sintra, come in. Very, very soon, you're going to be seeing and hearing Sintra in studio. So, traditional for the win, you know. Traditional for the win. Let me tell you who else is locked on. We got Money Dog on the inside. Yeah, I got a big ups, Diane from Switzerland once again. Lots. I'm going to tell you, we have real Diane, eh? I love it to know. Hey, Shazzy. We got the penal posse locked in. Sorry for being late, but Clinton and Nisha is on the inside. You're excused only because you said sorry, and only because you're Clinton and Nisha, and I love you guys.
2: And you all were trying for quite a while. Huh?
0: Y'all did. So tomorrow, try for the principalship, and we'll see what happens. So big ups to my darling Clinton and Nisha. Now let's see what else we got. Wait, hold on. Stop everything. Stop every single thing. $6 roti. All right, Raj. Raj told me about the $6 roti and I never tried it. I never reached to try it yet and I need to. I gotta organize myself. So sending love to Raj. Alicia. Alicia says she's jealous of all them holidays we have. I'm moving to Trinidad. Come. We've got enough room for you. We have you organized. We got our Energy Junction ambassador, Sherry, out in Trin City, whining away, dancing away for all the great music that DJ Ashley is providing. Shouts going out to my darling Uncle Suresh, one of our favorites on Sing You 1061 FM. And of course, he's sending love to Randall and family out in Gasparilla, Trinidad. He's all the way there out in Canada. Braving that cold, boy. Is it cold? Is it cold in Canada? I don't know. My aunt.
2: I feel like it's always cold in
0: Canada. It's always cold in Canada. Canada and England is always cold. So shout to the folks that have to put up with that. I love you guys. My buddy Danny is always in with us. Hey, who said, we get paid because we still had to come to work. People that getting a holiday, that spending money instead of making, but we love it. We love it. That's how we do it right here on Sing You 1061 FM. We got Raj from Orlando. Loving the way that we do things on Sing You 1061 FM. We love you too, Raj. Hey, my darling, Tara. We're locked in late, but here what? We're taking it, my darling. Hey, Shaz and Ash. Please send shouts to the Hook Line and Drinkers crew. We got Wong, Ravi, Simeon, and of course, Nival. This one is coming in from my girl, Diane R. out in Freeport. My Much love's going out to VJ tapping in. Big up to you, my darling. Y'all keep those messages coming at 343-1061. How's about we drop our question of the day? Ashes, are you ready for our question of the day?
2: What do you have for us?
0: If you could be anywhere right now, where would you be? Simple as that. You could be anywhere right now. Where would you be? Wake up to the people on work. I don't want to be there. I'm sure they have an answer for us. But yeah, if you could be anywhere in the world right now, where would you be? Ashes.
2: Well, my usual answer would be Dubai, but you know.
0: But specifically, not just a country. Give us a place that you want to be. Is it on the beach? Is it at home? Is it relaxing? Is it shopping? At the mall? In a restaurant? Where would you be exactly right at this moment if you can choose? We teleport it.
2: Well, after the whole, you know, what happened in that entire continent and vicinity, I can't say Dubai anymore, but I'll say Bahamas on the beach.
0: On the beach?
2: On the beach.
0: On the beach in the Bahamas.
2: Or in a bungalow on the beach.
0: I like that. I like that. And I feel I have to channel my inner Rashmi. Although this is not me, because Vicky is here, I need to channel my inner Rashmi and say in the Maldives, in one of those... in one of those... What is it? What is it? What did they call it, Vicky? Vicky, what did they call it? Tell me, what did they call it?
3: What was that? The Maldives?
0: The Maldives. Is it like the... One of those, like... The huts. Is that a hut?
3: Why would not Bora Bora?
0: Anyone listen to me.
2: Anything could cut it right now.
0: Anything with water for y'all. Anything with water outside of Trinidad.
3: Yeah.
2: Not just water, Shazzy.
0: You're good in Maldives.
2: But like crystal clear blue water.
0: Crystal clear blue. We getting into Tobago though. Are they fighting me or?
3: No. We want to go further to me.
0: For me, because I have a daughter, I'll take a little Disney trip.
2: Ooh.
0: And I'll take a little Disney trip.
3: Are
0: we going to
3: buy Anna
0: and Elsa? Yeah, why not? Well, I'm Anna
3: and Elsa. You're going to be frozen.
2: You know what I need to do again? Universal. That's my second answer.
0: Oh, Universal was amazing.
2: Yeah.
0: I think I'll do it. I did Disney already, but I think I can do it again because the first time I did it, I didn't have my daughter with me. So it was kind of like a spur of the moment kind of thing. So I feel guilty. But I can do it again with my daughter. So anything that's pertaining. Actually, I retract. I think that in Singapore, there is this whole... Or in Singapore, in Japan, there's this whole like atrium dedicated to Kung Fu Panda.
2: Ooh.
0: I'll do that. Because I'm obsessed with Kung Fu Panda. So yeah. But make up the people right now who have vacation time pending and they know where they want to be and where they should be, but not where they are right now. Let us know. 343-1061. If you can be anywhere right now, be specific. Let us know where you would be. 25 minutes away from the top. Let's take you back to more great music. Right here on Singing 1061 FM. Keep those messages coming as we keep you company till 6 p.m.

presents and bacchanal because this is where the weekend starts. Usually starts on a Thursday, but you know what? Day before the holiday.

0: Guys, we're just about 7.5 minutes away from the top as we get ready to shut it down. But not before I can tell you about Kuchur Chutney Festival 2026, where flavor meets culture. 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And don't forget, and 106.1 FM is the official media partner. It's Kuchur! So before we shut it down, let me just tap in with a couple of folks right now. Let's see who we've got on the inside. Hey, this is Priya from Prisa. Oh, that sounds nice. Priya from Prisa. I like that. Priya from Prisa. Big up your whole self, my darling. And of course, she's sending shouts to the entire 106.1 FM family. So shouts to you, my beautiful girl. Shazzy and Ashley, please send a happy birthday greetings going out to Niley Eiley Budu. I like that. From King City, Nobleton in Canada. Greetings from mom, dad, sister, Lima, and grandparents from Canada. So, shouts going out to Niley. Happy birthday, my darling. I hope that you do enjoy and wish you many, many more to come from the Sangeet family. Let's see. We got Randall, I believe this is. Yeah, Randall. Or is it three? Yeah, Randall. Good evening, ladies. Would just like to send some shouts going on to my Uncle Suresh from Woodbridge, Canada. Always locked into your program. I know he is, and I know you are, and you're always sending shouts to each other, and I think that is just so beautiful. So big ups to the entire family on keeping that love going. Hey, Canada. Today in Canada, today is 30 degrees. Feeling like 35.
1: Celsius, so Fahrenheit.
0: Keep that. I don't even want to know.
1: I don't want to know, yeah.
0: I don't want to know.
1: Because 35 Celsius is...
0: It's crazy work.
1: Pretty that's hot, you know.
0: Diabolical.
1: But it's Canada, and I know that doesn't go in the same centers, so...
0: Yeah, y'all keep that. I love that. I love that for y'all. Just not for me. But big ups to all my Canada family. Let's see who else we got. Home is Rennie on the inside, and he's enjoying... Let's see who else. So you're tapping in with the question right now. We're asking you, if you could be anywhere in the world, where would you be? And we want specifics, eh? Now, I'm sorry I said specifics, because here comes Alicia, and she is saying, I want to be with the people, man.
1: Hey, what?
0: Yeah, we choose them violence on our Wednesday.
1: Because, I have no shame on her.
0: Listen, forget the shame. What do you behave, yeah?
1: I feel like that goes hand in hand, you know?
0: Where is the behavior? Because, same girl, same.
1: Alicia.
0: Same.
1: I expected better.
0: No, same. Same. Take that, same. So guys, keep the messages coming. And one more before we go on the inside. Let's see what we got with this beautiful voice note. I'm at work. Can't wait for vacation in July. But what are you telling us via the voice notes? Let me see.
2: Be anywhere right now where I want to be. I want to be in Trinidad and White Line. I want to go Rio Seco. That's what I see all over this pond. But we could go swimming. I want to go there. Aww. Oh, I want to go Bassanini Beach and just chill. That's what I want to do. If I'm anywhere, I want to be in the world. Trinidad.
0: I love that.
2: Just relax.
0: I saw a tear.
1: I love that. You know, as Trinidad natives, we don't appreciate the beautiful, you know, beaches
0: really
1: and everything
0: don't.
1: Else that we do
0: until
1: have.
0: We're outside of Trinidad. Yeah. We don't appreciate what we have here in Trinidad. And shout out to the folks that right now that would love to be anywhere in Trinidad, even if it's between four walls, but they're in Trinidad. they want to be in Trinidad.
1: That just puts things into perspective, Shazzy.
0: And just about how much we Trinidad, how beautiful Trinidad is. So guys, keep those messages coming. Yeah. Feel shame.
1: We're trying to shame.
0: Alicia,
1: here's what we're trying to keep up with the WhatsApp messages, but it is quite a lot right now.
0: So here's what we're gonna tap in with that on the flip side of 5 p.m. For now, DJ Ash is gonna take us out with some fantastic music. We've got news at the top, and our last and final one is yet to come. It's our last hour in the junction for today. This is where our weekend starts. So turn up the volume because we're gonna turn up the vibes.
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0: afternoon, I am Keyshawn Haynes with headline news on CNC3 and the TBC Radio Network. The Office of the Attorney General is dismissing claims on social media that the state of emergency ends today. In a statement, the Office of the AG said the emergency regulations remain in effect until midnight on June 17th. The state of emergency was first declared on March 3rd and later extended by a simple majority in the House of Representatives on March 13th. That extension took effect on March 18th and runs for 3 months. Now, the clarification comes as opposition leader Penelope Beckles warned today that the government is preparing to seek another extension of the state of emergency and introduced a revised Zone of Special Operations Bill, or ZOSO, which would only require a simple majority in Parliament to pass. Meanwhile, the Greater San Fernando Chamber of Commerce says any decision to extend the state of emergency should be based on clear evidence and measurable results. The chamber says an extension could be justified if authorities can demonstrate major arrests, dismantling of criminal networks, the seizure of illegal firearms, and a sustained reduction in serious crime. However, it warned that emergency powers should not become a substitute for long-term crime-fighting strategies. And opposition leader Penelope Beckles reveals she will make some changes to the opposition lineup in the Senate when Parliament resumes on Friday. Beckles made the announcement in a press conference today. It comes 1 month after Senator Janelle John Bates submitted her resignation to the opposition leader for her role in assisting former Health Minister Terence Dyal Singh with a witness statement before a parliamentary committee on which she sat. However, Beckles did not reveal who would be removed.
1: On Friday, considering all the factors, including the fact that I do have the formal offer of resignation, together all with that has transpired over the last couple of weeks, and my right to repeat from time to time, which is what I will be doing, not just on Friday, but I also propose to do that over the next couple of years.
0: Members of the TTPS gathered outside Piccadilly Greens ahead of protesters' arrival for the Walk of Peace, scheduled for 3 p.m. today. DCP Operations Suzette Martin said the TTPS was aware of a flyer circulating on social media promoting the event. However, she said no authorization had been granted. In a statement, Martin said while the TTPS supports initiatives aimed at promoting peace and reducing violence, public gatherings, marches, processions, and assemblies remain subject to legal requirements, security assessments, and operational considerations, particularly as the country remains under a state of emergency. She said any attempt to organize or participate in an unauthorized march along public roadways may breach the laws and regulations currently in force. The TTPS had raised concerns about the assembly point at Piccadilly Street, saying the area presents public safety and traffic management challenges. It also warned that large, uncoordinated gatherings could create risks for participants, motorists, businesses, and the wider public. Regionally, Barbados is preparing to begin offshore oil and natural gas drilling as early as next year. The announcement came from Energy and Business Minister and Acting Prime Minister Kerry Simmons during the launch of the country's 2026 Offshore Direct Negotiations Program. Under the initiative, 19 offshore blocks around Barbados will be offered for hydrocarbon exploration. Government officials believe the program could unlock billions of barrels of oil and natural gas, potentially generating billions of dollars in revenue for the island's economy. The project could also improve Barbados's energy security and reduce its dependence on imported fuel. Officials say the exploration program is part of a broader effort to develop local energy resources and attract new investment. And that's a look at your headlines. Stay tuned for another update at the top of the hour and for a full comprehensive coverage in our major newscast at 7 p.m.
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More than just music, this is us. 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A dash of sass, a sprinkle of humor, and a whole lot of entertainment.

0: Just like that, we're inside our last and final one in your company for today. 343-1061. Touch in with us. Well, we love you too, Tara. We're sending all the love in the world your way. I have to check out this video. Somebody sent me a video. Let's see who it is. We got Kevin on the inside. And we got to appreciate. We have to appreciate when, you know, international and Bollywood artists absolutely love our culture here in the Caribbean, because we stand as one as the Caribbean. Except for CPL time. But CPL has started yet. So somebody sent me a video where Shah Rukh Khan is actually dancing to Terry Gadraj on stage all the way out in Toronto, Canada. And I love it. I love that for us as a unit of the Caribbean.
1: You know, Shazzy, usually Trinidad is influenced by the Bollywood culture and Bollywood music. Mm-hmm. Now we're seeing it going both ways.
0: I've actually been seeing that as of lately, because we saw a lot of remixes taking place with a lot of Caribbean addition and influences added to it. So Bollywood music, and this is straight in Bollywood movies we're talking about. And it's absolutely beautiful to see that we've done it for so many years, appreciated the culture that comes out of Bollywood. So for the people who hate him, we all just carry on hating, because let me tell you, music is music, and it's a beautiful thing that we can be influenced by each other and create even more beautiful things to come. So just know that although we have been doing remixes and refixes and, you know, all the things that comes from Bollywood music, and we add our own identity to it, Bollywood is now doing the same thing, because Vicky would tell us this. A lot of Bollywood music right now stems from the old Bollywood music. They are actually bringing back. So they're doing the same thing. They're revamping the old songs because the nostalgia. We're in a nostalgic era. Do you believe that, Vicky? That it doesn't get better than maybe 10, 20 years ago?
2: Yeah, but you know, they still have some of the Bollywood songs where they sing over we local songs too, right?
0: Yeah, that's what I'm saying. So I feel like, you know, it's just us feeding off each other to create even better versions of what we would have known back in the past.
2: Yeah.
0: So I do believe that, you know, we need to give everybody a chance. Let them create. Let them do what they want to do. It's music. You can either love it, you can either like it, you can either play it or not. You do have a choice at the end of the day. You can listen it or you can not listen it. You really do have a choice. But I do believe that everybody adds their own identity, even with remixes and refixes. So, yeah. To all the haters, keep hating. We'll keep doing what we do. Shout's going out to Rocket on the inside.
1: Rocket getting on back.
0: Rocket, I Rocket. What's in your water, Gil? I'll have to call Wasa and find out what they're sending in your area.
1: Well, you know, she's working, Wasa, so.
0: And that's what I was saying. I have to call and find out what they're putting in those tops. Hey, good evening to you guys. Hope you all are doing well. Keep blazing. Thank you so much, Susan. We appreciate you, my love. Rajan from Orlando, enjoying the music. And he says, for me, I would love to be in Japan right now on a family vacation. Shaz, if you come to Orlando, you will get 2 tickets for Disney. Rajan, I am calling you the minute I land in Orlando. The minute. The second. Actually, before I leave Trinidad, I call you. I'm calling you before I leave Trinidad. I just want 2 tickets, you know, for me and my daughter. And then we get to go. Sandra, shout's going out to you, my love. Let's see what else we got. DJ Shazzy and Ashley, God bless the both of you. We got Penal Boy MTS, you know, big name, touching in with us. I did hear the people, man, are saying, hey, whoops, we didn't say it.
1: We,
0: let me make this clear. We did not say it. Alicia.
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0: Says Vicky about the people, man. Alicia said if she could be anywhere in the world right now, she would want to be with the people, man. What Alicia drinking? I don't know.
2: I just put on a disclaimer, you know, so now people can say, you know.
0: But I want some of what Alicia drinking. Because the people monitors. Yeah, only killing on yourself, but Alicia. Yeah, what's your next one? I want the beauty people, man, too.
2: Like, people won't get jealous now.
0: I just want to know if the people man in question is the same man for everybody. Like, are we sharing or like?
2: Well, it's sharing is caring.
0: Sharing is caring.
1: I feel like no matter the situation, the people man will be happy in this.
0: The people man is definitely
2: only
0: right.
2: Only Alicia could answer for Bjorn.
0: I want to know, Alicia, are we sharing the people man or what's happening here? Was the day before the holiday, and they have no behavior. Can you imagine only on Friday after the holiday?
2: Myself.
0: Be here at all. We got Mario Santana locked in. You see, when I started talking to Chippin as an honest, all I see is typing on his WhatsApp and it's frightened.
2: It's frightened.
0: We got Puran Jaikaran locked in. Good evening, beautiful ladies. Just want to share happy birthday. Going on to my dad. He's turning 80 tomorrow.
1: Oh, wow.
0: Big 80 boy. All the way from Plumeton. And this one is coming in from his kids and grandkids and great-grandkids out in Canada and New York. Love you, Dad. But we didn't get Dad name. So, Puran, organize yourself. We want Daddy's name. You have to pick up Daddy by the whole government house. Because 80 years on this earth, dealing with these people...
2: It's plenty.
0: It's plenty. Man survived 80 years of dealing with all of you. I love it. So send us Daddy's name because we want to wish him a happy birthday the correct way. Let's see who else we got right now tapping in. I'm going to run a pipeline. That's where Rocket want to be. Rocket want to be where Angostura have the pipeline. Voice note, let's tap in before we jump back inside the music and see who's in with us. Sending us the wonderful voice notes. I love to see it. Let's hear what you have to say.
3: Hey, let's stop that chipping and stop it. Ashley says it. Stop it.
0: It wasn't me. Shaggy. It wasn't me.
1: Don't blame me, you know, because it wasn't me. That
0: listen. It's the music and it's the people.
1: I might be mixing the tunes, but
0: them taking the beat.
1: Yeah.
0: I wonder if Vicky is the people, man.
1: Hey. Vicky speechless right now.
0: Vicky, is you the people, man?
2: Nah, he is.
0: I can't have all. I'm bad for my sister-in-law right now. I'm bad like crap. Somebody says, no, the people man to share themselves globally. The ambassador says so.
1: Sherry behavior.
0: Sherry's the ambassador right now.
1: Sherry's selling
0: internationally right now, you know. So, what she's selling? The people man.
1: That's a cool name.
0: Somebody, what are they cool name now? I go whistle. You see what Ali touching with Ali Bacchanal? I ain't able at all. The voice notes, boy. The voice notes.
3: You don't Calypso name the people man. Check it out, Maria.
0: What?
3: Check out Calypso. Maria Bola, the people man.
0: Hey, listen to me. Maria, what you was doing? What you
1: I'm
0: was doing when you
1: it.
0: Wrote this? You see how when one starts, everybody just starts? I ain't able to let her. She said yes. She sold Judy. That's why Judy not in the country. You see this ambassador? This ambassador international. And I absolutely love it. Love it. You guys, are 18 minutes after 5 p.m. Let's jump back inside. Some great music on the inside. But before we do that, we've got some bills to pay really, really quickly. Yeah, let's thank the people responsible for having us here. And then we get back to more great music on Sing 106.1 FM as we keep you company straight on until 6 p.m. This is us. 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

0: DJ Ashley is in the mix.
1: Almost all the time, you know. But you know what? 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

0: 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Flames coming in. Big up to Danny. Listen, we've got just 7 minutes more in your company, right? If you want us to go beyond, send us some messages now. 3431061.
1: Maybe we'll hit you with an extra 30 minutes. 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
0: or more messages as of right now. 10 or more messages. After 5:54, 10 or more messages. Stay here for an extra couple minutes and give you all a set that you won't even expect it coming.

she did it for us on multiple messages. And we want 10 or more messages from 10 different places. And just like that, Ashley, we have 10 messages. Get ready for the sing-along set, because here it comes.

0: above 20. That's crazy. DJ Ashley is in the Melanie. Big up your horse up, my darling.
1: The woman in power are in the junction.
0: Of course, rocket in the back.

Diana say interesting ba? Diana, we 15 minutes here. No? So let us say and play a tune and stay warm. Big up to VNR General Services Limited. They say bring it on.

0: 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The girl from Princess Town.
1: Hey, I'm running around the pickup hut right now.

0: Good evening. I'm Chester Sambrano with Headline News on CNC3 and the TBC Radio Network. In local developments, police say they have information about some of the recent protests that the public is not privy to. Assistant Superintendent of Crime Ashley Mungu says intelligence gathered by officers suggests that some people may be trying to exploit public demonstrations, raising concerns about possible disorder. Mungu says information influences how the TTPS responds to gatherings during the state of emergency, adding that police need advance notice of public meetings and marches so they can prepare appropriately, assess potential risks, and deploy resources.
1: We are just out there to keep the peace, and also bearing in mind the information that we have at present would cause us to operate or act proportionate to that information. Because some people just going out on the media and speaking about bring out the long ones and bring out the short ones. How is the police expected to respond to that in such a situation? We have to plan for the, you know, for eventualities. And without the information coming to us, we could only treat with it with what we have.
0: Mungu reminded the public that different rules apply under the state of emergency and organizers must follow the requirements outlined in the law. To some other news, opposition leader Penelope Beckles says she will reshuffle her Senate bench when Parliament reconvenes on Friday. The announcement comes more than a month after opposition Senator Janelle John Bates offered her resignation. She was removed from the Public Accounts and Administration Committee amid allegations she helped edit former Health Minister Terence Diasing's witness statement. Both John Bates and Faris Al-Rawi avoided investigation after a motion to refer them to the Privileges Committee was defeated. It was later revealed Al-Rawi had also been involved in preparing the statement, but he has since indicated that he is Diasing's attorney. Following weeks of criticism from the government and questions from the media, Beckles confirmed today that changes will be made to her Senate team. And now for a look internationally. Britain's Interior Minister accused activists of hijacking a tragedy to stir up violence after police were attacked at a protest over the death of a teenager who was handcuffed as he lay dying while his killer stood nearby. Police were pelted with chairs, cans, rocks and flares on Tuesday by some of the hundreds of people who attended a protest in the English southern coastal city of Southampton, where Henry Nowak was killed in December. Two people were arrested and 11 officers and a police dog were injured. Nowak's death has triggered debates about policing and knife crime and has spurred claims by far-right activists and politicians that there is a bias against white people in the justice system. Well, stay tuned for comprehensive coverage of these stories in our major newscast at 7 p.m. on CNC3 and across all digital platforms.
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0: 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A dash of sass, a sprinkle of humor, and a whole lot of entertainment. 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
2: Me? How are they getting?
1: Listen, we hear your voice as long as your voice is being heard, brother. You're in the bacchanal. So this is everything but the format. How about you touch in with us right now, 343-1061, before I jump into a couple minutes that we're giving you extra. Let's hear some of those voice notes that is persistent on
3: just
1: the stage.
3: Bus tune now, man. Bus tune. Tune from Tune Land, boy.
1: We're here for just about 15 more minutes, right, Ashes? We're giving
4: just
1: them about
4: 15, yeah.
1: Just about 15. So let's hear what you also say.
5: Tick, tick, tick, tick, tick, tick,
1: tick, tick, tick, tick, tick, tick, tick. The check in the time that we're staying in, and they're absolutely loving it.
2: I thought the only thing that is hard tick is dog.
1: Apparently the clock has some ticks too.
2: Tick, tick, tick, tick, tick. I thought it was hard tune.
1: So here's what. Guys, if you have anything that you want to hear right now for the next 15 minutes, this is everything but the format.

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You're just enjoying the Bacchanal.

8 hours. Anything but the format.

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Anybody could be that guy. Not as young in the music's heart.

0: studio. You both great. What's up, Grandy? We got a listener on the inside, all the way in Grandy on the after hours, boy. Anything but the format. What do you have to tell me, Vandy? What's up? Tell me, ladies.
1: Both DJs, you all have that. You all have the studio popping up. Really, really nice. You're playing nice music. And you have the voice.
0: Aww. We
1: That's
0: really appreciate
1: how everybody.
0: You.
1: Wonderful. Enjoy the holiday tomorrow. Be safe.
0: Thank you very much, honey.
1: Both of you, I don't know which one is better than one, but I think both are. Bobby from Grandy.
0: Shouts going out to Bobby from Grandy. Thank you so much for the voice note. Y'all keep it coming, along because we got a lot right now of the messages. And this one goes out to the people who requested it. Detroit, I thought it was Charlieville.

0: Guys, our 15 minutes is almost over. So shout out to the people who wanted us to stay till dinner. Till what? What time you planning on eating dinner, Amit? Because I need to know, because I usually have dinner around 9 p.m. So.
1: I feel like they decided dinner would be at 9. Eh?
0: They decided that dinner is going to be at 9. So we're playing right down till we lie down. Sunil, no. Just an extra 15 minutes to say thank you so much for being here with us on Sing You 106.1 FM, for always choosing us. Ingrid, it's a quarter after one. You're getting that. Don't worry. You're getting that. We'll do about two more ashes. You're getting that for sure. Oh, God. Let me bring back memories. That was the plan, you know, Trisha. That was definitely the plan. We got some voice note ashes. Let's tap in with the voice note and see what they're saying, because they're loving the after hours, the everything but the format. And let's see what Mohawk is doing.
2: Good afternoon. To both of you are loving the music. Big up the DS Movers team, Mohawk, and all the truckers have locked on. Can I hear Maxi Priest, please, Wild Wolf? Thank you. Have a blessed one.
0: Are they really going to make
3: bad
0: me stay here?
3: Snake, but I want
0: to. Are they really going to make me stay here until, boy? Are they wicked bad? Let's see what else we got. Let's see what else we got. What are you telling me?
3: That's a bad white snake, but I want to hear. Here I go again on my own.
0: See, earlier, and this bacchanal.
1: I feel like we...
0: we start a bacchanal.
1: We out of time now. We beyond time right now.
0: Start a bacchanal. Here's one, ashes. Maybe sometime next week. We're not going to tell Ali which day next week. Sometime next week, we're going to hit Ali a whole hour. A whole hour after dark. What you say, ashes?
1: Yeah, I mean, why not?
0: A whole hour after dark. But before we do that... Before we do that, we have to do this one. Yeah, y'all been expecting it to come after 6, right? The time for tomorrow is 2:57. So shout out to the folks who kept it on with us. And you now know the time for tomorrow for Any Junction Ambassadorship. 2:57 it is. This one is to go. We say thank you so much to each and every one of you for locking it in with us for Indie Junction After Hours. Or shall I say Indie Junction After Dark? Everything but the format. This is how we do it on Singing 1061 FM. We'll catch you tomorrow from 3 to 6 p.m. for the holiday, where we turn up the vibe, turn up the volume, and bring you all the entertainment that you need.

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